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Don't believe in anything, ascribe to nothing, follow no pathway to God, things that God is a mockery and all of this that we are doing here is making no sense. Instead of doing this, you could save your money. Instead of extending effort towards God, God is responsible for nothing. What I have is because I do it, I make it, I build it. What God have to do with what I do in this world? I am the one who possessed everything. I made it. God didn't want to write no exam. I write the exam. God didn't get no certificate that says that I have X, Y, and Z. No, I did that. God didn't open my business 18 hours a day and work and build what I have. I built that. That has nothing to do with God, person like. That when this, having no faith, ashraddhana, tell the person who advises the person that, listen, you need to follow, you know, what your dharma says. We tell them about religion and things, you know, nothing like that. It have nothing like that. What it have, you telling me to do puja and put up flag and things. Take out all of them, trade away. This ashraddhana. This is one aspect of it. Believes in nothing, what we call nashtikim, our dharma. Has no feet. Do a puja, that is wasting time. I do puja and I still get in trouble. You telling me do puja, I doing puja, I doing jap every day, I still get in trouble. I do everything, I still get in trouble. That makes no sense to me. Ashraddhana, no faith. Ashraddhana, doesn't have any faith. Purushas, purusha means dharmasyasyam parantapa. Parantapa means Arjun's quarter of force. Dharmasyasya, people having no faith in this dharma, O Arjun. Aprapyamam nivartante. Nivartante means they revolve. Aprapya, they don't. Prap means just to achieve. Aprapya means they can't achieve. So they will not achieve anything. They are going nivartante. What is going to happen to them? They are going to keep being born again and again and again and again until they get the knowledge and they get faith in God. And sometimes you have to really think of that. Being rich is a blessing from God, but it doesn't make you happy. If you are wealthy and you have no concept of God, you're still poor. This is what Bhagwan says. If you don't believe in God and you existing in this world makes no sense. This is teachings of Srimad Bhagavad Gita. Nivarti, mrityu sansara vartamani. What happens to them? Such souls have to be born and reborn, born and reborn, born and reborn. And we see it. It is not, what I am saying here is not strange to you, because if I see it, I know for sure you see it as well. You see it all the time. Sometimes in our own homes, in our own families. Whatever we think is the right thing, whatever God says, that's wrong, that's old time thing. That has no significance again. The old people is always still doing that. Old people alone is still that. Like wearing dhoti, always still doing that, old people alone. They all still fasting and doing puja and thing. And keeping 21 days fast for what? For who? God ever come in front of you happy and tell you, hey, look after 21 days I come. I go fast 3 days and do the same thing and get the same blessing. This, my man says no. Never adopt this approach to life. Never. Bhagavan Krishna puts it here to guide us away from it. So he says that person who lacks faith, who doesn't have faith, and sometimes rightfully so, we don't have the faith because success first is reinforced by what we get. If I want to achieve something and I make a repeated attempt, I do it over and over and over and I get it, then yes, I have faith.

But if I keep doing it and I don't get it, then I have no faith. Reminds me of a story that I share all the time between Narada and two yogis. Narada walking the road one day and passing through earth. He's a little inquisitive fellow now. So he stopped, he see a fella doing penance something, and he stopped, he asked him, he said, what are you doing here, boy? He said, well, I'm doing tapasya. He said, what are you doing that for? He said, well, I want to go by God. He said, okay. He said, well, I go in by God. You want me to ask him anything for you? He said, no, Narada, I go. You know when somebody say we good, we just keep digging them. When we want to find out, we keep... You meet people like that, right? Sometimes. And they say, no, not what happened, nothing happened, what happened, nothing happened, what happened, nothing happened. Yes, something happened, nothing happened. Yes, something happened. And they keep going like this. So Narada ask him again, he said, but you want me to ask God anything? He said, no, I don't want you to ask God nothing, Narada. You go about your business. So he go by the second yogi. Stop any yogi of me, I greet Narada. Narada said, what are you doing? Boy? He said, I'm doing tapasya. He said, what are you doing? For? He said, I want to go by God. He said, right. He said, well, I go by God. You want to ask any question? He said, yeah, ask him how much time I had born again. You're doing tapasya with an object. But he wants to know so that he will know how much effort to put. So Narada had gone up the road and Narada reached by Bhagavan Vishnu and he said, Lord, how are you going? Everything good and Narada. So Bhagavan asked him, he said, where you went, Narada? He said, well, I walk and think, Lord, I see your devotees and them and think they're doing all right. Some of them ain't so good, but some good. He said, but I meet two nice ones. He said, what happened to them? He said, well, they're doing penance, Lord, they're waiting to see you. He said, okay. And Naraji asked. So he said, Lord, one of them asked me to ask you a question. So he said, Narada, why are you asking questions for someone else? Why can't the person ask for themselves? Good point. If you have a question, ask it for yourself, isn't it? What you put in somebody else, call your Baba to ask. So he said, Narada, ask the question. So the Lord, he said, Lord, this fellow doing tapasya for how much years? And he said, he want to know how much birth again he have to take. So he said, Narada, go tell him. When you go back, share with him that as many leaves are there in a mango tree that he has so many birds to take again before he gets salvation. So Naraji said, all right. So before you turn over, Bhagwan looking at him and smiling. Say, yes, Narada, what else in your mind? He said, Lord, well, the first fella I meet, he didn't want to know nothing, but I want to know. He said, Narada, how much times I warned you about that boy? When people doesn't want you to know the business, don't find out the business. So he said, Narada, what it is you want to know? You already know. He said, Lord, tell me how much time he have to be born again. So he said, Narada, you go tell him that as many leaves are there in a fully blooming tamarind tree, so many birds he has to take out. So Narada, come back. He listens. Yes. You know, when we get to know something, we just feel like empowered. So he come back. So he meet the first guy, the second guy first, who wanted to know. So when he met that guy, he met the first guy who did not want to know, the sage who did not want to know. So he said, Narada, I ask you the question, you know, for you on your behalf. So when the first sage did not want to know, he told him, he says, I asked on your behalf in any case. And Bhagavan says, as many leaves there are on the branches of a fully bloomed tamarind tree, this is how many birds you have to get again. Bhagavan put his hands, yogi put his hands together and he said, Jaya Sri Krishna. Narada shocked. There's plenty, tamarind leaves small, plenty birds. So only less he go over, meet the second yogi now, the second yogi who wanted to know. When he tell the second yogi, he said, well, I went by Bhagavan. Bhagavan says, how many leaves it have in a fully bloomed mango tree? There's how much more birds here. The fella get up and he gave vexed and he said, a stamp and quarrel. So Narada found it strange. He said, what are you quarreling for? He said, what do you mean I'm quarreling for? How many years I doing tapasya for this man? Wait, is here, he want blood. How long he expect me to sit down here and go home namah Bhagavate Vasudevaya again? How much birds he expect me to take? So much birds he expect me to destroy the fruits of repentance. So Narada found it strange. He went back to the first guy. He said, but how come
you didn't quarrel? He explained what happened to the yogi. He said, Narada, I thought when you told me that the leaves in a tamarind tree, I can still check them. But so I know I can definitely find a definitive number of births that I can take. I thought I would have had to been born infinite births, countless number of times before the Lord shed his grace. At least I have a number to work with. This is a state of mind. Sometimes we are closer to something and we destroy it by our impatience. So this is what Bhagwan says, faith. If you have no faith, then certainly you are not going to go to God. You are going to go. And that's not our purpose. Our purpose is not that.

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Bhagwan says that he is present in everything. Uses a little bit of contradiction. Bhapta, I'm not present in them. If you go to sleep and you dream about something, and when you dream, you get up in the morning, the dream disappears, correct? When you go to sleep and you dream, are you present in the dream? Or are you the one wielding the dream? Is the dream because of you, or are you present in the dream? Dream is because of you, not so? You dreaming, when you get up in the morning, you're not in the dream. It's a false world that is created. Same thing with God. He creates the world. It's like a dream that comes to him. So although it's a world that is created that all of us are living in, he is present inside all of us, and yet he is standing outside looking at it. This is what is meant by it. But he is found inside each and every one of us. And he describes that all of us are particle of his own being. Jai Jai Radha Raman Hari Bo. Jai Radha Raman Hari Bo. Arjun, it is I that bring forth everything. I am responsible for every entity in this world, everything, including the souls. God is the one who sends souls into this world and bring them back. That's why we pray to Sri Krishna. Jab chaand tadap andhiyara hai, aasha ka dur kinara hai. Pooran kar de sab ki aasha. This is an old anecdote. So, Lord who sends us, God is responsible for everything. He creates the world. He sends the souls in the world. Many, many different things are said, but one is Prakriti and Purush. Very difficult to understand. It's a lot. But this is what he says. He says, I create the world. And I send the souls into the world. It is me. None other than me, Sri Krishna is saying. Satatam kirtayante mam yatantashchidritriprata namasyantashyamam bhaktya Nitya Yukta Upasate. This is verse 14. This is why he recommends, he says, Arjun, in preceding verses, he shows how he creates the world and how everything that is here, it comes from him. It's a long process to understand how the world is created. There's a beautiful prayer that we recite. Hiranyagarbha Samavartatagri Bhutasya Jata Patireka Asit Saradhar Pritavimdhyamute Imam Kashme Devaya Havishabi Devaya. It's a prayer that I learned in primary school. It's taken from the Vedas, tells you about how God creates the world. It's a very interesting process. Along that is the gunas, the three influences of our lives. So he explains all of that, and then he says to Arjun that, O Arjun, that when one wants to know me, one has to chant my name and strive for my glories, to attain my glories, to know my glories. In it, the slope before he mentions, Mogasya moga karmano moga jnanan trichetasa rakshasya sudam chayva pakratim mohini sriya. Those bewildered persons, Mogasya moga karmano, who have false hopes in this world and who hope for anything, to achieve anything in this world without my blessing, they cannot know me. They are deluded and they would remain like that, you know. They don't believe in this. They don't believe in sacrifice. Mogasya. Mogasya means, you know, that one who is immersed in, they have aspirations but false. It becomes false. No matter how hard they try, they will never achieve. Why? Because they don't have that belief. Moga karma naha. Moga karma means
like these sacrificial offerings that are there for people who don't believe in the scriptures, they don't believe in yajna, they don't believe in puja, they don't believe in doing good to others, they don't believe in any of these things. He says this, of course, this type of person. Mogha Gyan means we believe a teaching that is not founded on any truth, and that's where Buddha Spencer share with you. That whatever you do, question. I shared that with you a few nights before. Don't follow something because somebody said, ask them where they saw it. In which scripture is it written? Don't believe things blindly because you see someone put it up on social media and it has 100,000 hits and everybody's saying, well, you know, this, look, this fella doing this, so it had to be right. Understand? Which scripture are you written, Bita? Where is it written? First thing to ask, did your forefathers do it? If your forefathers was not doing it, then maybe stop and think, maybe it's not recommended. Maybe it's not found in our scriptures anyway. And this is what Bhagwan, this is Mogha Gyan. But do not be, try to follow the teachings of the scriptures as much as possible. Always share with you that we are not perfect. We will never be perfect. You and I. But we try to always do what is written and what is sanctioned by God. Always do that. Don't look for the easy way out. Don't look for shortcuts. There are no shortcuts to success. The pathway that leads to success is paved with trials and tribulations. Bhagwan uses a beautiful illustration of gold. The same gold that you wear that becomes like this. When it is taken out of the earth, if you see the condition of it, you wouldn't want to like it. You know? Or where a diamond is, you ever see where a diamond comes from? Where you have to go to mine that? Do you know diamond and coal? C-O-L. Diamond and coal, Shivi, chemistry, remember? Remember it? Yeah? Diamond and coal has the same structure. It's just one carbon atom. Well, this is for young people. That alters the structure and makes it diamond. But diamond and coal, the diamond that glitters that you pay lots of money for, and the coal that is worth nothing, that is acquired after you burn. Do you know they are the same structure? One is C3 and one is C4 structure. It's called a lattice. Same structure. Look how life is, eh? And the diamond will give you life for. You look for the most expensive one to buy, but the coal we pay no attention to. Bhagwan tells us the same. Rich friend, rich family member, prominent family member, we hold on. But the poor fellow, we shift here aside. He can't run for you. Put here aside. Put here so. Sit down in the back. No. Mogha Gyan. This must not be. We must learn to see equally. Judge a person for their worth. What they have inside here. That's most important. What's inside here? You see what's inside a person's heart? Regardless of whether they're rich or poor, black or white, high or low. In fact, those things don't exist for God. Judge them for what is inside here. Judge them for the principles that they live by. I use any term judge, but really and truly, we can't. That's for him. But look at them for those qualities. Don't look at someone because of the position they occupy or where they are, because those things are temporary, you know. Today you're there, tomorrow you're gone. Today you're there, tomorrow you're gone, just like life. Today you're here, tomorrow you're gone. You'll spend one moment here and next moment you're gone. How quickly it is happening these days. Today we meet somebody, tomorrow we ain't sure we see that person again. So Bhagwan says, Mogha Gyan, that don't allow these little things. Person who gravitates towards these things instead of gravitating to God and gravitating to what is, you know, good in life, makes us good. That person has Mogha Gyan.
such persons, he says, that those persons, vichetasaha, it's difficult for such souls. They become bewildered. Bewildered means, you know, you're confused. You know, sometimes that happens. Especially like when you have funeral and wedding and thing. One person come and say, hey, do it so. And the next one come and say, no, do it so. One go come and say, throw the tarpan here. Next one come and say, throw the tarpan there. Somebody come and say, well, no, put the body here. Somebody come and say, hey, put it so. So you get confused, spotting, you don't know what to do in the middle day. One of them say parche 5 times, one of them say parche 7 times. I'm putting you get confused, you don't know what to do now. Because advice coming from all over the place. So this is what Bhagwan says. That moga gyan, vichayata saha, they become confused. So those bewildered persons with vain hopes. Those who, vain hopes mean that, you know, persons who think that the essence of life is just to be here to enjoy ourselves. No, yes, that is important. That, make no mistake, that is very important. Nowhere in our scriptures, Bhagwan doesn't say, and I share that with you, don't educate yourself. Don't elevate yourself. Don't own a nice car. Don't buy a good house. Don't wear that's not, no. That is there for us to enjoy. This is part of earth. Don't get lost in it. Don't let it change you. Don't let it change who you have become. That is what Bhagwan says. Don't allow it to change you like Duryodhan and Vidur. Duryodhan, because of the kingdom, he became very vain. And although Vidur was not knowledgeable in him than his uncle, he didn't even have respect for Vidur. And Sri Krishna found himself at the home of Vidur. So this is what Bhagwan says. Rakshasim asurim chaiva. That persons who continue along this path, Rakshasim. I don't have to tell you what Rakshas is. Rakshasim. They, of course, become negative qualities. Asurim. They become filled with negative and terrible tendencies. And Prakritim mohinim sritaha. They become, of course, they get delusive and get of a delusive nature. And that sometimes those friends are the easier friends to influence you. Eh? Those persons are the easier persons that place their influence on you. So you have to be intelligent. And what keeps you grounded? Bhagwan describes very beautifully that Mama Atmanastu Maha Partha Devim Prakritim Asritaha Bhajanta Anya Manasam Gyatra Bhutadi Abhyayam. He says, O Arjuna, on the other hand, great souls who form a bond to me, who know me, who rely on me for everything, and who sees me as everything in this world and beyond, who has supreme faith in me, and that's not easy to come. Having faith in God is not easy. It's easier for me to say it than for you to do it. Because it breaks us at times and time in our lives. And that person who sees me as the source of everything, that person, O Arjuna, and who worship me constantly with none else in mind. Very beautiful. Bhajanta Ananya Manaso. Ananya Manaso means the mind always think of God. Does God mean here to sit down 24 hours a day and don't do nothing else, only pray to Him? Doesn't mean that. Means for the little moment that you sit to worship God, Ananya Manaso, forget everything. You know, I can sit, take this mala and do 108 jab. But out of the 108 times, maybe only for 10 times, what 10 recitations I remember God. Maybe for only for 10 recitations I remember God. And the other 108 from 10 is over, 98. The other 98, my mind studying all kind of thing. So Ananya Manaso will only be considered for the 10 recitations, not the 108 recitation. You can say, yes, I do 108. Baba, I do 108. Nice. But out of that 108, how much was devoted to God? How much the thought or the mind was solely on God? And that's something you must think about. Check it for yourself.
those of you who do job. Of course, that's the start. Eventually, when you only for 10 recitations, you think of God. As your mind becomes more stable, it will go to 15, and then to 18, and to 19, and to 20. But it has to start somewhere. So he says, in that little bit of time, it's not quantity, it is how? It's a quality. He says that those persons who constantly think of me with nothing else in mind, and some devotees are like that. You ask them, why you're in trouble? Why God goes see about me? Something has happened. And believe me, it works out, you know. Sometimes you're under some pressure, you're under some difficulty, and you don't know how things will go, where it will go. You start off and you're like a drowning person in an ocean. And by some will of God, something happens and you get through. You get through. And this is what God does for us. As long as we remain devoted to Him, He is there. He will stay with you. Trust me. He will stay with you. Nobody, I mention it again and again, no life is perfect. None. In spite of what you may see, no life is perfect. Everyone has their challenges. Everybody has their limitations. But you just give your best effort. And this is what it is. How do you do it? How do you develop that faith, inculcate that faith? How do you take away the anasuya way? The doshas, what I mentioned in the beginning. Satatam kirtayanto maam yatanta shiddhidhibrataha namasyanta shama bhaktya nitya yukta upasate. Satatam kirtayantascha. First one, constantly chant my name.

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Mam yatantasya dridhibhrataha. Yatantasya means all striving, somebody who strives. And that person who listens to my names and my glories, that's why you go to Mandir. That's why this is here, Katha. Katha is the stepping stone for everything else. Now when you say Hare Krishna, I know, oh God, what time they start in? What time they finish in? You go, sometimes you go Katha and you say, oh God, I hear that already. They go sing that again. What time we used to do that? And say, go Ramayana, young people say, oh God, what time to eat? What time we go eat? Hey man, if you're going to eat the people food, you're going to pray prayers. Go for the people prayers, man. People invite you for prayers. Go in the people prayers. Listen to something that's good for your soul, man. The food go only help the body, but the katha go help the soul. This is the difference. This is what he talks about. This is the sovereign science, the katha. That is what helps the soul. That is what is good for our souls. We cannot only think of what is good for our bodies. So he says constantly, satatam kirtayanto mam yatantasya dridhibhrataha. Dridhibhrata means firm resolve. Where, you know, person is enveloped out of the devotion, they have faith and their faith holds. That person who listens and listens with firm resolve. That scripture said this, yes. Bhagavan did this, yes. This is the stepping stone. Namasyantasya mam bhaktyaha. Namatasya. Bowing again and again. Namasyantasya. We have that tradition. That's a rooted tradition in our families. We bow to Bhagavan whenever we go to Naman. What is called Namankar? Whenever we go to Yajna, we bow and we walk in. Bow to the Bedi. Whenever we do arti for our elders, we seek blessings, we bow. This is a rooted part of our dharma. This rooted part of our dharma, especially with Gaucharan. First thing you do when you see guru or elders or pandit, touch feet. Do extend hand to shake. One of my godson one day come here, say babs. When you do this, you know, have to bow. And it's the same for us. When we go anywhere and we see our seniors, we bow. Our elders, we bow. That is an act that is for us. It's an act that is not understood by us, by some. Because they think because you bow to another person, some people are of that opinion. You say, I'm not bowing to no man. What make he better than me? Or no woman? What make she better than me? Why I must bow to she? What did have in she foot? Or what did have in he foot? Why I must bow? No. Apaman. No, Bhagavan says that namantasya mam bhaktya, bowing again and again to me, those devotees of firm resolve, ever united with me, nityukta upasate. Nityukta upasate means that God is enshrined there in your heart. And that's something that the only way we can do that is to cultivate these habits. We have to place God in the middle of us, son. Let him be enshrined in our hearts. This is what he says. In verse 14, of course, of chapter 9, that those who chant the name

worship me with single-minded devotion. That Nityoda Upasate. They worship me with single. I think I shared that with you. What is single-minded devotion? Lock everything else out. Think of God alone, like you know. You ever try to thread a needle in your eye bud? Ever try to take a needle? Take a thread and go through there, and somebody pass and say, boo. Wait to tell them. Don't say that here. Take a needle in here. Trying. And every time you get it, you know sometimes the thread is a little bit thin now, so it get trouble reeling out. So some of you just dip your hand in some water and wring the edge of the thread. Some of you have patience for that. Ah. And we just call that in Hindi. Right? Dip your fingers on it. Make a land. Chatty. Eh? Somebody like to chatty. Like when you sit down to eat. And as you get it, it's bad luck. You shouldn't do that. Wait until you get all your food, bow, and then eat. It's not good mannerisms, you know. Here's what is called etiquette and mannerisms. The social customs that I observe, knife and fork. One of my deans, God bless his soul, he's not here anymore. I remember him for the influence that he had on my life at St. Mary's College. And one day he sent me, he said, "Mother, I've gone by doubles for me." So I go down the road and I buy the doubles for him run. And when he come back, I go in the office and I came. And I went back after to carry a drink for him, and I go, he said, "I'm with a knife and a fork," and he cut in the doubles. I said, "So what are you doing there?" He said, "I'm eating the doubles." I said, "Why?" He said, "I don't want my hand to get messed up." So mannerisms, etiquette. Which hand the knife should be in, which hand the fork should be in, how it should sit. All that is mannerisms, proper way of doing things. You don't just do things here and there. John laughing. The mannerisms, there's a particular way to sit. For gentlemen, when you sit, you know, there's a particular way to sit, especially there. So this is what Bhagwan says. Concentrate. So you try to tread the needle and you chatty a little bit and you put it in, and as it starts to go in to the small hole, you fall out again. But all your energy is concentrated towards that. You lock off everything else and you're only thinking of that. This is what is meant. One-pointed devotion, single-minded devotion. Have single-minded devotion when you pray to God. He says this, of course, is the way that one gets blessings. Then he goes on to explain other things. One thing I want to share with you, of course, before we leave. Aham kratur aham yajna swaha aham maukatham mantro aham eva ajam aham agnim aham hutam. I am the ritual, Vedic ritual. Aham kratur. I am that. Aham yajna. I am this. Younger pandits will tell you, and some of my older colleagues. Chagena jagyamaya janta devastani. Dharmani pratamani asante hanakam mahimana. Sachanta yatra purve sadhyaha shanti deva. God creates this world by Yajna. And everything that flows into the fires of Yajna is what is ourselves moving closer to God. He says, I am the Yajna. I am the sacrifice. Swaha, I am the sacred meter. Swadha, to the departed and to the pitaras. Okadham, I am the grains that are employed in it. Mantro, I am the mantras. That's why mantras are so important for us to know and to understand. I am the mantras. And when mantras are being chanted, respect must be given. Panatana and I do our wedding the other day. No, mantra chanting everybody. No, must give respect to it. Aham mantro, aham eva. I am the sacred formula. I am the aham ajya. I am the ghee that is used in it.
This is the basis of our dharma. Aham agnir, agnim, I am the fire, and aham hutam. Those of you who can see, you'll see Dan point into the fire. That is called Ahuti. That's why every Hindu home, once for the week, every single Hindu home, once for the week, at least, if you can do more, once for the week, sit with your family and do havan. Once for the week. If you can, do it more than once, no problem. But once for the week, select a day, sit and do havan with your family. So saying, of course, is a beautiful verse. Patram pushpam palam toyam yome bhaktya prayachati. Anybody who gives to me anything, O Sri, I am pleased and I grant blessings. And of course, manmana madbhakto madhyaji mam namaskuro mami vaishase yuktvaiva matmanam matpara yana manmana bhava. Fix your mind on me. Madbhakto, be devoted to me. Madhyaji mam namaskuru, worship me, make obeisance to me. Mami vaishyasi yuktvaivam atmanam, and link yourself with me. Depend on me for everything. Have that faith in me. Matpadayana, and you shall come to me, O Arjuna. Om Tat Sat. Iti Srimad Bhagavad Gita Supanishatsu Brahma Vidyaya Yoga Shastre Sri Krishna Arjuna Sambhare Kadacha Vidya.

0: wale ki jaye. Pandit Prakash did not address you last night, so I want to, of course, invite him to come forward and to share with you this evening his sentiments on behalf of his family. Once that is completed, of course, then we will have our closing RT. Indeed, it's our good fortune and our blessing to be assembled here this evening and to be able to participate in Yajna, listen to the verses, imbibe the verses in our lives and truly chant the name of God. So let me pass you over to Panditji and then we will have our RT.
1: Principal of Vrindavan Vihari Lal Ki Jai. Tonight, on behalf of my family, we'd like to say a very special thank you to each and every one of you for taking time out and coming and joining with us in this 7 evenings of devotion to Bhagavan Sri Krishna. As we remember my beloved father, my beloved brother, my nana, my nani, my mamu, mami, mausa, cousins, brother-in-law, so much have passed away in our family that the only person that is remaining that is above my mother and them is Pandit Ram Lakhan Maharaj, nobody else. He is the only individual. I don't know if you guys are observing in your family, you're thinking about your family, but I was telling my children, I said, when that individual died, just imagine my mother from a family of 13, she's now just 2 sisters and herself and 2 brothers. When that family gone, then we're going to be the seniors in the family. I didn't realize it was going to have a decline so fast. But people are leaving and going continuously every single day. My brother, none of us could ever forget what happened to him. In my heart, every single day I think about my brother. This is why this was something that is so simple and so easy to do, just to remember him and to let him know that we always think about him. I could have stayed in New York and do this myself, but I told my brother, I think you guys should be part of this. This is why I put my other brother and his wife to take control of the puja. I didn't even know I was going to get sick, but probably God knew why he made me do what I did and put us in such a position. But I feel very privileged and I feel very happy to have brothers the way I have. My eldest brother Rohit and his Dulahin, words cannot express my thanks and my gratitude to them, because they are the ones taking control. My sister, she lives in Kairni, her husband also passed away, my brother-in-law, and she steps in and she takes full charge. Then I have my other brother and his wife and his 2 children. I was just sitting there and I was thinking, they don't really need anybody else to come up here. They're already full inside here already.

0: My two kids are here and my brother's son is here. I notice when it's about 4 or 5 o'clock, my son begins to get busy because he wants to get ready to come for the puja. And my nephew also is the same. So if it's something that we have done, Panditji, you were thinking about the young people carrying on, they will carry on. It's very, very simple. Because they were born into it, they grow into it, and they're able to carry it forward. Tonight, I feel very happy and very privileged to know the cooperation of my family. I thought my cousin wasn't here tonight. Cousin is Dulahin. You know, my father had one brother, blood brother. And my kaka and my kaki, they both passed away. And three sons he have, are pundit. Neil was the youngest. Anil and Sunil. Well, I don't know, I hope TV picking me up. Because I want to say it broad in TV. You invite these guys to come and they don't even show up. Sometimes you have to ask yourself what kind of family you have. And these are pundits, where should they should have cooperation and they should have love and togetherness. And if pundits cannot unite like this, I don't know who going to unite. I live in New York, but I have control. I take control of my pundits. And when I have something, I have 5, 6, 7 pundits at my house. And I let them know this is how we're going to rule. We have to stand together, we have to work together, and we will achieve together. I like to be bold, and I think Padachi Tram is going to be here tomorrow because he landed in TNT, and he's also going to be here. So devotees, this yajna is a yajna dedicated to all my ancestors, to all my villagers who have passed away. Throughout the length and breadth of Alligator Street, so much people have died. And our prayer is to ask Bhagavan Sri Krishna to give liberation to all these individuals who have gone beyond. We pray and we ask Sri Krishna Bhagavan that he showered blessings upon all of them. So on behalf of my family, we say thank you. We have a Friday night and Saturday night. And this yajna comes to an end on Sunday morning at 9 o'clock. And we are looking forward for all of you to come and join us in the 2 more nights and in the closing session on Sunday morning. So all in all, special thank you. And to Avyasji, words cannot express my gratitude and my thanks to you. Always being there for me. I know when I go back to New York, I'll be calling you to check a couple of deeds for me because you guys in Mahasabha didn't get the patra out yet. I hope radio and TV picking up that too. So that the president of the Pandas Parishad will get the message. I was supposed to get a patra to go back home.
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0: Christmas night I'm traveling, okay? So I'm just letting you, putting that out there because I check in for the patra and I can't get it right now. So all in all, to all you wonderful friends, family, well-wishers, we say thank you so much for coming out and we're looking forward to seeing you for the next 2 nights and the closing session on Sunday morning. Prem se bolo Vrindavan Bihari Lal ki
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He isn't worried about how his start is or what the end results are. The earth, sky, stars, they keep him out of troubles. Even fear is afraid of him, whose protector your shadow is, O Ganesha.

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Who earns this devotion is rich. He is a boat with no shore who doesn't know you. A mouse is your vehicle. Your guard is your all. Even if there are larks of storms of sin, your light will never get them lost to Ganesha. He became the king of his own fate, who forgetting this world got your company. O Ganesha.

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He doesn't wish for nectar but drinks the cup of poison happily. Under the shadow of your greatness does the wheel of time stir goes. With just a spark of revenge, the entire Lanka of Ravan gets burned down. Lines of enemies lose to a single one, a particle becomes a mountain when your name becomes a shloka. O Ganesha.

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It's 17 minutes after the 9 o'clock hour here in Trinidad and Tobago. A beautiful Tuesday night, the 12th of May 2026. Once again, do hope that your Tuesday has been a good one to you, a blessed one, a safe one, right? And once again, anyone celebrating a birthday today, happy, happy birthday to you. If you're celebrating your anniversary, congratulations, Book Fans, choices, blessings. Or simply are celebrating the fact that you got it through another day. And now time to just enjoy some music until the midnight hour. It's all for you on your Sundara Sapna, the enchanted journey that takes you to the magical midnight hour. Your enchanted journey to beautiful dreams, your daily dose of lullabies. Ricky Ramlagan in your company. It's 6631027, the number you can get me in studio. WhatsApp messages to 3123901. Those of you at home just are relaxing. Those of you at work, see your auntie as well. Those of you now leaving work like Andy in our company, safe journey to your destination. You're welcome, my friends. Welcome to your Sundara Sapna.

0: that one, bringing us to 26 minutes after 9. 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Heading to our message board, let's say Sitaram, Tanti Doris Tambi Goberta, Northern Canada, locked on and logged in. We say Sitaram to Sharon and Tolly in Pinal, Neil, Nathan, Ariel, Risha, Swan and Terry, Officer John Mirage out there in Barrackpore. Let's say Sitaram to the Rampasads in New York, Anand, Ani and Abhi, or Triple A's, and to Sherian and Sangeeta, the Ramlugans, out in Arima. And once again to Andy, safe journey to your destination. To Anna, happy Tuesday night. Let's say Sitaram to Andy Sita Lakinda, the Lakindas and Sam Lals in Montrose, Shigwanas, Ranuka, Sean, Baby Nathan, Ravi and the entire Brooklyn crew, the Long Island crew as well. We say Sitaram to the Sings, to Richmond Drove, the Surajnats and the Umati and Ravi out there in St. Helena. The Sings in Kunapia, Uncle Kishore and the Parvati, Anand and Nu and Shashti, Patsy and the Ramroops in Kunapia as well, the Anand Puja and Vasu. Let's say Sitaram to the Suknanans of Endeavor Shigwanas, to Ria and Suresh, the Varshant Indar, the Ragus and Mahadeus out there in La Quesa, the Mohammeds of Prisal.
1: Bada Sukh Milta.

Hello, this is Sidram Tisharada. Shala Shriya Shivana. All in a Tipalan. Playing this one, Fanti Malti, Uncle Ralphie, Shivi, Sunil, Sita, Sean, Melissa, Samira, and Vani out in Orlando, Florida.

is 6631027, and number you can get me in studio WhatsApp messages to 3123901. Let's say happy Tuesday night to Andy and Anna once again. Bhagwan's choicest blessings. Auntie Savet, Austin and Rosilak, Auntie Colin, the entire Bulai family in Navid Rio Claro, the Sudamas of Riverside Road Pool, the Ramsaroops out there in Charuma Beach, Auntie Chandra out in Maruga, Sitra Auntie as well. We say Sitra Auntie Dolly, Uncle Cook, and Rina in Turi, Auntie Radhika, Uncle Rup, Little Kuru Road Kumoto, to Uncle Rudy out in Malabar. Let's say Sitra Auntie Chan out there in Marad Street, Auntie Radha and the Pyramid family of Five Rivers Aruka, the Mishamati, Bhagwan's choice of blessings. Let's say Sitra Auntie Gita out there in Edmonton, Alberta, the Chedis of Ajax, Toronto, Mahanji, Dr. Baliram Chedi, Tamil, RT Dr. Avish, Uncle Gangadhar Singh in Brampton, and Mr. Rajendra Gobin and family in Mississauga. Saying Sitra Amta Sergeant Manbodhan Devi, Officer John Maraj out there in Barakpur, Officer Aja Maraj and the entire Mono Road crew, Geeta and Selena Rupchan out there in Ghat Road, Miss and Mrs. Dulichan Gopal of Williamsville. Let's say Sitra Amta Uncle Dan, Auntie Savi in Makoya, Tasola and Indra of Paje, Auntie Geeta, Auntie Gangade of Paje as well. The Pilates, Sati and Lynette. The Basdevs, Auntie Savi, Uncle Muni, Sunita, Narendra, Anita, Videsh, Shivesh, Arif and Arun. Jai Shri!

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Lawan welcomes us to the 10 o'clock hour, Radio Jagati, 1.7 FM, as we continue the journey, the magical journey, the musical journey to the midnight hour, right here on your number one, Radio Jagati, 1.7 FM, and continuing to broadcast to you live from the corner of Pasha Main Road Extension, Church of Roosevelt Highway in Tunapuna. Antani Kushmawati and Renessa, the Hari Prasads, out there in Orlando. Sunita Prashad and Mom and Isa, out in Hollywood, Florida. Once again, Tanti Malti, Uncle Ralphie, Shivi, Sunil, Sita, Sean, Melissa, Samira, and Vani, out in Orlando.

the Chedis of Ajax Toronto, Mahanje Dr. Baliram Chedi, Merl, RT, Dr. Vish. Kita Osday in Edmonton, Alberta, AC Tranti once again. Bhai Shastri Siraj Singh, Uncle Inner, Maharaj, Tara, Vidya, Shara. To Auntie Bela, Auntie Dano, Auntie Taj Ram Kisun of the UK.

And let's play this one for Uncle Rama Samaru out there in Las Lomas. Uncle Jailal and Timohani, the Sagrams of Hydraulic Trace.

And we've got 29 minutes before the 11 o'clock hour. How about this one? Some messages and then we'll get into our olden goldies. Let's put this one. For Auntie Dolly, Uncle Coke, Sanrina, out there in Toray, all our drivers on the roadways. A safe journey to your destination, to all members of our protective services, those of you in our health institutions as well.

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And this is where great music and good company comes together. On your nightly journey, the enchanted journey to beautiful dreams. Your daily dose of lullabies, your Sundar Sapna. Ricky Ramlagan in your company. All the music in the background says, we make a switch now to our olden goldies. 22 minutes before the 11 o'clock hour, let's start off with something by the Nightingale, Lata G. And then I've got one all queued up by the Golden Girl, Asha Bhosle.

then we've got this one by Latha G and Mohammed Rafi to take us over into 11 o'clock, playing this one, Fantasy Talakinda. All today in Montrose, Shagwanas. And with Shamati, let me play this one for you as well. Bhagwan's Choices Blessings.

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1: And we've entered the 11 o'clock hour, 4 minutes after 11. How about this one? Ayasha Bhosle from our Prem Pratiksha.

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another one by Asha Bhosle there for you. 22 after 11 as we continue on the enchanted journey, your musical journey, your magical journey to the midnight hour, right here on your number one Radio Jaggerty 106.7 FM. 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Hey, if you had a tough day, a long day, a stressful day, well, now it's the time to just relax, unwind, let go of all that tension and enjoy the music, yeah?

And if you found yourself singing along to that one, and of course are relieving some stress, la, la, la, la, la, then I've done my part on this side, right? 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It's the 12th of May. Saying Cedar Rapids once again, Tandy Sita, Larkindale there in Montrose, Chaguanas, Gate out there in Edmonton, Alberta, Mulchady, out there in Ajax, Toronto, Andy Malty, Uncle Ralphie, Shivi, Sunil, Sita, Sean, Melissa, Samira, and Vani, Auntie Dolly, Uncle Cokes, and Rina, out there in Turi, Auntie Radhika, Uncle Roop, Little Kuru Road, Kumoto,

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Get out today in Edmonton, Alberta. Busy, but still enjoying the music. That's it, Cedra. Once again, Uncle Ramos Samaru off today in Las Lomas. Officer John Mirage off today in Barrackpore. Sergeant Manbod and Devi. Auntie Malti, Uncle Ralphie. The entire crew. Adisita Lakinda. You and your crew as well.

And quickly approaching the midnight hour, my friends. So this is where I've got to wrap things up now, make my way out of studio. As I remind you, hey, if God brings you to it, He will bring you through it, yeah? Happy moments, praise God. Difficult moments, seek God. Quiet moments, worship God. Painful moments, trust God. Every moment, my dear friends, thank God. Ricky Ramlagan, thanking you for allowing me into your hearts, into your homes via the airwaves of Radio Jaggerty, 102.7 FM. I'll be with you tomorrow once again. We'll do another Sundara Sapna. So until then, hey, enjoy the rest of this beautiful night. Have a blessed and awesome, a safe day tomorrow. And remember, Bhagwan loves you, right? Ricky Ramlagan saying, see you around, dear listeners.

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आसुव यद्भद्रम तन्न आसुव. As we begin this new day, O Bhagwan, bless us that we may have a productive and fruitful broadcasting day and may be able to inform, enlighten, educate, uplift, as well as entertain all people throughout the world. 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

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Sit around to you. Feels good to say that to someone else. What dwells within us, comes to light. All in all, we're here to see our friends at our Bagwin Sings until you have 6 o'clock. Sit around wherever you are, wherever you're connected to us. Your lifeline in the morning time. 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Yeah, we are the voice of the children of the diaspora, 1845, 1917, and here we are still, 2026. Yeah, it's our home, and we are proud of that as we continue to make our contribution to the development of our country, our homeland. So as Bagwin Sings us, if you need to fix up, you need to upgrade total construction, it's Bagwin Sings. 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
3: So you do check them out, the folks at Bhagwan Singh's. It's 12 minutes after the 5 o'clock. Sitaram to you up and about really early this morning. Places to go, you got things to do. 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Good to see our friends at Bhagwan Singh's. Always a good word of advice. And wherever you may be this morning, you are in the moment. Live it up to the fullest, to the fullest. Of course, it belongs to you. It belongs to you. Many are not so well this morning. But I guess our prayer, as we continue to exist in the form of human beings, will always be the assistance of the energy that dwells within us. We are one or two.

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2: That's like every day. Courtesy of Francis Bhagwan Singh's. We head to the Alps, 6 o'clock. You need to fix up. Hey, that's Bhagwan Singh's. I probably need to repaint the baby's room. That's also Bhagwan Singh's. So do check them out. Do check them out as we head to 6 o'clock. You're on the highways and the byways, are making your way to work. Out there making your contribution to the development of our country. And of course, it's a heritage month here in Trinidad and Tobago. And if you did not know, check out the coming of the East Indians to Trinidad and Tobago. Just a little research for you. You'll know a little more. There's so much that we still don't know that occurred. But as time goes by, I tell you, it comes to reality. Those brave souls, really, really brave people. Whatever reason can cause you to get aboard a ship and head on to some unknown destination takes quite a decision now, doesn't it? Even give a thought about it today. Good to see Bhagwan Singh's. We head on to 6 o'clock. Those are online, sit around to you, to Dinesh and his family out there in the Dabadi area. Glad to have you with us and connecting with us. The Rampasads are all part of the Jagriti family. Anan, Annie, Abby, Sitaram to you, Sitaram to all listeners out there in New York, Sitaram, we're sending the love direct to you from the Republic of Trinidad and Tobago. Yeah, you can message us on 312-3901. You can call us up 663-1027. This one says, Sitaram from Sharada Ram Singh, Bhagwan Singh and family. Their daughters are Shala, granddaughters Shriya and Shivana Baldev. And also to the Ram Logans, glad to have you with us, Sherry. You and your wonderful family. Happy Wednesday. Have a nice day. And Sharon and Tolly down in the Southland, Sitaram to you, Sitaram to your friends on the Laramie area. Glad to have you on with us. That's how we head on, probably a downtown Miami right about now, contemplating and dealing with your situation. We all have to. And if it's building, it's Bhagwan Singh's.

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A message courtesy, Bhagwan Singh's Port of Spain and Chaguanas, Building Trinidad and

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3: So you do check them out. Bagwan Singh's, it's 22 before the half hour, 6 o'clock, a little bright on the outside. And something to brighten up your life, brighten up your home, it's Bagwan Singh's. Yeah, got one, it's really interesting. It says, Sitaram, this is Sabrina. I'm a history student, and when you look at it, indentureship was another word to replace slavery. But the Indian was smart and stood the test of time. Very strong-minded and strong-willed. Excellent words, young lady, excellent words. But here we are, we survived it all, we survived it. Such a resilient people, we are the survivors to that. I'd like to say, Sitarama, going out to Mr. Bansajar Budu, North Carolina, heading to work to you, sir, and to your wonderful family and friends out there in the Princeton area. Sitaram, to you, as we have with us this morning, just touching base, enjoying the music. Do have a wonderful day ahead, coming from Sandra Naranjit of Fort Lauderdale, Florida. Much love and blessings all the ways. But remember who you are and remember who you would always be. Yeah, we are descendants of the East Indian indentured servants who came here so many years ago. We are here and our journeys are flying high.

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3: So you don't know where you have to go for your construction needs. Bhagwan Singh's, it's a 9 before the alpha 6 o'clock and you're looking at 6 to head out. Probably already on the highways, Claxton Bay area there, a little slow heading up to Chaguanas. But do hope that you have a wonderful day, a wonderful motoring day. Those out there, you know what you have to do. Lots of trucks on the highways these days, aggregate movement here and there. And if you need aggregate, you got to check out our friends at the Bhagwan Singh's. We say a special sitaram going out to Mr. Kieran Pablo and his wonderful family to you, sir. We do wish you top of the day, top of the day. Continue being who you are. You're a proud Hindu, and that's why we are here. We are fearless Hindus.

0: 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Many thanks to our friends at Bagwin Sings who made the past session possible. And you join us again tomorrow, 5 to 6, courtesy Bagwin Sings. 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
1: Shri Sanatan Dharma Ki Jai.
2: Many a reason have been given as to why humans move from place to place. Many factors have contributed to that mass movement of people. May 30th, 1845, the arrival of the first East Indian indentured laborers to the British colony of Trinidad. The arrival of my ancestors. The travel to some point has been recorded. To this moment, a national holiday is observed. We relive their defeats and triumphs. Mass movement of people continues in this century in full motion as we observe Heritage Month in the Republic of Trinidad and Tobago, the arrival of the East Indian indentured laborer. We cannot, as their lineage, not feel their agony. I am Keshav Maharaj. On this occasion of Heritage Month, on behalf of the management and staff of the Jagriti Network, we wish you a memorable Indian Arrival Day. Sitaram.

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4: It's 3 minutes after the 6 o'clock, bright and sunny, dry on the outside. 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Well, it's a special month for us descendants of the East Indian indentured servants. And we are going to make it a month that counts. We are going to build things. We are going to do charts. We are going to drag out the old photographs, and we are going to look for the older people and their stories. Wonder if there's any country that does not teach colonial history. Are there any country that does not teach colonial history in its form? Okay, let's look at colonial history of the Caribbean, for example. Maybe it's a little read up for you, a little something that will educate each other a little more, something that you can share with us. Elsie Lacan and her family, we say Sitaram to you there. And out there at Queens, Sitaram Pleasant, good morning to everyone. Tune in from Dulam and Dularia, out at Queens. While we are out there in the U.S., Betty Singh of Albany, New York, Jai Sri Ganesh to you there and your family. Do have a wonderful one, wonderful one. And yeah, this one says, from Baby and Bison Bagundin and their family of Warren Canupia, stay safe and blessed. Yeah, wonderful words. Stay safe and blessed. Challenges will always be there. They came with the wind. They were blown into Trinidad. They were blown into Trinidad, and that's so real. And we are here. Yeah, why not? Why not? He's the power of the wind that brought them here.
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0: always be that for you and will always be that. It's, let's see, 15 after the hour. 15 after the hour, 6 o'clock in Trinidad and Tobago. Our friends are the Essequibo, Sitaram, Sitaram to you, Barbados. And our own Perdices out of Trinidad and Tobago in other lands. Time to sit, time to reflect, or time to clarify a little more who you really are. Yeah, lots and lots of history, lots and lots of history. People have been giving commentaries and write-ups and whatnot. But you just check within yourself. The feeling will flow and you would get closer to yourself.
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2: Having to survive on the rations provided by the ship owner took quite a toll on the health for many. The Ganga gel may have given their shrinking bodies a little more energy. History have recorded what transpired on those ships. The food given was totally alien to their diet. Many resisted.

0: but had to give in at the end of the day to stay alive. Men and women had to bear the stench and remained locked away for long periods, stepping on the filth of each other. That resulted in diseases associated with these conditions. I'm not saying that the contracted ship owner did not care for his human cargo. After all, he wanted them to be delivered alive and well to the British colony of Trinidad.
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Time, it's 29 after 6 o'clock. Our friends out in the Claxton Bay area, say special Sitaram to you and to Kim and her wonderful family. Special Sitaram to you. They're always lending your support, extending. It's a shout out to Auntie Betty, wishing her a blessed day. Auntie Betty, here I see you from Kim and her family. And I want to play you a piece here. We're into the Heritage Month, a time of reflection, a time of getting closer to yourself and understanding who you really are on this planet, people. That's the reality of it. It's, he was a former Dhammacharya of the SDMS that went on many, many moons ago, but his inspiration and his voice remain with us. This is Pandit Krishna Maharaj, Siwala Street, Karani.

of the past, the present, and the future, to the servants of divinity, to the saviors of humanity, we offer praise and appreciation for your kindness, your care and compassion. 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

0: a blessing to just hear these voices once again. That's our express purpose, keeping it all alive. We are 102.7 FM. It's Heritage Month in the Republic of Trinidad and Tobago. We keep urging you, do something worthwhile for yourself and your family. 25 before 7 o'clock, coming up at 7, Alicia joins you. 10 o'clock, it's Chandar with Shivani. Jason at 2, Rick comes in at 4 o'clock. And 5 o'clock, Krishna Panam with Pandit Shivanam Radhe. 6 o'clock, it's our Sunday at 6:30. Major news with Clarice Mango. And tonight, we have a replay of the Six of Seven Nights Gita Khyan Yagna that was held at the Monroe Road Shiv Mandir with Pandit Navin Omadat Maharaj. Sitaram to you, Pandit Navin. Sitaram to you, sir. We are 1 or 2, 7. Yeah, got some commercials here for you.
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2: 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Don't miss Krishna Avataram, Part 1, The Heart, now showing and continuing exclusively at Caribbean Cinemas, South Park 10 in San Fernando, and Trincity 8 in Trincity, Cinema One Gemstone at 1 Woodbrook Place, Port of Spain, and Cine Central at Price Plaza in Shagwana's, and at Cinema City, Cineplex 3 in Day Bay.
0: And speaking about Day Bay, the Day Bay SDMS Primary School, one of the pioneering schools of the SDMS, 1952, still there and still going strong. You probably stop by there to enjoy some Indian delicacies. Wow, I tell you, so much. Continue to make your contribution to your homeland. We are 102.7 FM. We are doing it our way. People celebrating birthdays, anniversaries, do it in a healthy manner. The nation's children on the move, heading to school this morning. Probably grumbling.

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0: My auntie was like a soldier. 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My auntie was like a pundit. 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My auntie was an economist. 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My auntie was a principal. 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When we got ill, she always had medication. 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My auntie could take pressure. My auntie had muscles for all occasions, and she was a winner. On this occasion of Heritage Month, the coming of the East Indians 1845 to 1917 to Trinidad, we remember our mothers with love. From the management and staff of Radio Jagriti 102.7 FM and TV Jagriti, happy Indian Arrival Day.
1: 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We are 102.7 FM. It's 11 before 7, looking at the Northern Range. Lots of fires up there. And I'm sure in your zone too, heading south, but it's crisp out there. Play your part meaningfully where forest fires, bush fires, and you know where it can lead to. 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

102.7 FM, the official voice of the Hindu community here in Trinidad and Tobago. 7 before the hour, time to get out, gotta make way. Alicia comes up at the top of the hour with her presentation. Lynette Sitaram to you, dear. Do have a wonderful day. Continue to believe in each other. Know who you are, what you are, and where your lineage goes. Until we meet again, Sitaram.

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1: 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As such, a solar year is made up of 365 days and the lunar year amounts to 354 days. A gap of 11 days increases each year, giving rise to an extra month every 3 years. Nirnay Sindhu outlines, Asankranti Maase Adhika Maase Sputaha Syad. The month that does not carry a Surya Sankranti is called Adhik Maas. Since the 13th month was not assigned to any Deva, Lord Vishnu assigned Adhik Maas to himself, hence the name Purushottam Maas. In ancient times, King Nahush, through the observance of the Mal Maas Vrat, was released from all bondage and acquired the throne of heaven. All efforts with the intention of worldly gains are strictly prohibited during Adhik Maas. It is mentioned in the scriptures, Na kuryad adhike maase kamyam karma kadachan. Hindus refrain from the following undertakings during this period. Initiating construction of house, home or any other building. This also includes refraining from buying the raw materials for the same. Performance of Kamya Karmas such as Vivaha, Marriage Ceremony, Yajnapavit, Janeu, Gurumukh Initiation, Griha Pravesh, Inauguration of New Homes, Shir Stapan, First Post Sites, Yajnas, Yearly Pujas and Vakdan Engagement. Purchases of any kind, property, land, vehicles or otherwise. Initiating or transacting any new ventures or business. It is highly efficacious to perform the following during the period. Dan, giving charity, Satkarma, doing good deeds, giving the gift of fruits, Phaldan, keeping a constantly lit lamp akhand deep in the puja room or mandir throughout the day and night. Reciting mantras and personal jap dedicated to Sri Vishnu. Parayan of Bhagavad Gita and the Vishnu Sahasranam, 1000 names of Vishnu, as well as recitation and listening to the kathas of Srimad Bhagavat Puran and Ramayana, amongst others. Keeping fast as per tolerance and capacity, as well as maintaining a vegetarian diet with celibacy. Undertaking of pilgrimage or tirats to mandirs and holy sites. All daily observances, such as lighting of our diyas, offering of the daily dhar jal, sandhya, as well as monthly observances such as full moon brats, antyeshti, funeral rites, dashgat, shaven rites.

0: Besides, Madhyam Shorashi 13-day Bhandara continue unabated. All other activities are suspended for a period. Devotees performing good deeds in this month conquer their indriya senses and have their miseries eradicated, leading towards the attainment of moksha and freedom from punarjanma, the cycle of rebirth. This is a month for self-development, self-assessment, reflection, introspection, and a time to focus on one's own soul by enhancing the communion between man and the divine. Om Tat Sat, Sanatan Dharma, Mahasabha, Pandit Parishad.
1: Over the past year, communities across Trinidad and Tobago have seen measurable progress in local government delivery and with a strong focus on resilience, public health, and community care. Under the leadership of the Minister of Rural Development and Local Government, Senator the Honorable Khadija Amin, the ministry advanced several key initiatives to improve everyday life. International partnerships played a critical role. Support from the government of Japan brought specialized equipment to tackle sargassum in coastal communities, while a grant from the government of India strengthened vector control by introducing fogging machines. At the municipal level, collaboration was also strengthened. Leaders across all 14 corporations came together to improve coordination and service delivery, supported by expanded municipal policing and upgraded security systems. Community resilience remained a priority. More than 200 volunteers were trained through the Community Emergency Response Team Program, CERT, equipping citizens with the skills needed in times of crisis. At the same time, flood mitigation and disaster preparedness efforts were scaled up, with over 60,000 meters of waterways cleared to reduce flooding risk ahead of the rainy season. Minister Amin says the ministry remains committed to building stronger, safer, and more responsive communities, delivering progress people can see across Trinidad and Tobago.
2: This was a production of the Information Division, Office of the Prime Minister.
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Raman. Good morning, everyone. Just about 23 minutes after the hour 7 a.m. Happy Wednesday, my dear friends. The 13th day of May 2026. Always indeed a pleasure to be here with you. Yours truly, Alicia Amin Ramzai, taking you up until 10 a.m. this morning. Woke up to a surprise of some sprinkle of showers on the outside. Yes, much needed. Really, really hot days that we are having. Not complaining, but sometimes a little rainfall is needed here and there. No traffic to report on the nation's roadways if you're heading from south into the vicinity of Grand Bazaar, what have you. It's flowing really nicely this morning. Sitaram across the globe to each and every one of our listeners. As we welcome you to Subah, beautiful inspirational selections to guide you through yet another Wednesday, right here with us on Radio Jagruti 102.7 FM. Big thank you and Sitaram going out to Devram Suchit into the program Parampara. Remember, friends, you can join him tomorrow morning from 5 a.m. for yes, another edition of Parampara to keep you entertained and guide you through yet another morning with us, giving thanks and praise to be here with you, my dear friends. And as always, we feature all your beautiful inspirational selections. Today being Wednesday, we feature all your lovely Krishna selections and your Ganesha selections as well, as we wish you a most lovely and beautiful day. And may Bhagwan Ganesha continue to guide and protect you and remove all obstacles from your pathway and guide you through yet another day.

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2: 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Antripurantakari Shiv, alongside the nine celestial bodies or Navagrahas, namely Bhanu, Sun, Shashi, Moon, Bhumi Sut, Mars, Budh, Mercury, Guru, Jupiter, Shukra, Venus, Shani, Saturn, together with the karmic nodes or shadow planets Rahu and Ketu. The prayer seeks to harmonize the universe's influence on an individual's life, as well as it serves as a spiritual alignment tool designed to transform planetary obstacles into blessings, thereby fostering a life of success, internal peace, and balanced energy.

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Navgraha Shanti Mantra. And remember, friends, that into the segment as well, into the programming, we do have specialty Indian arrival segments to share with you, selections and segments to share some knowledge as we recognize Heritage Month, honoring the arrival of East Indian indented laborers on May 30th, back in the year 1845. The month highlights Indian contributions to the nation's culture, from exhibition to dance to music to food to culminating of Indian arrival day. And so much more to share with you right here on Radio Jagriti 102.7 FM. Not forgetting all the wonderful exhibitions, the tradition, the clothing, and some of our ancestors who we could remember, even our grandparents, they continued with the tradition instilled into some of us, and yes, some of you will continue to share those traditions with your children as well, and may it continue, never forget. 7:42 a.m. in Trinidad and Tobago, Sitaram and Misty going out to the beautiful Auntie Colin and the Bolai family out there in Navet Village in Rio Claro, wishing you a most beautiful day, Auntie Colin and the Bolai family, and always indeed a pleasure to hear from you. Auntie Tara Deolal, namaste to you, Auntie Tara. May you have a most lovely day today and always. Bhagwan Krishna's blessings going out to the lovely Sherianne and the Ramlogan family, wishing you a most lovely day, Sherianne. Sending greetings to Sangeeta and Ryan, wishing you all a really lovely day out there in Arima. Namaste going out to Mr. Devendra Sinath, wishing you Bhagwan's blessings and a happy, happy Wednesday. Thank you so very much for reaching out to us. Yes, we send lots and lots of love to you, Auntie Colin, and the Bolai family, two daughters, four grandchildren, wishing them a blessed and most beautiful day. Bhagwan's blessings at your side always. Shouda Ram Singh Bhagwan Singh is in our company. She is extending Sitaram, going out to Baldeo, to daughter Shala and granddaughters Shriya and Shivana Baldeo, all of Tableland. Thank you so very much, lovely and very beautiful Shouda Bhagwan Singh. May you have a lovely, lovely day. Namaste to you, Tish. Always indeed a pleasure to have you with us. And Tish, she's extending Sitaram and good morning to everyone. And she says, Alicia, think positive, be positive, and watch this when they become amazing. That's right, indeed. You manifest it and it will happen to each and every one of you. So always provide good thoughts. We send love to Kiwi as well. Wishing you all a beautiful day out there in Florida. Tish, to you and your family.

Namaste and Sitaram going out to beautiful friends Savitri and Mr. Siddharth Maharaj. Wishing you all a lovely day. And this greetings is coming in from Seats. Thank you so very much, Sita. Have a most beautiful day today. And thank you so much for reaching out. Auntie Suzanne Cleaver, she is sending blessings to everyone, wishing them a most beautiful day. Thank you so very much, Auntie Suzanne. Happy, happy Wednesday to you and to your beautiful family. Namaste. Going out to Mr. Kishore Dad Budram. He says, hope you're having a wonderful morning. Of course I am. I'm having a great morning, just playing you guys the great music right here on Radio Jagriti 102.7 FM. So Mr. Kishore Dad Budram out there in Queens Village, New York City, wishing you and your family a most beautiful day today. Thank you so very much for messaging. And I know sometimes not every day you guys can message, but I really do appreciate the times that you do. So here's wishing you a most lovely day today. Enjoy Rambi soon, she says. Alicia, it's a little bit gloomy out there in Toronto, and she says, hope it clears up later. Well, I'm guessing that you're more into the sunshine. So Indra here is wishing you a lovely day, you and the Rambi soon family. Auntie Pramila Sitahal is extending Sitaram and Namaste going out to everyone. Thank you so very much, Auntie Pramila. Lovely day ahead to you and yours. Mr. Bhansraj Dave working, enjoying the music, and he's sending blessings and greetings to all his family members out there in Maruga, in Toronto, Canada, his friend Steve Ramnarayan. Wishing them a beautiful day. Thank you so very much, Mr. Bhansraj Dave. He is also sending love to his family, his wife Leela, son Amit, and daughter Yashoda, wishing them a lovely, lovely day. Bhagwan's Ganesha's blessings and a happy, happy Wednesday going out to our AR family, Anan, Abhi, and Annie. Thank you so very much. Wishing you all a really beautiful day. Meera Sipasad, namaste to you. Happy Wednesday, my dear. Thank you so very much for being here in our company, and we wish you a most lovely, lovely day. Shanti and the Ramkisoon family, may you have a beautiful Wednesday as well. Thank you so very much for always continuing to be with us here on Radio Jagriti 102.7 FM. Thank you so much once again, everyone, as we continue through with more of your beautiful selections. Taking the time out to play this special one for a very special young lady who's always in our company. To you, lovely Tish, do enjoy. Have a beautiful day. Did promise you this one. Sending love to Kiwi as well and to your beautiful family, Tish, out there in Florida. Have a great day, my dear.

this morning, we do have to serenade a beautiful young lady who is getting ready to head out to school. Might be in Hindu school. That's beautiful. Maya, happy, happy birthday to you, Maya. Celebrating your 9th birthday today. Blessings to you coming in from your mommy, Julie. Your lovely brother. And not forgetting your auntie, Jamie. Yvonne and Kiran and the entire home circle, they all want to wish you happy, happy birthday, beautiful Maya. May you enjoy your special day. Have a great day at school. Thank you so very much, Julie. And may you guys have a most lovely day today. And once again, happy birthday, 9th birthday to you, beautiful Maya. I understand you're in front of the radio awaiting to hear this birthday greetings. So lots of love to you, sweetie. And may you have a most enjoyable day today. Happy birthday.

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1: 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Be part of this simultaneous worldwide release of the most eagerly anticipated motion picture event in decades. Don't miss Krishna Avataram, Part 1, The Heart, now showing and continuing exclusively at Caribbean Cinemas, South Park 10 in San Fernando, and Trincity 8 in Trincity, Cinema One Gemstone at 1 Woodbrook Place, Port of Spain, and Cine Central at Price Plaza in Shaguanas, and at Cinema City, Cineplex 3 in Day Bay.
0: Oh, welcome back, my dear friends. Taking the time out to extend Sitaram and wish a great day going out to Alvin, Gajraj, and not forgetting Sunita and Anand and the Gajraj family out there in Mayaro. Wishing you all a beautiful day. Also serenading a wonderful gentleman, a lovely nephew, and who's celebrating his birthday today, Nicholas Dwaraka. Happy, happy birthday to you, Nicholas. And birthday greetings and many more great days ahead to you, coming in from your Auntie Nisha and the entire family. Thank you so very much, Nisha. Have a beautiful day to you. Good morning, and Sitaram going out to Bani Jagmohan in our company, enjoying the music. Thank you so very much, Bani. We send love to Nicole, also to Josh, Adrian, and Janelle. Wishing you the most beautiful and lovely day.

0: 102.7 FM, आपका धर्म, आपका स्टेशन, रेडियो जागृति.
1: Safer roads require more than enforcement. They require balance, fairness, and a focus on long-term behavior. Over the past year, the Ministry of Transport and Civil Aviation, led by Line Minister Senator the Honorable Eliza Kerr, has taken steps to reshape how road safety is approached in Trinidad and Tobago. One of the most notable changes has been the reform of the demerit point system. While demerit points have been removed for most traffic offences, they remain in place for criminal matters. This signals a more measured approach, ensuring that penalties are proportionate to the seriousness of each offence. Complementing this is the introduction of a 3-day or 7-day grace period for 18 specific minor vehicle defects. At the same time, the Ministry has introduced a driver's rehabilitation program through the Licensing Authority with locations in Caroni, San Fernando, and Port of Spain. This initiative gives disqualified drivers a structured path to regain their driving privileges while encouraging safer habits behind the wheel. It reflects a broader shift in philosophy, one that recognizes that lasting road safety is achieved not only through penalties, but through education and rehabilitation. Supporting these efforts is the establishment

0: Enforcement of a traffic warden base in Rio Claro, strengthening on-the-ground enforcement and improving traffic management, particularly in growing communities. Through reform, rehabilitation, and targeted enforcement, the ministry is working to create safer roads and a more responsible driving culture across the country.
1: This was a production of the Information Division, Office of the Prime Minister.
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0: welcoming you to another hour, my dear friends. 10 minutes after 8 a.m. Yes, so start to do with Pandit Navinji's selection there. Sitaram to you, Panditji, wishing you a beautiful day. Taking the time out to extend happy birthday greetings going out to baby Maya. Happy birthday coming in from Susie, from Kiran and Javan and Auntie Jamie. They wish you all the best, beautiful Maya, and happy birthday. And I know Kiran and Javan, they are on their way to their school. So here's wishing you all a really lovely day. Thank you so much, Jamie. So Susie, Kiran, Jovan and Jamie wishes you, Maya, a happy birthday. Blessings for a great day ahead and a happy one indeed. Auntie Betty Singh out there in Albany. She's checking in with us. Sitaram to you. Sending love to Sunny and Roma. Also to Uncle Roy. Sending love going out to Amrit, Dylan, Ishan and Veer. Wishing you all a really lovely day. Thank you so very much, Auntie Betty. Beautiful day ahead to each and every one of you, my dear friends. We have Baby and Dave out there in Connector Road. Checking in with us, Sitaram to you. Wishing you all a really lovely day. Anjini out there in Hermitage. Auntie Sandra Kisoon out there in Matilda Village in Princesstown. Namaste to you. Beautiful day ahead and thank you for always being here with us. Auntie Sandra Kisoon says she's sending blessings going out to her wonderful children, Steve and Ricky, Alex, Sanjay and daughter-in-law Shelley, wishing them a lovely day today. Sitaram Alicia, this is Asha from Central, enjoying the music, wishing everyone a blessed and beautiful day. Namaste, Lord Ganesha's blessings going out to each and everyone. Coming in from Auntie Suzanne Cleaver, thank you once again. Namaste and Lord Ganesha's blessings going out to Auntie Chan. No, this is not Auntie Chan. We are sending a special Sitaram and Lord Ganesha's blessings going out to Cousin Chan, coming in from Vindra Ramlal out there in Palm Beach in Florida. Well, Chan, here's wishing you a lovely day from your cousin Vindra, and thank you so very much, Vindra. Beautiful day to you as well, my dear. Sitaram Alicia, today I remember my husband, the late Philip Hospitalis from Chiklan, lovingly missed by his wife Chandra, his son Luis, daughter Karen, his grandson Okesha, son-in-law Osi, and also Chanda and Gary. And yes, we play your beautiful bhajan dear Chandra Hospitalis out there in Chiklan, wishing you a lovely day, my dear. Sitaram and good morning going out to Dulam and Dulari out there in Queens, New York City. Esther wishing you a most lovely day ahead. Thank you so very much. But my dear friends, we have a special segment to get into entitled Classical Song for Heritage Month. So stay with us, my friends, and we'll come back with more of your greetings right here on Radio Jagriti 102.7 FM. We extend namaste going out to Shreya from Pinal. Nice to have you in our company, and yes, you'll be getting your selection coming up shortly. Have a great day, my dear.
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Yes, beautiful select to accompany your morning with us right here on Radio Jagriti 102.7 FM. The voice of Preeti Pandit with a selection, and that was a requested selection for Sham. Wishing you a beautiful day. Sairam and a happy Wednesday. Ganesha Baba's blessings going out to Mom Sheila Dukan of Arangwes, also Auntie Leela, Auntie Geeta, and Auntie Indra. Have a safe and beautiful Wednesday coming in from Lisa Joda. Thank you so very much, Lisa, and to you and your loved ones. Have a most beautiful day as well. Thank you once again for always being here with us on Radio Jagriti 102.7 FM. Sitaram, a blessed and most beautiful day going out to Angela Sitaran. And she says, Alicia, I'm absolutely enjoying the program. Happy Wednesday going out to lovely parents, Uncle Deodat and Auntie Sati Malu out there in El Socorro. Wishing them a most lovely Wednesday coming in from beautiful Savita, also of El Socorro. The lovely Auntie Baby out there in Jaipal Singh Road, Langwa Barakpur, just wants to wish her loving children a blessed and beautiful day. Thank you so very much, Auntie Baby. And we send love and blessings to all our friends out there in the Barakpur area. Lovely day ahead to you, Auntie Baby. Sitarama Namaste, going out to the beautiful Auntie Baby out there in Warrenville in Kunupia. Sending love to Uncle Bisoon and the entire home circle out there in Warrenville in Kunupia. Thank you so very much, Auntie Baby. And once again, we extend condolences going out to Uncle Bisoon and his family members. Remember, friends, 312-3901 is the number to get in touch with us in studio. And for your landline call, 663-1027. That's the number to get in touch with us in studio right here on Jagriti 102.7 FM. And yes, we thank you for always connecting with us in some way or the other.

Also taking the time out to extend early wedding anniversary greetings going out to parents Frankie and Pulmati, 54 years of marital bliss. And this greetings is coming in from Davis, Alvin, Nisha, Sunita, Amit and Anan. Wishing you all most wonderful day and many more blissful years ahead with continued love and togetherness to you, Uncle Frankie and Auntie Pulmati.

Uncle Jailal and Auntie Mohini Sagram in our company says they're absolutely enjoying this morning, and they would like to wish everyone a happy and blessed Wednesday. Also to Rakhi's sister Leela Budu and her family of Kanupia. Also to Auntie Gloria and her son Rakesh, and three cousins Hasmat, Aisha and Zubida of La Salita Road, Kelly Village, from Uncle Jailal and Andy Mohini Sagram out there in Hydraulic Trees, Kelly Village in Karani. Jai Sitaram, and wishing you all a really lovely, lovely day today. Thank you so much, Mr. Jailal. It's always indeed a pleasure to hear from you, and we send love to Andy Mohini, and I do hope and trust that she enjoyed her special day on Sunday. Yes, Mother's Day. May you have a lovely, lovely day once again. Sitaram, and namaste. Going out to the beautiful Kim out there in New York City. Wishing you a most lovely day. Love to the entire Bhagwandas Parivar across the globe, Atlanta. We have Canada, not forgetting Essequibo and Guyana and BVI. Wishing you all a really lovely, lovely day. And thank you so very much, Kim. Love to Dale, Kevin and Simran.

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Subha, once again, thank you so very much. Always being here with us, we have Auntie Lucille and Uncle Harry and their family out there in Lunch Park Shukwanas. Wishing you all a really beautiful day, and it's always nice to have you with us. Sitaram going out to Nadia and her family out there in Florida. Wishing you all a really beautiful day. Nisha says, Alicia, today, you know, she's remembering so many of our loved ones who has gone to the great beyond. Thank you so very much, lovely and beautiful Nisha, for sending your sentiments with us right here.

Radio Jagriti 102.7 FM. Thank you once again for always being here with us. And yes, thank you for connecting via WhatsApp, via all your messages. We thank you. We have the beautiful Rupa. She is sending a blessed day to everyone. Thank you so very much, Rupa. Always indeed a pleasure to have you with us. Auntie Geeta Rupchan out there in Princesstown, sending good luck to her daughter on her exams today, Selena. Mataji's blessings to all children sitting examinations as well. Thank you so much, Auntie Geeta Rupchan out there in Princesstown. Have a great day. Good morning, Alicia. Just wants to wish my mom, Shanti Madhu, a special good morning. And this greetings is coming in from her six children. Well, a great morning to you, Auntie Shanti Madhu, from your children. Wishing you a beautiful day. Oma Pasad out there in San Fernando. She says, Alicia, I'm in the company, in your company this morning, and always indeed a pleasure to have you with us. Thank you so very much, Oma Pasad in San Fernando, relaxing, enjoying Subha this morning. Sitaram Alicia, I would like to wish my nephew, Nicholas Dwarka, all the best on his birthday today. Greetings coming in from Auntie Lena and the rest of the Ramrup family. Have a great day, Nicholas, and you take care. Thank you so very much, Auntie.

from my dear friend, just about 8:42 in Trinidad and Tobago, and yes, the program is Subha, and I'm Alicia here with you. A new selection that we pulled out for Ganesha's birthday. Do enjoy, my dear friends. It's a beautiful Ganesha Bhajan.

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1: 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Be part of this simultaneous worldwide release of the most eagerly anticipated motion picture event in decades. Don't miss Krishna Avataram, Part 1, The Heart, now showing and continuing exclusively at Caribbean Cinemas, South Park 10 in San Fernando, and Trincity 8 in Trincity, Cinema 1 Gemstone at 1 Woodbrook Place, Port of Spain, and Cine Central at Price Plaza in Chaguanas, and at Cinema City, Cineplex 3 in Davie.

Mr. Thorab Khan is in our company this morning. Always indeed a pleasure to have you with us, Mr. Thorab, and I know you're always in our company. He says, Alicia, I would like to wish Tony and family a great day, Chrissy and family, and the entire family, the Cornelius family. We have Candy and family, Stephen and Gail Cornelius. We have the Rampersad family of Boston, Pinal and Arena, not forgetting Shana, Chris and Melissa of Canada as well. Carrie and family, Kathy and family, and not forgetting Andy, Aaron and Alicia. And I understand that Mr. Dixon Khan will be celebrating his birthday soon. Happy early birthday greetings to you out there in Nadira Gardens in Freeport. So to you, Dixon Khan, happy birthday. And also celebrating their birthdays on the 16th of this month at Sherianne Prabhudial. Happy early birthday greetings to you. And also to Visha Rampersad, happy birthday to you as well. And this greetings and all these morning sentiments comes in with lots and lots of love. And a great day to everyone from Mr. Thorab Khan out there in Lime Fruit Road in Freeport. Wishing you all a really beautiful day today. Taking a time out to extend happy 8th wedding anniversary to spiritual leader Pandit Prakasam Sundar Tiwari, Mr. Dhiraj Kalu, and all members and devotees of the Ganesh Mandir on the reopening of our beloved Mandir. May Ganesh Baba continue to bless each and every one of the members with continued success. And thank you so very much, Rocky. And this is a special one just for your listening pleasure and your entire team. Once again, congratulations to Pandit Prakasam Sundar on their 8th year wedding anniversary of the reopening of the Ganesh Mandir out there in Esmeralda.

birthday of Omar Semaru. Once again, we extend a hearty congratulations going out to the entire team of Ganesh Mandir out there in Esmeralda on their anniversary, 8 years of reopening. A big thank you going out to spiritual leader Pandit Prakash Samsundar Tiwari and also Mr. Dheeraj Kalu and all members and devotees of the Ganesh Mandir. And may they continue to be blessed and may your pujas continue to be successful. Thank you so very much, Rocky, as you celebrate your 8th anniversary of reopening the Mandir.

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0: Sitaram, and welcome to Jack Design Business Segment. Sharing the details, I am Jason Kalu. Despite economic uncertainty, luxury vehicle demand in Trinidad and Tobago is holding firm. Sudden Sales and Service said pre-sales for the newly launched Audi Q3 are already underway as the company doubles down on electric vehicles and wider mobility services. Chief Executive Officer Imtiaz Ahmad said the new vehicle is already finding buyers.
1: I have customers lined up. Some cars were pre-sold before they arrived in Trinidad. Some customers were insisting they got delivery before today's event, so some got delivery. And there's a pipeline of customers for cars just to register and deliver in meet. So we expect an exciting 9 months balance of the year. Southern Sales, or SSS as we commonly call Southern Sales, has been able to adapt to move from only ICE vehicles, internal combustion engines, to the fully electric. Last year, Audi launched two models, the Q6 Sportback, an SUV, and the A6 all-electric.
0: To international business news, Netflix was sued by Texas Attorney General Ken Paxton, who accused the streaming company of spying on children and other consumers. Reuters has more.
2: Netflix was sued Monday by Texas Attorney General Ken Paxton for allegedly collecting data on children and other consumers without consent and designing its platform to be addictive. Texas said that for years, the streaming giant has falsely represented to consumers that it did not collect or share user data. But it said the company actually tracked and sold viewers' habits and preferences, making billions of dollars a year. Netflix was also accused of quietly using, quote, dark patterns to keep users watching, including an autoplay feature. The complaint said that the firm's endgame is to, quote, get children and families glued to the screen, harvest their data while they're stuck there, and then monetize the data for a handsome profit. Paxton wants the company to purge data it collected illegally, not use the data for targeted advertising without users' consent, and pay civil fines of up to $10,000 per violation. A Netflix spokesperson said the lawsuit, quote, lacks merit and is based on inaccurate and distorted information, adding the company complies with privacy and data protection laws everywhere it operates.
0: Well, this was the iBusiness segment. I am Jason Kalu.

0: 102.7 FM, आपका धर्म, आपका स्टेशन, रेडियो जागृति।
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big thank you going out to Jason Kalu for the Thailand Business News. As we step into another hour of beautiful selections, it's now 12 minutes after 9 a.m., the 13th day of May 2026. Extending Sitaram to all our listeners wherever you are, we thank you for always being here with us. I'm Alicia, if you're just joining us, Sitaram everyone. Gentle reminder that you can join us later on this afternoon from 5 to 6 p.m. for the program Krishna Arpanam with Pandit Sivan and Radhe Maharaj for this Wednesday, 13th of May 2026, right here on Radio and TV Jagriti. And we say a big thank you going out to Rolling Tyre Importers Limited for their wonderful contribution towards the program. 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

We extend Sita Ram and wish a great day to Jane and her family out there in Endeavour. Thank you so very much, Jane, Auntie Elsie, in our company. She says, Alicia, I would like to wish a happy, happy birthday going out to one of my nephew, Nicholas Dwaraka, on his birthday today. Wishing him Bhagwan's choices of blessings of good health and happiness from Auntie Elsie and her children and grandson Charles. Enjoy your special day, Nick. Well, happy birthday to you, Nicholas. Sita Ram and Namaste going out to Kamini Jaikaran. Nice to have you in our company. May you have a most beautiful day. Auntie Ram Dulari and Mr. Ramsumar Hanuman, Namaste to you, and he is wishing you a beautiful day. She is extending greetings to all her sisters, Mr. Hanuman, to Nandini, her family, her brother Sundar, Ramlal, wishing everyone an awesome day today. Thank you so very much, Auntie Ram Dulari, and we wish the same to you and your beautiful family. Nirmala Sukoon, Sita Ram to you out there in Welcome Road in Kunupia. She says she has enjoyed the program, would like to extend Sita Ram to her daddy Kumar Sukoon, also to her husband Anil Bisoon and baby girl Avantika, wishing everyone a beautiful day today. This morning, we serenade a beautiful young gentleman, who a very intelligent guy, a handsome guy indeed. That's Aditya Parmasar. Happy, happy birthday to you, Aditya Parmasar. I understand you attend the Vishnu Boys Hindu College in Form 4. 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May you have a most enjoyable day. Lord Ganesha's blessings to you. 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Happy, happy birthday. It's about 9:15 a.m. in Trinidad and Tobago. As we continue with a favorite play, this one for you, Nadia. I know it's a favorite of yours as well.

0: Oh, yes, indeed. And talk about a classic one there for you, Mangalam Ganesham, bringing our time up to 24 minutes after the hour of 9 a.m. And this is where I have some time where we can open up the phone lines for you, my dear friends, to send your greetings, just to say hi to someone, or if you know someone is celebrating a birthday or an anniversary or any special event, you can extend your greetings via 663-1027. Yes, that's the number, 663-1027, for you to send your greetings. In the meantime, let's take the time out to extend Sitaram and good morning going out to Angie Prasad out there in Virginia. Nice to have you connected with us. Sitaram, welcome. Well, it seems as though that caller is a bit shy. Yeah, 663-1027. You can call in to send your greetings via airwaves of Radio Jagriti 102.7 FM. 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
1: Sitaram, Shalini.
0: Jai Sitaram, Alicia here.
1: Yeah, this is Drupati calling.
0: Hi, Auntie Drupati.
1: I'm there, baby. But I'm calling you all the time. All the time I'm calling you, baby. But I can't get you.
0: Mm-hmm.
1: So, Jai Sitaram to all my Radio Jagriti family. All of them. Jai Sitaram to everyone. And Jai Sitaram to you. And how my grandchildren going?
0: Everybody is all as well. All as well.
1: Okay.
0: And how is things on your end?
1: Well, my end is very good. My end is very good.
0: Very good.
1: I can't say nothing. And Jai Sitaram to you. And they know today is Ganesh Bhagwan Day.
0: Of course.
1: And it's Christmas Bhagwan Day.
0: Mm-hmm.
1: And your person will play some lovely song. I enjoy your program.
0: Thank you so very much.
1: I enjoy your program. And Jai Sitaram to Radha Didi.
0: Mm-hmm.
1: And Shamati. And Jai Sitaram to Lakshman Buru.
0: Very good.
1: And Jai Sitaram to everyone who listens to Radio Jagriti. Jai Sitaram to everyone. And Jai Sitaram to my son, Rakesh.
0: Mm-hmm.
1: And my sister, Lilauti, Rakesh's mother.
0: Okay.
1: And Jai Sitaram to all my sisters and my brothers, right? And
0: Thank
1: Jai Sitaram to you.
0: Thank
1: and
0: you.
1: I love you.
0: Thank you, Auntie Drupati. Have a good
1: bye-bye.
0: Day. Sitaram.
1: Yeah.
0: Auntie Drupati out there in St. Helena, yes, calling in. And no, she's always sometimes trying to get us off the air as well. I do apologize for that, but sometimes, you know, whilst I'm speaking on the air, the phone lines are ringing, and when I'm on the air, it stops ringing, yes. So I guess there's some magic working there. Yes, 663-1027 for you to send your greetings and send your love to your loved ones wherever you are, my dear friends. It's always indeed a pleasure to have you with us right here on Radio Jagriti 102.7 FM. Taking the time out to extend Sitaram and extend happy day going out to beautiful and lovely friends wherever you are. We thank you. We extend sentiments extended to lovely daughter and son. Birthday greetings to a wonderful person, Ramesh Singh, who's celebrating his birthday today, coming in from Auntie Raji and her family out there in Koryal. Sitaram, welcome.
2: Hi, Sitaram.
0: Jai Sitaram. Hi.
2: Good, Sitaram. I just calling to send out good day greetings to Ms. Kalauti Ragunanan.
0: Mm-hmm.
2: This is coming from the Ganpat family of Dawadi.
0: Ganpat family?
2: Yeah, of Dawadi.
0: Oh, very good. Thank you so very much.
2: You have a very good day.
0: Thank you.
2: My dear.
0: Okay, bye-bye. Very soft-spoken indeed, the Ganpat family out there in Dawadi. Thank you so very much for calling us this morning. Yes, first time I'm hearing this voice. Didn't get your name, but yes, the Ganpat family out there in Dawadi. Always indeed a pleasure to have you with us. So once again, we take the time out to extend happy birthday going out to Mr. Ramesh Singh. Happy birthday to you. Ganesh Baba's blessings coming in from Auntie Raji and Rupa out there in Koryal. Have a great day. Sitaram and good morning going out to sisters Sabita Maharaj and to Sita Maharaj, that's Sabita Ramlochan. Yes, so taking the time out to extend Sitaram to Sita Maharaj and Sabita Ramlochan. Always listening into the program. Thank you so very much, Shamala. Have a great day today. Sitaram, welcome.
3: Sitaram to you, my dear Alicia.
0: Jai Sitaram.
3: How are you?
0: Hello, Sitaram.
3: Yeah, how are you?
0: All is well. How are you?
3: Okay, so now this is
0: Rupati
3: from St. Helena.
0: Yes, Auntie Rupati, go right ahead with your greetings.
3: Okay, I would like to extend happy birthday greetings to two members of the St. Helena Chief Temple, Kavita Kalu, and Auntie Hema's son. Hema is a member of the temple.
0: Okay.
3: I want to wish them both a very, very happy birthday today with many, many more birthdays and health, strength, peace, happiness, long life, and Bhagwan's blessings to them now and always.
0: Thank you so very much.
3: And have a safe journey back to your home.
0: Thank you so much, Auntie Rupati. Out there in St. Helena, yes. Nice to have you on board with us, Auntie Rupati. Very ardent listener, always calling in. Thank you so very much. And here's to wishing you and the Basdeo family a most lovely day today. Sitaram, welcome. Hello, Sitaram, welcome.
4: Sitaram, how are you this morning?
0: Oh, Sitaram, all is well. And how are you today, Mr. Gangara?
4: Yes, yes.
0: Mm-hmm. Go ahead with your greetings.
4: The weather is good.
0: Oh, weather is nice today.
4: Yes, so I looked on and listened every day to your program.
0: Oh.
4: I loved it. and I said, let me give you a try and get through this
0: morning. Well, you see, you got through this morning. Thank you so very much.
4: I really enjoy your program.
0: Thank you, Uncle Gangara.
4: I love the selection you play.
0: Well, all is just for you guys. Every selection is for you guys to give you that nice inspiration this morning.
4: Yes, especially the bhajan and them.
0: Yes.
4: Because I'm an old guy, I love to hear my bhajan.
0: Of course. Well, all is just for you to put you in a nice mood. Thank you so much for calling in, and our regards to your family out there in Canada as well.
4: Yes, Sitaram
0: to you. That's Uncle Gangara out there in Canada. Yes, he says, he absolutely enjoying the program. Thank you so much for your kind words and your sentiments as well. May you have a most lovely day. So we have to pay some bills, and we take you back to more great selections right here on Radio Jagriti 102.7 FM. Thank you to Auntie Drupati out there in St. Helena for calling in. The Ganpat family out there in Dabadi. We have Auntie Rupati in St. Helena and Mr. Gangada as well out there in Canada. Sitaram, and wishing you all a beautiful day.
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Wonderful voice here of Sonu Nigam. I'd like to play this one for the beautiful and the lovely Auntie Rupati out there in St. Helena. I know it's a favorite of hers. So have a most beautiful day. Sitaram going out to Auntie Joy. She says, happy Wednesday, Bhagwan's Krishna's blessings to everyone. She says, Alicia, strength grows when we dare. Unity grows when we pair. And love grows when we share. And relation grows when we care. Thank you so much for that, Auntie Joyce and the Mahabharata family. Wishing you a most lovely and most beautiful day. Sitaram going out to Auntie Savitri Suknanan. She says she's absolutely enjoying the bhajan. We extend greetings to you and to your beautiful family, wishing you a lovely, lovely day. Thank you once again, Auntie Elsie. She says she's absolutely enjoying the beautiful selections. Why, thank you so very much. Have a lovely day as well.

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3: 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You're very welcome, Auntie Rupati. And love to Kaylee as well. Wishing you all a beautiful day, Haley. Yes. Thank you so very much, Dulam. Always indeed a pleasure to have you with us. As you know, we are into the Heritage Month, so we're going to leave you with not one, but two beautiful selections that will take us up to the top of the hour. Remember our community news. And don't forget, you can join us later on from 5 to 6 p.m. for the program Krishna Arpanam with Pandit Sivanand Radhe Maharaj, right here on Radio and TV Jagriti from 5 to 6 p.m. with the compliments of Rolling Time Porters Limited of No. 5 Milton Road, Balmain Village in Coover. 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Today, the 13th of May, 2026, Trinidad and Tobago. Mainly sunny, hazy and breezy, despite a low chance of a brisk isolated shower. Nighttime is going to be fair and breezy, and there continues to be a mild concentration of Saharan dust that is in the atmosphere. So those of you sensitive persons should take the necessary precautions. Today, The maximum forecast is carded to be at 34 degrees Celsius. Yes, friends, it's a rather hot day today. Minimum temperature last evening was 25.5 degrees Celsius. Our waves seems to be moderate at this time, so no word of caution there. So for those of you venturing outdoors, we urge you to be very, very safe, my dear friends. As always, thank you for allowing me into your Wednesday morning. And I thank you for always being here with us on Radio and TV Jagriti. My dear friends, catch me tomorrow morning from 7 a.m. for your Thursday edition of the Subah. Enjoy the rest of your Wednesday, friends. And here's two selections that I'm leaving you with this morning. Jai Sri Ram, everyone.

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2: The Pashchim Kashi Portisbane Hindu Mandir of Ethel Street, St. James, Portisbane invites all to Purushottam Adhik Mass observance on Sunday 31st May 2026 starting at 2 p.m. Officiating will be Pandit Navin Umadat Maharaj, assisted by other pundits of the Sanatan Dharma Mahasabha. The Sanatan Dharma Mahasabha Central Regional Council invites all to the Indian Arrival Day celebrations on Sunday 17 May starting at 4:30 p.m. at the Monroe Shiv Mandir, Lightpole No. 100, Monroe, Kanupia. Program includes a Ramayan Satsang and a cultural program.
1: Mrs. Moti and family of Lengua invite you and yours to a one-night satsang to be held on Saturday 16th May from 7 p.m. Officiating will be Pandit Mukesh Maharaj. The Karapur Shiv Mandir invites all to their annual Tirath to be held on Sunday 31st May 2026 to the following mandirs: the Sitaram Mandir Karani, the Exchange Mandir Kuva, the Todd Street Mandir San Fernando, the Esperance Mandir Duncan Village Laramain, and the Golconda Mandir. Tickets are priced at $100 for adults and $60 for children. Maxis will leave the temple compound at 7 a.m. For more information, contact President of the Mandir at 359-7178 or Secretary at 370-2283.
2: The Vishnu Boys Hindu College of 139 Old Southern Main Road, Karani, invites all to an evening of satsang and appreciation in celebration of the school's Silver Jubilee on Saturday, 16th May 2026, starting at 6:30 p.m. Officiating will be Pandit Rishi Maharaj, puja conducted by Pandit Mahendra Maharaj. The Eldorado Shiv Mandir, SMS Ranch 51 of Kora Royal Road, Eldorado Village, Chinnapuna, invites all to their annual Tirath 2026. On Sunday, 31st May 2026. Transportation departs the Mandir at 8 a.m. For further information on venues, contact President Kamala Maharaj at 773-4490.
1: The Manorod Shiv Mandir, SDMS Branch 111, invites all to Purushottam Adhik Mass observance and Vishnu Sahasranam on May 24th and 31st, as well as June 7th and 14th from 8 a.m. Activities will include Vishnu Puja, the offering of 1,000 tulsi leaves, and bhajans and kirtan. Devotees are invited to take along tulsi leaves and offerings of fruits. Officiating will be Pandit Navin Umadath Maharaj. In celebration of the 181st anniversary of Indian arrival, Ajit Prem Singh's Mere Desh proudly presents a tribute to the late Sam Bujram, featuring a traditional chutney and classical singing competition, local style, for persons aged 20 and under. Every participant will be required to perform a local classical song and a traditional chutney by Sam Bujram. Registration is currently ongoing at Prem Singh's Puja Bhavan, located at 11 St. Ives Street in Shigonis and 28 Watt Street in Kirap. For further information, call 672-4423. 303-8935 or 663-6084. This event will be held on Saturday, 30th May.

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1: The Sanatan Dharma Mahasabha of Trinidad and Tobago Incorporated Northeast Regional Council invites all to Indian Arrival Day Puja and Cultural Show on Thursday, 14 May 2026, starting at 5:30 p.m. to be held at the Komoto Shiv Mandir of Komoto Main Road. The Sanatan Dharma Mahasabha Southeastern Regional Council invites all to their 5 nights Tirath Ramayan Yajna, commencing on Friday, 22nd May, terminating on Tuesday, 26 May 2026. The venues are as follows. On Friday, 22nd May, the Rameshwaram Mandir, SMS Runs 181 of Tabalan, officiating will be Pandit Bhavnath Maharaj. On Saturday, 23rd May, Riverside Road Mandir, SMS Runs 365 of Fonrose Village Pool, officiating will be Pandit Rohit Maharaj. On Sunday, 24th May, Glad Road Shiv Mandir, SMS Runs 364 Pool, officiating will be Pandit Rajendranath Maharaj. On Monday, 25th May, Chandrasekhar Vishnu Mandir, SMS Runs 336 of Rio Claro, officiating will be Pandit Navin Omadat Maharaj. And on Tuesday, 26th May, Brothers Road Hindu Mandir, SMS Runs 253, officiating will be Pandit Hemraj Maharaj. 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

That's music from Kamushi bringing our time to 13 past 10 o'clock, friends. Aaj main upar aasma niche, aaj main aage zamana hai piche. Today I'm on top and the sky is below me. Today I'm in front and the world is behind me. Tell me, oh khuda, ab main kya karu? Tell me, oh God, what should I do? Chalo seedhi ki ulti chalo. Should I walk straight or backwards? But basically it says I'm on top of the world. Today, aaj main upar. And that's the best place to be, right? Sitaram, good morning TNT. And good morning world. Welcome, welcome to your Wednesday, Shandar. It's Wednesday, 13th May, 2026. Yours truly, the Sunshine Girl, Shirvani Sukhai, signing into your musical company up until 2 p.m. And as always, here's the lineup for today. Coming up in just about 16 minutes' time, your phone calls live via 663-1027. Your WhatsApp messages go to 312-3901. In the next hour, we've got your Chalice of the Day as well as your health segment at noon or lunchtime prayer and major news at 12:15, Hablo Español, 12:30, a repeat edition of Understanding Dharma with His Holiness, the Dharmacharya of the Republic of Trinidad and Tobago, Pandit Dr. Ramprasad Parasram. 1 till 2, the music of the legendary late Jagjit Singh. So that's our lineup. Delighted as always to be in your musical company, friends. Thank you for making us the central part of your day. 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
3: All right then, we are at 23 past 10 o'clock. And let's see Sitaram going out to Rupert. Nice to have you with us, Rupert G. Bhagwan's blessings. To Auntie Betty of Albany in New York, she is wishing Bhagwan Shri Krishna's blessings to everyone of the Jagriti Parivar. Thank you so much, Auntie Betty. Jai Shri Krishna, Jai Shri Ganesh. Wednesday blessings to Mr. Bansraj Dave out there in North Carolina, working as usual and enjoying Shandar. He is sending warm regards to his bhai Steve Ramnarayanan and family of Charlotte, North Carolina, his sister-in-law Cynthia, as well as Pai, Robin and Drani and Auntie Savitri of Indian Walk, Maruga, Geeta, Peter, Jonathan, Dave and Savitri of Toronto, Canada, his loving wife Leela, son Amit and family of Ohio, daughter Yashoda McNally and family of North Carolina, and all other family members of Princesstown, Trinidad. Have a great day, guys. Sitaram to Anand, Annie and Abby out there in New York. Anand is wishing Ganeshji's blessings for a wonderful Wednesday. To all listeners, he says we're almost there, already midway through the week on top of the hill and cruising to the weekend. So let's keep pushing through. We're always grateful for that inspirational reminder, Anand. Thank you. Sitaram to Tina Ramnarayan. Yes. I knew you would have enjoyed Teri Bahu Mein Hum by Sonu Ji. That one was taken from Khaki back in the early 2000s. Blessings to Meera Sipasad of Gupta Trace Mission Road in Freeport. Ganesh Baba's blessings to you, my dear. Thank you for checking in. Also checking in with us via the World Wide Web, Tisha B. Paths. Out there in Florida, welcome on board, Shandar. Lots of love to Sherry Ram Logan. Have a beautiful Wednesday, my dear, and that requested selection will definitely come up sometime soon. Sitaram to Auntie Joan and Uncle Ambi out there in Kissimmee, Florida. Happy, happy Wednesday to you both and to the children, Joel, Noel, Nigel and Joanne, the grandkids, Michelle and Danielle. Have a beautiful day, Auntie Joan. Lots and lots and lots of love to you and the entire Parivar. Sitaram to Uncle Jailal and Auntie Mohini Sagram of Hydraulics Trace, Kelly Village in Karani. Touching base, Uncle Jailal says, Sitaram Shirvani, we're in your company enjoying already. Wishing you and everyone a happy and blessed Wednesday. Also Wednesday blessings to Rakhi's sister, Leela Budu and family of Kanupia. Also to Auntie Glory and her son Rakesh. And three cousins, Kasmat, Isha and Zobida of La Salta Road, Kelly Village. All the best from Uncle Jailal and Auntie Mohini Sagram. Sitaram to Savitri Daya Maharaj. She is wishing her loving husband Siudas, as well as her friends Sita, Mala and Indira, a day filled with the blessings of Bhagwan Shri Ganesh. This one's just for you, Savitri, as requested. After these two messages, and then your phone calls live, 663-1027. Get set to punch up those digits, friends. We touch base with you in just a bit.

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2: 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Let's hear from you now, friends. This warm and wonderful Wednesday morning. Sitaram.
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0: darling, Devi Shivani. How are you, my dear?
1: Sitaram, I'm lovely, Dolly, on top of the world this Wednesday morning. And how are you?
0: Fine, thank you. Listen to the unique program quality song, the soothing songs of Shandar.
1: Awesome. Love that.
0: Well, could I request a song?
1: Sure, tell me.
0: Okay, the song is Koi Janina and the song is Ramanaya.
1: Okay, sure. We'll feature that one for you.
0: Well, thank you, Sitaram. God bless you. And have a safe trip back to your destination.
1: Thank you so much. God's blessings. Bye-bye.
0: Bye.
1: 663-1027 Sitaram to Angie Ram of Buen Intention Princess Town. She's wishing everyone a very happy Wednesday. And she says, may Ganesh Baba remove all obstacles from our pathway. And she says she's enjoying Shandar already. Sitaram to Indrani Sukhdeo of Orlando, Florida. Nice to have you on board, my dear. Glad that all is well. May the blessings of Bhagwan Shri Ganesh be with you always. Together with the entire family, the girls, Vishala and Varsha, Olivia and Kanali, the boys, Marlon and Nihal, and of course, sweet Nirveer. 663-1027. Let's go back to our phone lines. Sitaram.
2: Sitaram, Shivani.
1: Sitaram, Mr. Muhammad, good morning and happy Wednesday.
2: Happy Wednesday to you also, and may Vishnu Bhagwan bless you with that that voice. I forget the word, how did this voice have jadu in it, Gail?
1: You know, there are different types of jadu. I hope the good jadu.
2: Good
1: actually,
2: jadu.
1: It is the good jadu, yes.
2: A good jadu. All right. Well, since today is Vishnu Bhagwan there, I would like to request a song. तेरे पूजन को भगवान बना मन मंदिर आलीशान तेरे पूजन को भगवान बना मन मंदिर आलीशान किसने जानी तेरी माया किसने भेद तुम्हारा पाया हरे ऋषि मुनि कर ध्यान बना मन मंदिर आलीशान तेरे पूजन को भगवान बना मन मंदिर आलीशान
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1: 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I know all of our listeners look forward to hearing Mr. Muhammad sing, and he's been receiving some requests to sing at some mandirs throughout Trinidad and Tobago. His voice, I think, really doesn't need music. So powerful. You're truly blessed. Again, Mr. Muhammad, I always say that. No need for the harmonium, the dholak, the dhanchal. Your voice just resonates, and that is all someone can need to make their day, to uplift their spirit and mood. So thank you for the energy boost and the mood lifter every morning. Sitaram, okay, we just lost that call. You can call us back. 663-1027. Sitaram, good morning.
3: Jai Sitaram, my sunshine girl.
1: Jai Sitaram, Auntie Sandra. And how are you today?
3: I'm fine, and you?
1: I am great.
3: You song on top of you, eh?
1: Yes, I'm right there.
3: Ganesh Baba, blessing to you, and Bhagwan Krishna, blessing to you, and all the Jagrati family, also to my children, and to everyone. I enjoy the program very much. Eh?
1: Thank you. Happy that you're enjoying.
3: And I'm looking forward to the legendary Jagdeep Singh.
1: Yes, that's coming up for sure. One till two today.
3: Yeah. So, you have a blessed day. Keep playing all the wonderful music. I listen to you every day. Do message or one, you know.
1: But I know you're always on.
3: 24/7.
1: Beautiful. And I wish you a wonderful day, Auntie Sandra. Any special song today you'd like to hear?
3: Well, is your choice. I'll leave it up to you, right?
1: All right. I'll surprise you.
3: Thank you. Have a blessed day. Safe journey home, sweetie pie.
1: Thank you so much, Auntie Sandra. Lots of love to you always.
3: Lots of love to you, Serena, to you in the studio. Bye.
1: Thank you so much. Bye-bye. Jai Sitaram.
3: Jai Sitaram.
1: Sitaram to Auntie Savitri Lal, locked on. Loving the music. I hope you enjoyed your anniversary celebrations. Auntie Savitri and Uncle Steve out there in Day Bay. Yesterday, they commemorated 41 years of marriage. May the blessings of the Davies and the Davichas be with you both always. Lots of love from the children and the grandchildren. And your extended parivar. Sitaram also to Auntie June Lalchan of Arima. She says, Sitaram Sunshine, wishing you and everyone a blessed and productive day. Thank you so much, Auntie June, for the lovely wishes. One final call, Sitaram.
4: Sitaram, Shivani.
1: Sitaram, I am good. And you?
4: I am great as well. Happy Wednesday.
1: Happy Wednesday.
4: And I would like, I cannot sing like Mr. Mohammed, but I would like to sing three lines of song for you.
1: Sure.
4: Especially.
1: Yes.
4: So it goes like this. You are my sunshine, my only sunshine. You make me happy when skies are gray. You'll never know, dear, how much I love you. So please don't take my sunshine away.
1: That is so sweet. Oh my goodness, that made my day. You're such a sweetheart.
4: Well, you deserve, because you treat our listeners so. I can't express in words how much you shower love on all of us, so we should do the same for you.
1: That is so sweet, and the love that I shower upon you guys is well deserved as well.
4: Yeah, so you have a great day. I'm listening on Cooking Lunch. And I would like to request a song for all the listeners, mm-hmm. and yourself as well. Tere Dwar Kara Bhagawan by Anup Jolota.
1: All right, I'll definitely feature that version. And this is, who am I speaking with?
4: Tina.
1: Tina, I didn't recognize your voice.
4: I always sound different all the time.
1: Every time you call, you sound a little bit different, but that's good though.
4: Well, I'm ever changing, you know. I'm never the same.
1: Yes, always evolving, always very dynamic. I know that.
4: Yes. So I'm listening on. Thank you. Have a great, great, great day.
1: Have an awesome day, my darling. Take care.
4: Bye.
1: Thank you so much to our live callers this morning. Dalina Ramnath of Karapichaima, Mr. Yusuf Muhammad of Claxton Bay, Auntie Sanja Kisun of Matilda Princess Town, and lovely Tina Ramnarine. So this one was requested by Dolly from Koi Jane Na. It's Rab Maniya.

prepared for a deeply immersive spiritual experience. Krishna Avataram, Part 1, The Heart, the first cinematic movie spectacle on Lord Krishna in all his dimensions, is here. Experience his divine journey as a playful lover, a wise philosopher, a compassionate protector, and cosmic force in Krishna Avataram, Part 1, The Heart, a unique blend of spiritual depths and emotional intimacy. Join the stunning new star pair of Siddharth Gupta and Sanskriti Jayana as Krishna and Satyabhama, supported by stunning Sushmita Bhatt and Navashini Krishnan as Radha and Rukmini, on the divine journey from Dwarka to Kurukshetra in Krishna Avataram, Part 1, The Heart, and witness Lord Krishna's universal appeal and the timeless wisdom about love, duty, and life's deeper meaning. 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Well, we extend Sitaram going out to Lisa Joda and her dear mom auntie Sheila Dukan of Aranguez. How are you ladies? I hope all is fabulous. Sitaram as well to Auntie Leela, Auntie Geeta, and Auntie Indra of Brickfield Village in Karapichaima. Bhagwan's choicest blessings to all of you. Absolutely amazing ladies. And a special Sitaram to Auntie Sita and Uncle Krishandas. So nice to have you guys on board out there in El Dorado, the Maharaj family. Very happy Wednesday. This one's dedicated for the listening pleasure of Auntie Sancho Kisun of Matilda Princess Down. And it will be followed by the request of Tina Ramnarine. Virtual hugs to you ladies. And thank you so much, Tina, as well, for serenading me a little bit. I feel so honored. These two bhajans will take us to the top of 11. More great music on the flip side of the clock for hour number 2 of your Wednesday Shandar.

This is your 11 a.m. news update on radio and a TV Jagriti. Sharing the details, I am Clarice Mango. A mother has publicly criticized the response of a health center after claiming staff refused to treat a head injury unless a parent was physically present. In a social media post, the woman said her son fell while playing at school and suffered a head injury that left him bleeding. She said the school immediately contacted her and requested that a parent pick him up. According to the mother, the school later informed her that the bleeding would not stop and requested permission to take the child to a nearby health center located opposite the school. The mother then granted consent and sent a copy of her ID along with written authorization. However, she claimed the health center refused to attend to the child without a parent physically present. Upon arriving at the facility, the mother said she was horrified to discover staff still refused to treat her son immediately, despite his visible injury. She then took her child to the San Fernando General Hospital, where he received treatment. In other news, police are searching for two Venezuelan men following an armed robbery at a Lex Express outlet near the University of the West Indies on Tuesday. The incident occurred at around 5:56 p.m. when the two suspects reportedly entered the business and carried out an armed robbery. Employees were left shaken as the armed men allegedly demanded cash and valuables before fleeing the scene shortly after. Police were later alerted and officers responded to the business to begin investigations. That was your 11 a.m. news update on radio and TV Jagriti. I am Clarice Mago, Sitaram.

Jaisi Ram, Mal Mass or Adhik Mass, also known as Purushottam Mass, is the astrological existence of an additional month to the Hindu calendar, primarily based on the cycles of the moon. The lunar month is around 29.5 days. And the solar month is 30 to 31 days. As such, a solar year is made up of 365 days and the lunar year amounts to 354 days. A gap of 11 days increases each year, giving rise to an extra month every 3 years. Nirnay Sindhu outlines, Asankranti Maase Adhika Maase Sputaha Syad. The month that does not carry a Surya Sankranti is called Adhik Maas. Since the 13th month was not assigned to any Deva, Lord Vishnu assigned Adhik Maas to himself, hence the name Purushottam Maas. In ancient times, King Nahush, through the observance of the Mal Maas Vrat, was released from all bondage and acquired the throne of heaven. All efforts with the intention of worldly gains are strictly prohibited during Adhik Maas. It is mentioned in the scriptures, Na kuryad adhike maase kamyam karma kadachan. Hindus refrain from the following undertakings during this period. Initiating construction of house, home or any other building. This also includes refraining from buying the raw materials for the same. Performance of kamya karmas such as vivaha, marriage ceremony, yagyopavit, janeu, gurumukh initiation, griha pravesh, inauguration of new homes, shield sthapan, first post sites, yagyas, yearly pujas and vakdan engagement. Purchases of any kind, property, land, vehicles or otherwise. Initiating or transacting any new ventures or business. It is highly efficacious to perform the following during the period. Dan, giving charity, Satkarma, doing good deeds, giving the gift of fruits, Phaldan, keeping a constantly lit lamp akhand deep in the puja room or mandir throughout the day and night, reciting mantras and personal jap dedicated to Sri Vishnu, Parayan or Bhagavad Gita, and the Vishnu Sahasranam, 1000 names of Vishnu, as well as recitation and listening to the kathas of Srimad Bhagavat Puran and Ramayana, amongst others. Keeping fast as per tolerance and capacity, as well as maintaining a vegetarian diet with celibacy. Undertaking of pilgrimage or tirats to mandirs and holy sites. All daily observances, such as lighting of our diyas, offering of the daily dhar jal, sandhya, as well as monthly observances such as full moon brats, antyeshti, funeral rites, dashgat, shaven rites, madhyam shodashi, 13 day bhandara continue unabated. All other activities are suspended for the period. Devotees performing good deeds in this month conquer their indriya senses and have their miseries eradicated, leading towards the attainment of moksha and freedom from punarjanma, the cycle of rebirth. This is a month for self-development, self-assessment, reflection, introspection, and a time to focus on one's own soul by enhancing the communion between man and the divine. Om Tat Sat, Sanatan Dharma, Mahasabha, Pandit Parishad.

0: The National Gas Company has marked a major milestone with the early signing of a new gas supply agreement with EOG Resources Limited. The move signals its ability to compete in an evolving energy sector. Chairman of the NGC, Mr. Gerald Ramdean, says the deal was completed ahead of schedule despite initial delays.
1: Today, we signed this gas sales agreement 8 months before it's due. It is a significant achievement to have been able to achieve that. And that has only been as a result of the hard work and the dedication of those who are involved in this process.
0: Mr. Ramdean also says the agreement reflects a fundamental shift in the industry where NGC must now compete directly with other players for gas supply.
1: And when you see this agreement signed today between EOG Resources Limited and the NGC, what

0: it truly represents is the skill, the confidence, and the ability of the NGC to compete across the upstream sector. Because the signing of this agreement today and this new gas sales contract is not just simply the signing of an agreement. The gas that has been secured by this agreement was sought after by other members of the energy sector. There's competition now on the upstream as a result of decisions that have been made where the NGC must compete with everyone else to be able to get every molecule of gas. The fact that we've been able to secure this today is a benefit to the people of this country.
1: National Gas Company Chairman Mr. Gerald Ramdean speaking at the signing ceremony for a new gas agreement between the EOG Resources Limited and the NGC. The agreement demonstrates that the NGC remains strong and capable in delivering results for Trinidad and Tobago.
2: This was a production of the Information Division, Office of the Prime Minister.
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the voice of Elvis Alec there, bringing our time to 18 past 11. And those two were dedicated especially for Auntie Joan and Uncle Amby out there in Kissimmee, Florida. I know you guys absolutely adore Elvis and his singing, so hope that would have made your Wednesday. Let's say Sitaram to Angela C. Turan out there in Avocats, locked on, all the best to you, my dear, as well as to Rio Ramnarayan and family out there in Freeport. Bhagwan's choicest of blessings. Well, coming up in just a bit, friends, I've got your Chalice of the Day, as well as your health segment. But at this time, I'd like to extend a very special happy birthday going out to a truly sweet, blessed and precious young lady. Her name, Emily Suknanan, as she celebrates her wonderful 11th birthday today. Happy, happy birthday to you, Emily. And even though she is spending her special day at school with her friends and teachers at the McBean Hindu School, she is forever surrounded by the immense love, pride and blessings of her devoted family who treasure her daily. Special birthday wishes to you, Ems, from your proud parents, Dave and Vanessa, your loving grandparents, Savi and Gulcharan Suknanan of McBean, and of course, your little precious bro, Arav, who looks up to you so much and is so proud to have such a caring and wonderful big sis as his role model. Emily is truly a blessed and precious child with such a beautiful heart. So sweet, so kind, respectful, polite, and so very well-mannered. Carrying the lovely moral and the spiritual values lovingly taught to her by her parents and grandparents. She is a Suknanan, so I know we can expect great things from her. Anyone who knows little Emily can see that she has got a bright future ahead of her. And the goodness that she carries within will take her to great heights. I'm sure of that. I'm so positive of that. And I always say to her grandparents, my very good friends, dear Savi and Gulcharan, that if I am ever blessed with a daughter someday, if God blesses me, I would pray for her to be as beautiful, bright, sweet, and as well-mannered as Emily. Truly an amazing child in every regard. And I know she continues to make her family super proud through her brilliance and dedication at school. Since infants one, Emily is always first in test. And she never has to be spoken to twice. Always beating the books and so focused, so determined towards success. So as she prepares for her SEA examinations next year, I pray together with her family that Ganesh Baba would take her through, remove any obstacle that may come in her path and bless her with that wisdom, that focus, the confidence and massive success. Not only at SEA, but throughout her life. May the blessings of Saraswati Mata be with her always. And may Lord Krishna as well guide and protect her always, filling her life with happiness, strength, knowledge, peace, and endless blessings. I know Emily is a child who will always keep the Suknanan name and legacy shining brightly through her character, her humility, and her intelligence. Her family's love and teachings and blessings, of course, are clearly reflected in the remarkable young lady that Emily is blossoming into. Truly a shining star. And to you, Emily, on your special day, Auntie Shirvani wishes you the blessings of the Devis and the Devatas. May all that you wish for, Ems, become a reality for you. And may Bhagwan shower you with his choicest blessings, his best blessings of longevity, great health and strength, happiness, peace, good fortune, success, and of course, prosperity. Happy, happy 11th birthday to you, my darling. And may your light continue to shine brightly upon all those who have the pleasure of knowing you. You
was such an adorable doll, a little gudiya, a little sweetheart. And she's got the sweetest, cutest smile as well. She's got the combination of everything. Emily, the world is at your fingertips. Go forth and conquer. May you always go forward, upward, and Godward in life. Janmadin ki bahut bahut bahut badhai. And because I know the next year of your life is going to be a very, very crucial and important one, may you always know how loved and how cherished you are. Regardless of what you do, your wonderful parents and especially your grandparents, Savi and Gulcharan Suknanan, are extremely proud of you. And once you've got their blessings, what more can you ask for in life, my darling? As you enter into another year and another chapter of life, chapter 11, we wish you the blessings of the Devis and the Devachas once more. And I'd like to dedicate the next three bhajans especially for you, Ems. The first, in praise of Ganesh Baba, who will take you sailing through every endeavor. The second, in praise of Saraswati Mata, who is the goddess of knowledge and the arts. And the third bhajan, in praise of Bhagwan Shri Krishna. Happy, happy birthday to you, beautiful Emily. So delighted to celebrate with you on Shandar on Radio Jagvati 102.7 FM, Aapka Dharam, Aapka Station.

That's one in praise of Saraswati Mata. Well, little Emily celebrating her birthday today. And Lisa Jura out there in Arangwa says, beautiful bhajans. Happy birthday, Emily. And we also have Cindy of Golconda saying, what beautiful selection, serenading. Such a sweet birthday girl. Anissa of Princess Town also says, happy birthday, Emily. She really sounds like a little sweetheart, and she is. So I did promise one in praise of Bhagwan Shri Ganesh, one in praise of Saraswati Mata, and one in praise of Bhagwan Shri Krishna, because in addition to excelling in her academics, Emily also takes part in Bal Vikas year after year, especially in the dance category. So I'd like to dedicate this one for her as well. Tanha Soja Zara from Bahubali 2. And yes, Auntie Savvy, Emily is truly special because I know she is the first grandchild. The first grandchild is always really special. And as a girl, even better, right? Happy, happy birthday once more to sweet Emily, Auntie Safi and Uncle Gultra. And I know you both, together with the children, Dave and Vanessa, her parents, will make it really, really special for her. And I've got to make a phone call to my friends at the McBean Hindu School and to let them know that I've got a surprise for Emily coming sometime this week. So they will help me with that surprise. I'm sure they will later on this week. Angie Ram of Buen Intention Princess Town also says happy, happy birthday to little Emily, and she's requesting a selection for her Mere Ghar Aayi Ek Nanhi Pari. And that is so meaningful, Angie. You're so good with your Hindi, by the way. It's a song that says, a little fairy has come into my home, and that little fairy came into the home of the Sukhna Nuns 11 years ago. What a blessed day it is, filled with memories for you, Dave, Vanessa, Auntie Savvy, and Uncle Gulcharan. After this one, we will definitely feature Mere Ghar Aayi for Emily. Coming up in just a bit as well, friends, your Chalisa of the Day, as well as your health segment. Keep it on.

0: It says, मेरे घर आई एक नन्ही परी. To my house came a sweet fairy. And to the Sugnanan home in McBean. That occurred 11 years ago. Imagine that. Happy, happy birthday once again to Princess Emily as she turns 11 today. And as we continue along, friends, a reminder for you, if you're thinking about lunch, lunch just got even better at Pizza Hut. 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
1: 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Join the stunning new star pair of Siddharth Gupta and Sanskriti Jayana as Krishna and Satyabhama, supported by stunning Shushmita Bhatt and Navashini Krishnan as Radha and Rukmini, on the divine journey from Dwarka to Kurukshetra in Krishna Avataram, Part 1, The Heart, and witness Lord Krishna's universal appeal and the timeless wisdom about love, duty, and life's deeper meaning. 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Don't miss Krishna Avataram, Part 1, The Heart, now showing and continuing exclusively at Caribbean Cinemas, South Park 10 in San Fernando, and Trincity 8 in Trincity, Cinema 1 Gemstone at 1 Woodbrook Place, Port of Spain, and Cine Central at Price Plaza in Shigwanis, and at Cinema City, Cineplex 3 in Debe. Be sure, friends, to check it out. A beautiful film with heart and soul. And here now is our Chalisa of the day for today. 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
1: 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Caring is such a precious gift, and taking care of our heirs is important for our health, balance, and overall well-being. Here are a few simple but important heir care tips. 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I need to take this advice as well. 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So a good rule is the 60-60 rule. 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Never insert objects into your ears. Cotton buds, hairpins, and other objects can push wax deeper inside your ear and even damage your eardrum. The air naturally cleans itself most of the time, so there's no need to worry. It's important to keep your ears dry as well. After swimming or showering, gently dry the outer ear with a towel. Excess moisture can sometimes lead to infections. Take listening breaks. If you use earphones daily, give your ears time to rest. Constant noise exposure can strain your hearing. And pay attention to warning signs. Ringing in the ears, pain, dizziness, fluid discharge, or difficulty hearing should never be ignored. Early treatment can prevent bigger problems later on. And a healthy lifestyle helps your hearing too. Good circulation, remember? Supports air health, so staying active, eating nutritious foods, and controlling conditions like high blood pressure and diabetes can also protect hearing. Our ears do so much for us every single day, from enjoying Shandar, enjoying our music, enjoying Radio Jagwachi, and laughter, to hearing the voices of the people we love. So let's take a little extra care of our ears. And that's your health segment for today on Shandar on Radio Jagwachi 102.7 FM. Aapka Dharam, Aapka Station. Coming up shortly, a lunchtime prayer to be followed by a major news to noon.

0: Sitaraman, welcome to our viewers and listeners. This is the Jagriti News at Noon. I am Clarice Mango with the headlines. Senate votes to remove John Bates. Minister maintains demonstrations not affecting healthcare. And in world news, protests erupt in Argentina over budget cuts. Thank you for joining us. Top story this afternoon. The Senate has adopted a special report recommending the removal of opposition Senator Janelle John Bates from the Joint Select Committee on National Security. This comes after concerns were raised that Mrs. John Bates, who served on the Public Administration and Appropriations Committee, acted inappropriately by editing a former minister's witness statement ahead of his appearance before the committee. Mrs. John Bates was subsequently removed from the PAAC on April 16th and referred to the Parliament's Committee of Privileges on May 1st. The same day, she informed the Senate that she had offered her resignation to opposition leader Penelope Beckles. Speaking in the Senate, Leader of Government Business Daryl Alaha argued that the continued presence of Mrs. John Bates on the National Security Committee was undermining its work and credibility.
1: All right-thinking senators should support this motion wholeheartedly. Mr. President, people are not moved just so from committees, or they don't offer to resign by VAPS. We on this side, Mr. President, feel strongly that Senator John Bates must be removed from the Joint Select Committee on National Security forthwith. Her presence on that committee is keeping back the committee's work. The leader of the opposition is still considering whether she should accept her resignation as a senator. But we in the Senate today must act decisively and must send a signal. Because, Mr. President, we have a duty to uphold principle and to protect the integrity of this committee and all JSCs, Mr. President.
0: The government maintained that the issue was not simply about procedure, but public confidence in parliamentary oversight bodies. While Prime Minister Mrs. Kamla Prasad Bisesa is once again calling out opposition leader Penelope Beckles for what she described as a failure to take decisive action regarding the future of Mrs. John Bates. Even though Mrs. John Bates tendered her resignation nearly 2 weeks ago, Mrs. Beckles has yet to publicly state whether she has formally accepted it. Speaking to the media, Mrs. Prasad Bisesa questioned the opposition leader's authority and accused her of failing to act independently. In more news, Health Minister Dr. Lakram Bodu says recent demonstrations by nurses and healthcare workers over proposed reductions to overtime rates have not disrupted services across the public healthcare system. Responding to a question in the Senate, Dr. Bodu said the protests had no adverse impact on healthcare delivery. He said regional health authorities activated contingency measures to ensure that services remained ongoing.
1: The staging of demonstrations had no adverse impact on the delivery of services within the public healthcare system. The answer to the second part, I am advised that to safeguard the continuity and quality of patient care, all regional health authorities

0: quickly activated their planned contingency measures. These included the reassignment of staff, strategic deployment of nursing personnel, and targeted adjustments to duty rosters. Implementation was closely monitored, with additional staffing refinements made as needed to ensure that service standards were consistently maintained.
1: When asked if the conflict regarding overtime rates had been resolved, Dr. Bodo said the matter remained under consideration.

0: In international news, thousands of Pusans in Argentina held protests over major budget cuts to public universities. France 24 tells us more.
1: Through the streets of Buenos Aires, protesters were taking a message to their government, carrying signs like "Education is not a privilege, it's a right." They denounced President Javier Milei's plans for more budget cuts to universities.
2: We are here to say, stop definancing our education. We are the future, so we have to be here.
3: I only have 1 year left before I graduate, and I don't know if I'll be able to. My classmates even less so. It's a terrible situation. Professors need to be paid properly, and infrastructure funds need to be allocated.
1: They were the fourth nationwide protests on the issue since the libertarian president took office in 2023. Argentina's tuition-free university is a bedrock of its well-educated workforce and a source of national pride, having produced five Nobel Prize laureates. Milei, however, has attacked campuses for being too woke, and his government is currently blocking Congress-approved funding, which includes raising teachers' salaries in line with inflation. Professors say their paychecks have declined by up to 40% in recent years.
2: My salary for April was around $159. How does that impact us? The quality of professors isn't the same because we have to do different jobs. Today, the accumulated inflation over the last 2 years means our salary is below the poverty line.
1: Milei's government has defended its position, saying cuts are in line with its fiscal policy. But the unrest across the nation is a show of his declining popularity, as economic activity has slumped, wages have dropped, and unemployment has risen across Argentina.

0: Regarding our weather for Trinidad and Tobago, partly cloudy and hazy conditions with the likelihood of brief showers over a few areas. Temperatures will reach as high as 32 degrees Celsius over both islands. Seas are moderate with waves up to 2 meters in open waters and near calm in sheltered areas. We extend thanks to the TNT Met Office for providing this weather update. At this time, let's recap this afternoon's headlines. Senate votes to remove John Bates. Minister maintains demonstrations not affecting healthcare. And in world news, protests erupt in Argentina over budget cuts. Wishing you a productive day ahead, I am Clarice Mango, closing the news at noon on radio and at TV Jagriti. Sitaram.
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It's the beautiful voice, a pretty pundit bringing our time to 14 past noon. Welcome, friends, to hour number three of your Wednesday, Shandar. A beautiful day it is. And let's say Sitaram going out to Auntie Sandra Singh of Delaware. She says she's really enjoying Shandar, all of the selections. And she always enjoys Mr. Muhammad's singing. Mr. Yusuf Muhammad of Claxton Bay. I hope he's hearing. And I hope you have a beautiful day, Auntie Sandra. Also, we extend Sitaram to Meera C. Prasad of Gupta Trace Mission Road in Freeport. Glad that you're enjoying the music, Meera G. And coming up in just a bit, I've got Ablu Espanol for you, friends. So stay tuned for that. Good afternoon to Auntie Pam out there in Claxton Bay. So nice meeting up with you earlier this week, Auntie Pam. You look as young and as beautiful as ever. So keep it up. Have a warm and wonderful Wednesday. And the next selection we dedicate especially for Panditji, Pandit Prakash Samsundar Tiwari, Mr. Dheeraj Kalu, all of the members and devotees of the Ganesh Mandir. 8 years since the reopening of the Mandir. Congratulations to the entire team, especially spiritual leader and the president, the executive, and all of the devotees who continue to give such great service in many different ways to the Mandir. May Ganesh Baba continue to bless you all immensely. We feature this one especially for all at the Mandir, the Ganesh Mandir. 8 years since the temple reopening. Really delighted to share in this wonderful milestone with you guys. All the best to everyone at the Mandir from Rocky and the Rajpal Singh family, of course, of St. Helena. Our Indian heritage song as well comes up right after this.

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1: Well, it's now time for Hablo Español. 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The word for today is cloudy. Nublado. Cloudy. Nublado. Cloudy. Por ejemplo, for example, hoy es un día muy nublado. Today is a very cloudy day. Hoy es un día muy nublado. Today is a very cloudy day. Hoy es un día muy nublado. Today is a very cloudy day. Nublado. Cloudy. Nublado. Cloudy. That's a word for today on Hablo Español. Do join with us again tomorrow as we learn yet another word in the wonderful language of Spanish, El Español. Time now for a repeat edition of Understanding Dharma with our Dharmacharya, His Holiness Pandit Dr. Ramprasad Parasuram.

Jai Sitaram. Welcome to this edition of Understanding Dharma. Please bow your heads. Hari Om Sri Guru Charana Saroja Raja Nijamana Mukura Sudhara Varano Raghuvar Vimala Jaso Jodayaka Palachara Buddhi Natan Janika Sumiro Pavana Kumara Bala Buddhi Vidya Dehu Mohi Harahu Kale Savikara Hari Om. Jai Bhagwan. So I just thought I would use these familiar couplets and at the same time, I prayed to Hanumanji, Bala Buddhi Vidya Dehu Mohi Harahu Kalesa Vikar, to give me the strength and the wisdom that I need to do justice to the glory of God, and also, of course, to remove whatever impediments and problems stand in my way. This is also an opportunity for me to wish you all well, and may the blessings of Hanumanji, Bhagavan, be upon all of you. Continue to do well and prosper. Now, on our last program, we were reflecting a bit on the way we were. And we're doing this because this is the month of May, our Heritage Month. We thought we'd take a quick look at how we were. I did mention the Chandi, Puja to Hanuman Swami. And as I'm speaking with you, I can actually see in my mind's eye fresh green cut bamboo with a red langote tied on it, a piece of cloth, and ceremonially worshipped, and on it a new red flag raised in the name of Hanuman Swami. It was always an inspiring thing for me. And then, of course, I spoke about the katha, and I made reference to the fact that we had what was called Panchauti or Panchayati katha. And this Panchauti, this group of people who would pool together funds in the villages, and they would use it for a number of religious activities, was a feature of times gone by. Remember, against the background that many people were working in the estates, in the fields, there was not as much money going around as there is now. And this was a time when people did not have palatial mansions or anything like that. The average hard-working middle class or laborer class person, many of them lived in thatched houses, and so those were challenging times in a variety of ways, and I don't want to go into any great detail to discuss those times, but our focus is how we manage to keep our traditions alive, do puja, and how we manage through keeping faith in God and doing puja to progress as a people. I did also mention the simple faith of the homemaker, then called the housewife, the women folk in the family in particular, but not limited to the women folk alone, of how they would light the simple diya in the evening close to where they had raised the jhandi, their puja place in the family compound or in their prayer room, or on Sunday how they would offer jal, arga to Bhagavan Surya. This was their simple, humble way of praying to Bhagavan. This idea of the Panchauti or Panchayati puja and yajna is a very, very important thing to look at, and how people pool together their resources and manage to do puja every month, manage to host yajnas, and very elaborate yajnas. Actually, I want to spend some time, perhaps in the second segment, talking about being in a yajna, participating in a yajna, let's say maybe 50, 60 years ago, and what it felt like. So these were challenging times, but they also provided us with opportunities to bond together as communities, to live well together as communities, to actually be there for one another, watch out for one another, and participate in things together as one large village family, one community. And
there was a good time for me. I actually remember in the village where I was born growing up, I could, as a teenager even, visit any home. I could just call out and walk into the home of any of the people, and it was walking into a family home. Everybody in the village in those times was, it had a title, was Mamu, Mausi, Kaki, Bhai, Didi, and you know, it was one big, happy, trusting family, and that's my memory. I am sure that people would have other stories to tell, people would have other kinds of experience and memories, but these are some of the precious memories I have from those times gone by. I do think, however, that we have reached a point where we want to take a little break, we want to listen to our children. When we come back, we'll continue.

Welcome back. As always, I trust that you enjoyed what you saw and heard. Now, yajna. And so I remember, for example, I'm going back to roughly 66 years ago, and people planning for a yajna in the village. And the elders and the pandit in the village getting together to discuss the logistics of it, and then who would contribute what towards that activity, and who would be invited to officiate, to preside, collective decision making, and then people in the village contributing depending on their means. So there was, if a person were a gardener, for example, as it was the case in this particular thing that I'm looking at reflecting on, there was, for example, a person who planted pumpkins, and his pledge was to supply the pumpkin needed for preparing meals throughout the yajna and for the feast at the closing, after the closing ceremony of the yajna, after we did what was called the uddyapan. So you had that, and then people would pledge bags of flour or bags of rice, and people would actually make cash donations and things like that. And then there was the actual preparation, the physical preparation taking place. The able-bodied men folk in particular going to the river banks and cutting bamboo for building tents. They would cut the bamboo, transport the bamboo, and sometimes the transport would be a bullock cart or a buffalo cart, a bhaisa cart as we called it. And as happened in one instance, I remember I was involved in a community activity, and we actually dragged the bamboo up the bank of the river and then walked with a couple of bamboo each, a group of us, on our shoulders to the place where we had to construct this little tent for the conduct of that particular activity. And then on the appointed day, usually on a Sunday, the people would get together at the designated venue, and you would have them building these bamboo tents and using either tarpaulin or using galvanized. The point is that it was not a time when we could make a phone call and get a quote from a tent rental company and they'd come and set up shop for us. No, it wasn't like that. It was, again, a community activity, a collective activity. And it was a generally good feeling of being able to do things together and everyone contributing in his or her way. So that's what it was. And then we came to the point where we would again not call up a vendor and say, listen, we'd like you to come and decorate this place for us. We did it ourselves. It was cutting kite paper or cutting crepe paper and making various designs with our own hands, decorating the tents. This not only happened for yajnas, it also happened when there was a wedding in the village, for example, where we would not go to a marriage hall, but we actually would host weddings in our family home. And the tent would be constructed in the family compound, be decorated there. That's where the barat would arrive. But coming back to the yajna, so if it happened to be a Bhagavat yajna, of course, like happens now, even if typical Bhagavat yajna was a Saptaha yajna, a 7-day affair, Sunday night to Sunday, the following Sunday morning, 20 sessions of reading, 20 pujas performed, and then the closure of the uddyapan. There was one thing different from now. Nowadays, in every yajna we go, there are meals prepared every evening. You can have a meal at every session. In those days that I remember, and I do not absolutely know the reason why, but I think it had to do with tradition too, and maybe dollars and cents. So the main feast for the yajna would be after the closure on the
Sunday morning, usually, when we would end the Saptah Yajna, and the Saturday night, of course, would be spent in preparation of this elaborate feast. Throughout the Yajnas, you would have as well, you would have Pandits staying, sadhus staying at certain venues, certain places. Accommodation was made available to them, and of course they would be provided for in terms of meals. And many of you may even recall, those of you who have managed to get to my age, or perhaps a few years younger, that sadhus and bhikshuks, they were these were people who were really, for want of a better word, we call them beggars. They would also come to the yajnas, and then there would be the bhajan and kirtan groups, people actually coming for different sessions to sing. And it was a major event in the community. Still is a major event in many communities. And still people look forward to having a yajna in their communities. But it was really a collective effort, and everyone taking part, being part of something truly wonderful. So there is that. Almost everything about it was inspiring and beautiful. And again, like I said, these are my recollections, and I'm reflecting on these things because it is Heritage Month. We are working towards the 30th of May, and I'm talking about ourselves, the way we were, my own recollections of growing up in a society 60 odd years ago, or even before that. So I think it's time for our second break, and then when we come back, we'll bring closure to today's program.

There is one thing that I would like to talk about as I welcome you back to this final segment of today's program, about those communities and the ones in which I grew up, and I, you know, in Coover and in McBean. So there is this, and many a times I did speak about how I could virtually go to any home and I would feel very welcome there. And we had a title for most people. They did not have to be blood relatives. So there was a lady that I called Mousie, who was not at all related to us by blood or marriage, but she was a close friend of my mother and we called her Mousie. And so there are some people we call Mamu and some people we call Kaka or Kaki. And I am going

Back to that, I did speak about this in the second segment of today's program, but I want to go back to this. And there was also a level of trust. Trust. It is a very, very important word, and we could also sometimes be thankful to all those people who watched out for us, who looked out for one another in those times, those challenging times in which we were growing up. So there was that. Now, I just want to go to the cooking night in a wedding, and I also want to go to the preparation of the meals that Saturday night into the Sunday morning to bring closure to our yagnas. Again, it was a collective effort. It was not picking up the phone and getting a quote from a vendor and hiring someone to come and supply the meal. And of course, there was no lining up, no buffet style service, and nowhere there any boxed food for anybody to just take away. I know we live in changing times, and things are changing. The nature of the food is changing. The nature of the service is changing. I know all these things are happening, but permit me to continue to reflect. It was an absolute joy. When I said cooking night at a wedding, that was actually called Bhatwan night, the Bhatwan night. And that was the night in which people in my teenage years, when I was growing up, they either had baithak gana, tent singing, or they would invite an orchestra to play filmy music mainly. And there was entertainment, there was food, and people would come in large numbers. And there would be preparation of meals for the next day, for the reception of the barat, or if it was at the boys' side too, for when people came and they were being welcomed and they would have a meal. And there were people known to the villagers by and large, members of the very community coming together and all chipping in and contributing to the making of it. If it were like in my home by us, it would probably be dal puri. And in some places where people were making paratha, so they would make paratha. In some places, people even made what was called suhari. I'm not going to go into the recipe for suhari on this occasion, but when someone was having a wedding or something, people would often speak about they having suhari at their home. And of course, the traditional dishes that we are still, thank God, accustomed to, the chana alu, the mango tarkari and kadhi bhat and those kinds of things. So I do remember, and actually if one was having a major event too, like these, before the actual event, the day when we would start actually cooking the food, was the preparation of things, for example, the cleaning of the rice, of the lentils, the dal, the split peas, taking it to the village mill to be ground. So we wouldn't go to a shop in those days and simply buy besan, as you can do now, gram flour. You wouldn't get it now. It wasn't available like that then, as far as I know. So in the villages, the women folk would get together, they would clean the various things, and then somebody would be appointed to take it to a village mill where the dal would be converted into the besan, that was used for the preparation of meals. I don't know how many of you could imagine such a time, but I'm really talking about the 1950s and 60s that I'm very, very familiar with, given my age. You'll forgive me. You know, if I'm talking about something that you do not have an idea or concept of. But it's just really to tell you that things weren't always the way they are now. They weren't the vendors, the caterers, the decorators, the interior decorators available to the average villager
to the person living in second generation barracks or in thatched roofs. We looked out for one another. We depended upon one another. We worked together to achieving certain goals, and we worked together to keep some of our traditions alive. Like I said, different people, perhaps with different lifestyles, may have had different experiences of those times. These

My experience is very dear to me, very precious to me, and that's why I thought this month of May, I will share some of these things with you. I want to take this opportunity to wish you all Bhagavan's blessings once again. And when we meet again on another edition of Understanding Dharma, we will continue with our discussion. Jai Sitaram. Om Asa.

0: This is the Drive to Afternoon News Capsule for today, Wednesday, May 13th. CNC to Raman, welcome. I am Jason Kaloom. The Trinidad and Tobago Police Service is warning motorists to be mindful of their speed on the nation's roads. This as 20 new light detection and ranging speed enforcement devices are being deployed along key highways and byways across the country. Speaking to the media, Police Commissioner Alistair Gavaro said officers will no longer need to manually operate speed guns as the technology will significantly enhance the ability to detect speeding and other traffic violations with greater accuracy and efficiency.
1: One of the days where you would see the police vehicle parked up in visible places, technology has taken over and we are now embracing that technology to bring road safety to Trinidad and Tobago.
0: To international news, the global race to contain the hantavirus outbreak continues as U.S. officials monitor 18 people across 10 states. ABC News has more.
2: An Illinois resident is at home awaiting test results from the CDC after experiencing mild symptoms of the hantavirus. It's believed they contracted the North American strain of the disease after coming in contact with rodent droppings while cleaning. There are only roughly 30 cases of the strain a year, and it is not passed from person to person like the Andes virus, which was found on that Dutch cruise ship, resulting in 3 deaths and leaving health officials across the world tracking passengers. Here in the U.S., officials currently monitoring 36 people, 18 across 10 states, who either returned home early from the cruise or traveled on a plane with a sick passenger. None are showing signs of illness. In addition to the 18 Americans who were evacuated from the cruise in Spain and went straight for evaluation, the symptomatic passenger in a biocontainment unit in Atlanta has tested negative for hantavirus, and all 16 in Omaha are symptom-free, including the only American to test positive for the virus who remains in the biocontainment unit.
3: I think we should not be surprised if there's additional cases. But now that we've identified all of these individuals, they've gone to their respective countries, and they're appropriately being monitored, we should expect cases to drop off after that.
0: Well, this was the afternoon news capsule on Radio and TV Geography. Stay with us for more newscasts later today as we continue to keep you informed on the happenings in Trinidad and Tobago. I am Jason Kaloom.

Jaisi Ram, Mal Mass or Adhik Mass, also known as Purushottam Mass, is the astrological existence of an additional month to the Hindu calendar, primarily based on the cycles of the moon. The lunar month is around 29.5 days. And the solar month is 30 to 31 days. As such, a solar year is made up of 365 days and the lunar year amounts to 354 days. A gap of 11 days increases each year, giving rise to an extra month every 3 years. Nirnay Sindhu outlines, Asankranti Maase Adhika Maase Sputaha Syad. The month that does not carry a Surya Sankranti is called Adhik Maas.

0: Since the 13th month was not assigned to any Deva, Lord Vishnu assigned Adhik Mass to himself, hence the name Purushottam Mass. In ancient times, King Nahush, through the observance of the Mal Mass Vrat, was released from all bondage and acquired the throne of heaven. All efforts with the intention of worldly gains are strictly prohibited during Adhik Mass. It is mentioned in the scriptures, Na kuryad adhike maase kamyam karma kadachan. Hindus refrain from the following undertakings during this period: initiating construction of house, home or any other building. This also includes refraining from buying the raw materials for the same. Performance of kamya karmas such as vivaha, marriage ceremony, yagyopavit, janeyu, gurumukh initiation, griha pravesh, inauguration of new homes, shir sthapan, first post sites, yagyas, yearly pujas and vaakdan engagement. Purchases of any kind, property, land, vehicles or otherwise. Initiating or transacting any new ventures or business. It is highly efficacious to perform the following during the period: Dan, giving charity, Satkarma, doing good deeds, giving the gift of fruits, Phaldan, keeping a constantly lit lamp akhand deep in the puja room or mandir throughout the day and night, reciting mantras and personal jap dedicated to Sri Vishnu, Parayan of Bhagavad Gita and the Vishnu Sahasranam, 1000 names of Vishnu, as well as recitation and listening to the kathas of Srimad Bhagavat Puran and Ramayana, amongst others. Keeping fast as per tolerance and capacity, as well as maintaining a vegetarian diet with celibacy. Undertaking of pilgrimage or tirats to mandirs and holy sites. All daily observances, such as lighting of our diyas, offering of the daily dhar jal, sandhya, as well as monthly observances such as full moon brats, antyeshti, funeral rites, dashgat, shaven rites, madhyam shodashi, 13-day bhandara continue unabated. All other activities are suspended for the period. Devotees performing good deeds in this month conquer their indriya senses and have their miseries eradicated, leading towards the attainment of moksha and freedom from punarjanma, the cycle of rebirth. This is a month for self-development, self-assessment, reflection, introspection, and a time to focus on one's own soul by enhancing the communion between man and the divine. Om Tat Sat, Sanatan Dharma, Mahasabha, Pandits Parishad.
1: Encouraging confidence, inclusion, and opportunity in a rapidly evolving digital space, the Minister of Public Administration and Artificial Intelligence, Senator the Honorable Dominic Smith, is urging young women to see themselves as active participants in shaping the future of technology. In his feature address at the opening ceremony of the 2026 Tech for Girls Make AI Work for You workshop, he underscored the importance of taking the first step and embracing the journey even when the path ahead is uncertain.
2: It's a phrase that I typically use in my views.
1: Minister Smith further noted that expanding access and participation in these emerging fields remains a national priority, particularly for women seeking to enter and lead within the digital economy.
2: So as a nation and as a country, we'll continue to invest in the digital empowerment of women, and we would continue to support women to lead in the technological progress of our country. I think this is an area where leadership is defined by the intersection of technology and human judgment. And the fields that you will discuss here, data science, AI, ethics, digital policy, entrepreneurship for many, social innovation, these are all fields that are expanding rapidly. These are spaces that are open to your ideas, to your perspectives, and to your leadership. And they are yours to enter, you shape and you influence these perspectives.
1: And Tat Boy.

0: AI for Development, Girls Shaping the Digital Future, reflects exactly why we are here. Artificial intelligence, or AI, is not for tomorrow. It is for today. It is for right now, and it's firmly in your hands. All of us have interfaced with AI in one form or the other. So the real questions we ask today are, what will you build? Where will you lead us? And how will we all benefit?
1: The two-part Tech for Girls Make AI Work for You workshop, recently hosted by the Telecommunications Authority of Trinidad and Tobago, TAT, attracted over 700 women and girls. Held in commemoration of International Girls in ICT Day 2026, observed on April 23rd, participants engaged both in person at ICT Access Centers across Trinidad and at Tittle in Tobago, as well as virtually from across the country and the wider Caribbean, including the Bahamas, Jamaica, Suriname, St. Lucia, Grenada, Barbados, and Guyana. As the digital landscape continues to evolve, initiatives like these are helping to equip young women not only with technical skills, but with the confidence and perspective to shape the region's future. Next time, we'll bring you highlights of the activities as experienced by the participants over the 2 days.
2: This was a production of the Information Division, Office of the Prime Minister.
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5: Well, that's right, friends. Welcome to the fourth and final hour of today's presentation of Shandar. It's your Wednesday Shandar in full effect. We're now into a Jagjit Singh hour. So here's hoping you would love all of our chosen selections today. And we will be hailing out to the VIP members of our Jagjit Singh fan club in just a bit. And I've got some WhatsApp messages to acknowledge as well. So keep it on to our WhatsApp family. We're starting off with a bang this afternoon. And featuring this one especially for beautiful Susan Cleaver and her pet puppy, Tiger. I hope you get home really soon, Susan, so that Tiger will once again have his mummy with him and great company. All the best to you. And I'm sure you will dance to this one. It's one of the celebratory songs sung by Jagjit Singh and Auntie Savvy. I'm sure you will enjoy as well. This is how we start our Jagjit Singh Hour for today. Dedicated especially for beautiful Susan. Have a great day, my dear.
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3: Having to survive on the rations provided by the ship owner took quite a toll on the health for many. The Ganga gel may have given their shrinking bodies a little more energy. History have recorded what transpired on those ships. The food given was totally alien to their diet. Many resisted but had to give in at the end of the day to stay alive. Men and women had to bear the stench and remained locked away for long periods, stepping on the filth of each other. That resulted in diseases associated with these conditions. I'm not saying that the contracted ship owner did not care for his human cargo. After all, he wanted them to be delivered alive and well to the British colony of Trinidad.
2: You have been listening to our heritage feature that came to you with the kind compliments of...
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2: Well, as always, we extend a very special Jai Sitaram to all of the VIP members of our Jagjit Singh fan club, Shamati Ram Sundar of Aruka, Auntie Doreen of Aranguez, Auntie Joan and Uncle Ambi of Kissimmee, Florida, Auntie Lucille and Uncle Harry of Launch Park, Shagwanas, Hema Rajkumar, Mr. Vin and Prashad, Mr. Johnny Matibadil of John Miguel Road in San Juan, Mr. Chanka Gopal of Marabella, Mr. Johnny Matibadil, yes, we got him in, and also to Rudy of Malabar, Mr. Lalchan Samari of Malabar, the Mujurs of Port St. Lucie, Florida, Sitaram to Auntie Tara Rampol of Tunapuna, Dr. Desmond Ali and his dear wife Fiza. Special Sitaram to Mr. Rafi Hussein, always with us, and to all of the students of the Hindi Foundation. Blessings on this wonderful Wednesday. Greetings to Auntie Joyce Mahabir of St. Julian and Princess Town. Hope you enjoyed your requested selection. Special Sitaram to Rauti Nanlal, to Shalima Sohan locked on. Glad to have you on board, my dear. And she says thank you for the beautiful music. Sitaram to Oma Prasad of San Fernando, relaxing, listening and enjoying. Rauti Nanlal, Auntie Tara Devlal of Freeport. Sharda Ram Singh Bhagwan Singh of Tableland, hailing out to her husband Baldi, as well as daughter Shala, granddaughters Shreya and Shivana. Sitaram to Shanti Ramkisun, Angela C. Charan of Avocat, Mr. Bansraj Dave of North Carolina, Elsie of Williamsville, Sitaram to Madhu Mansar Salik. Bhagwan's blessings to you, my dear. You're just in time for a little bit of Shandar. Enjoy your Wednesday afternoon. And this one is dedicated especially with you in mind. Also for the listening pleasure of Uma Balroop. And for the listening pleasure of Kavita and Cindy out there in Chamina.

set for a deeply immersive spiritual experience. Krishna Avataram, Part 1, The Heart, the first cinematic movie spectacle on Lord Krishna in all his dimensions, is here. Experience his divine journey as a playful lover, a wise philosopher, a compassionate protector, and cosmic force in Krishna Avataram, Part 1, The Heart, a unique blend of spiritual depths and emotional intimacy. Join the stunning new star pair of Siddharth Gupta and Sanskriti Jayana as Krishna and Satyabhama, supported by stunning Sushmita Bhatt and Navashini Krishnan as Radha and Rukmini, on the divine journey from Dwarka to Kurukshetra in Krishna Avataram, Part 1, The Heart, and witness Lord Krishna's universal appeal and the timeless wisdom about love, duty, and life's deeper meaning. 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Well, we're at 12 minutes to go before the top of 2 o'clock. Make that 11 minutes to go before the top of 2. And that means it's wrap-up time for today's presentation of Shandar. Thank you so much, everyone, for your beautiful company over the past almost 4 hours. And already looking forward to joining with you tomorrow. We can do this all over again, 10 a.m. to 2 p.m. for your Thursday Shandar. Enjoy the rest of your Wednesday afternoon. Remember to stay blessed in all that you do. May beautiful moments continue to flow your way on this absolutely awesome Wednesday afternoon. Remember to always count your blessings and not your problems. Never tell Bhagwan Shri Ganesh how big your problems are. Tell your problems how big Bhagwan Ganesh is. Our final two selections we dedicate especially for Auntie Doreen of Aranguez. I know Auntie Doreen is a huge fan of Jagjit Singh. And also for the listening pleasure of Kamini Dataram out there in Warren Road, Beocal, enjoying tremendously. Thank you for your message, Kamini. And I'm sure the next two selections will bring back really special memories, of course, for you, Auntie Doreen, and also for Kamini. Shravani Sukhai bidding you farewell. For now, Jai Sitaram.

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2: Prem se bole Sri Krishna Bhagavan ki jai. Sitaram, I am Pandit Sivananda Radhe Maharaj asking you, the viewers and the listeners of Radio and TV Jagrati, to join us every Wednesday from 5 to 6 p.m. where we speak about the glories of Sri Krishna Bhagavan on our program, Krishna Arpanam. Bolo Sri Krishna Bhagavan ki jai.

0: This is the Drag Tea Afternoon News Capsule for today, Wednesday, May 13th. CNC to Raman, welcome. I am Jason Kaloum. The Trinidad and Tobago Police Service is warning motorists to be mindful of their speed on the nation's roads. This as 20 new light detection and ranging speed enforcement devices are being deployed along key highways and byways across the country. Speaking to the media, Police Commissioner Alistair Gavaro said officers will no longer need to manually operate speed guns as the technology will significantly enhance the ability to detect speeding and other traffic violations with greater accuracy and efficiency.
1: One of the days where you will see the police vehicle parked up in visible places, technology has taken over and we are now embracing that technology to bring road safety to Trinidad and Tobago.
0: To international news, the global race to contain the hantavirus outbreak continues as U.S. officials monitor 18 people across 10 states. ABC News has more.
2: An Illinois resident is at home awaiting test results from the CDC after experiencing mild symptoms of the hantavirus. It's believed they contracted the North American strain of the disease after

0: coming in contact with rodent droppings while cleaning. There are only roughly 30 cases of the strain a year, and it is not passed from person to person like the Andes virus, which was found on that Dutch cruise ship, resulting in 3 deaths and leaving health officials across the world tracking passengers. Here in the U.S., officials currently monitoring 36 people, 18 across 10 states, who either returned home early from the cruise or traveled on a plane with a sick passenger. None are showing signs of illness. In addition to the 18 Americans who were evacuated from the cruise in Spain and went straight for evaluation, the symptomatic passenger in a biocontainment unit in Atlanta has tested negative for hantavirus, and all 16 in Omaha are symptom-free, including the only American to test positive for the virus who remains in the biocontainment unit.
1: I think we should not be surprised if there's additional cases, but now that we've identified all of these individuals, they've gone to their respective countries, and they're appropriately being monitored, we should expect cases to drop off after that.
2: Well, this was the afternoon news capsule on Radio 1 TV Dragity. Stay with us for more newscasts later today as we continue to keep you informed on the happenings in Trinidad and Tobago. I am Jason Kalusitaram.

0: Jai Sri Ram. Mal Mas or Adhik Mas, also known as Purushottam Mas, is the astrological existence of an additional month to the Hindu calendar, primarily based on the cycles of the moon. The lunar month is around 29.5 days and the solar month is 30 to 31 days. As such, a solar year is made up of 365 days and the lunar year amounts to 354 days. A gap of 11 days increases each year, giving rise to an extra month every 3 years. Nirnay Sindhu outlines Asankranti Maase Adhik Maase Sputaha Syad. The month that does not carry a Surya Sankranti is called Adhik Maas. Since the 13th month was not assigned to any Deva, Lord Vishnu assigned Adhik Maas to himself, hence the name Purushottam Maas. In ancient times, King Nahush, through the observance of the Mal Maas Vrat, was released from all bondage and acquired the throne of heaven. All efforts with the intention of worldly gains are strictly prohibited during Adhik Maas. It is mentioned in the scriptures, Na kuryad adhike maase kamyam karma kadachan. Hindus refrain from the following undertakings during this period: initiating construction of house, home or any other building. This also includes refraining from buying the raw materials for the same. Performance of kamya karmas such as vivaha, marriage ceremony, yagyopavit, janeyu, gurumukh initiation, griha pravesh, inauguration of new homes, shir sthapan, first post sites, yagyas, yearly pujas and vakdan engagement. Purchases of any kind, property, land, vehicles or otherwise. Initiating or transacting any new ventures or business. It is highly efficacious to perform the following during the period: Dan, giving charity, Satkarma, doing good deeds, giving the gift of fruits, Phaldan, keeping a constantly lit lamp akhand deep in the puja room or mandir throughout the day and night, reciting mantras and personal jap dedicated to Sri Vishnu, Parayan of Bhagavad Gita and the Vishnu Sahasranam, 1000 names of Vishnu, as well as recitation and listening to the kathas of Srimad Bhagavat Puran and Ramayana, amongst others. Keeping fast as per tolerance and capacity, as well as maintaining a vegetarian diet with celibacy. Undertaking of pilgrimage or tirats to mandirs and holy sites. All daily observances, such as lighting of our diyas, offering of the daily dhar jal, sandhya, as well as monthly observances such as full moon brats, antyeshti, funeral rites, dashgat, shaven rites, madhyam shodashi, 13-day bhandara continue unabated. All other activities are suspended for the period. Devotees performing good deeds in this month conquer their indriya senses and have their miseries eradicated, leading towards the attainment of moksha and freedom from punarjanma, the cycle of rebirth. This is a month for self-development, self-assessment, reflection, introspection, and a time to focus on one's own soul by enhancing the communion between man and the divine. Om Tat Sat, Sanatan Dharma, Mahasabha, Pandit Parishad.
1: 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Over 800 citizens have received prosthetic limbs, restoring mobility, independence, and dignity to individuals and families across the nation. This life-changing initiative reflects a healthcare system focused not only on treatment, but on restoring lives. And this is just the beginning. Access to care has expanded through the Extended Hours Initiative, with health centers now operating beyond traditional schedules into evenings and weekends. For thousands of citizens balancing work and family, healthcare is now more accessible than ever. The results are already being felt. In just 6 months, over 19,000 patients received real-time primary care, more than 1,000 urgent cases were treated promptly, and thousands avoided unnecessary visits to crowded emergency rooms. Healthcare is reaching people when and where they need it most. Across the country, infrastructure upgrades are modernizing the system. Dental services at dozens of facilities are improving safety and reducing wait times, while the Coover Children's Hospital is now fully operational, delivering critical care and completing hundreds of surgeries. At the same time, strategic international partnerships are driving real, measurable results, bringing advanced medical services, strengthening emergency response, and enhancing national capacity.
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Well, Sitaram, thank you for choosing Radio Jagriti 102.7 FM. I am Jason Kalu in your company until 4 p.m. giving you music to make you smile, keeping you entertained, informed on this wonderful Wednesday afternoon. Speaking of wonderful, many thanks going out to the Suntran Girl, entertaining you all the way till 2 p.m. And of course, you can catch her again tomorrow, right? Tune in number one at 10 a.m. for Thursday's edition of the program, Shandar. For all those celebrating their birthday, happy, happy birthday. You celebrate your anniversary, well, happy anniversary to you. So what's coming up in the programming this afternoon? At 4 p.m., join Ricky Ramlagan on Sundar Sapna. At 5 p.m., we've got the program, Krishna Arpanam, Pandit Sivanandaradi Maharaj. 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And at 7 p.m., our replay broadcast continues. A wonderful Gita Gyan Yajna, officiated by Pandit Navin Umadat Maharaj. So let's open with some wonderful bhajans. And of course, it is Wednesday, so you know what kind of fun fact to look out for.

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And 26 minutes to go to the top of 3 p.m. Sitaram, good afternoon going out to Auntie Doreen Farangwa, Sitaram Chanti Sherry Ram Logan, the Triple E's of New York, Alka Ann and Annie and Abhi, Auntie June Ambi out in Florida, Auntie Jane of Endeavor, not forgetting Lisa Joda locked on. Here's wishing you all a wonderful Wednesday afternoon. Your fun fact this afternoon, we're going to find out another fun fact about cheese. Now, we did a few fun facts about cheese, but one more wouldn't hurt. And remember, this is Wednesday, so you gotta keep that in mind. But in the meantime, let's head into the 90s right here on your number one.

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1: 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Be part of this simultaneous worldwide release of the most eagerly anticipated motion picture event in decades. Don't miss Krishna Avataram, Part 1, The Heart, now showing and continuing exclusively at Caribbean Cinemas, South Park 10 in San Fernando, and Trincity 8 in Trincity, Cinema One Gemstone at 1 Woodbrook Place, Port of Spain, and Cine Central at Price Plaza in Chaguanas, and at Cinema City, Cineplex 3 in Davis.

11 minutes to go to the top of 3 p.m. Sitaram, good afternoon. Going out to Rio Ramnarine out in Freeport. Have a wonderful Wednesday afternoon. And to a fun fact about cheese for your Wednesday afternoon. Cheese is the most stolen food in the world. That's right. Yes, you heard me. Cheese is the widely recognized as the most stolen item in the world. Now, studies indicate that approximately 4% of all cheese product globally is stolen, making it the highest risk item for retailers. While expensive, high-quality cheeses are targeted, common, easy-to-steal processed cheese is also targeted by thieves. So it's not only the pricey one like mozzarella, Parmesan Reggiano. Yes, the normal processed cheese as well as highly targeted as well by thieves. Now, retailers sometimes treat expensive cheese with the same security measures as electronics, such as using security tags on their cheese. I was actually confused by this, but I actually Googled, and yes, they actually do have security tags on specific cheeses. That's more like in Spain and France and Italy. I'm sure other European countries. I'm not sure about the US. I'm not sure about Trinidad as yet, but when they start stealing market cheese, you know things real bad. But yes, this is your fun fact for your Wednesday afternoon. Cheese is the most stolen food in the world. Approximately 4% of all cheese products globally is stolen. And that's your fun fact for your Wednesday afternoon. Of course, in my next hour, you've got your traffic update. You've got a sponsored Heritage Month feature coming your way. Kids Spotlight, local classical selections, all coming your way right here on your number one. And at 4 p.m., I make way for Sundar Sapna with Ricky Ramlagan.

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2: The Pashtim Kashi Portisbane Hindu Mandir of Ethel Street, St. James, Portisbane invites all to Purushottam Adhik Mass observance on Sunday 31st May 2026 starting at 2 p.m. Officiating will be Pandit Navin Umadat Maharaj, assisted by other pundits of the Sanatan Dharma Mahasabha. The Sanatan Dharma Mahasabha Central Regional Council invites all to the Indian Arrival Day celebrations on Sunday 17 May starting at 4:30 p.m. at the Monroe Shiv Mandir, Light Pole No. 100, Monroe, Kanupia. Program includes a Ramayan Satsang and a cultural program.
1: Mrs. Moti and family of Lengua invite you and yours to a one-night satsang to be held on Saturday 16 May from 7 p.m. Officiating will be Pandit Mukesh Maharaj. The Karapur Shiv Mandir invites all to their annual Tiras to be held on Sunday 31st May 2026 to the following Mandirs: the Sitaram Mandir Karani, the Exchange Mandir Kuva, the Todd Street Mandir San Fernando, the Esperance Mandir Duncan Village Laramane, and the Golconda Mandir. Tickets are priced at $100 for adults and $60 for children. Maxis will leave the temple compound at 7 a.m. For more information, contact President of the Mandir at 359-7178 or Secretary at 370-2283.
2: The Vishnu Boys Hindu College of 139 Old Southern Main Road, Karani invites all to an evening of satsang and appreciation in celebration of the school's Silver Jubilee on Saturday 16th May 2026 starting at 6:30 p.m. Officiating will be Pandit Rishi Maharaj, puja conducted by Pandit Mahendra Maharaj. The Eldorado Shiv Mandir, SMS Ranch 51 of Kora Royal Road, Eldorado Village, Tunapuna, invites all to their annual Tira 2026 on Sunday 31st May 2026. Transportation departs the Mandir at 8 a.m. For further information on venues, contact President Kamala Maharaj at 773-4490.
1: The Manorod Shiv Mandir, SDMS Branch 111, invites all to Purushottam Adhik Mass observance and Vishnu Sahasranam on May 24th and 31st, as well as June 7th and 14th from 8 a.m. Activities will include Vishnu Puja, the offering of 1,000 tulsi leaves, and bhajans and kirtan. Devotees are invited to take along tulsi leaves and offerings of fruits. Officiating will be Pandit Navin Umadat Maharaj. In celebration of the 181st anniversary of Indian arrival, Ajit Prem Singh's Mere Desh proudly presents a tribute to the late Sam Bujram, featuring a traditional chutney and classical singing competition, local style, for persons aged 20 and under. Every participant will be required to perform a local classical song and a traditional chutney by Sam Bujram. Registration is currently ongoing at Prem Singh's Puja Bhavan, located at 11 St. Ives Street in Shigonis and 28 Watt Street in Kirap. For further information, call 672-4423. 303-8935 or 663-6084. This event will be held on Saturday 30th May at the Passage to Asia Chandelier Hall in Shigonis. Admission will be absolutely free.
2: The Sanatan Dharma Mahasabha of Chirantabega Incorporated Northeast Regional Council invites all to Indian Arrival Day Puja and Cultural Show on Thursday 14th May 2026 starting at 5:30 p.m. to be held at the Komoto Shiv Mandir of Komoto Main Road. The Sanatan Dharma Mahasabha Southeastern Regional Council invites all to their 5-night Tirat Ramayan Yajna, commencing on Friday 22nd May, terminating on Tuesday 26th May 2026. The venues are as follows. On Friday 22nd May, the Rameshwaram Mandir, SMS Ranch 181 of Tabalan, officiating will be Pandit Bhavnath Maharaj. On Saturday 23rd May, Riverside Road Mandir, SMS Branch 365 of Fonrose Village Pool, officiating will be Pandit Rohit Maharaj. On Sunday 24th May, Glad Road Shiv Mandir, SMS Branch 364 Pool, officiating will be Pandit Rajendranath Maharaj. On Monday, 25th May, Chandrasekhar Vishnu Mandir, SMS Branch 336 of Rio Claro, officiating will be Pandit Navin Omadat Maharaj. And on Tuesday, 26th May, Brothers Road Hindu Mandir, SMS Branch 253, officiating will be Pandit Hemraj Maharaj. 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
4: And 9 minutes past 3 p.m. Welcome to my final hour with you on your Wednesday afternoon. Sit around. Good afternoon going out to Auntie Elsie and family out in Williamsville. Have a wonderful Wednesday afternoon. It's looking pretty okay. Not completely okay on the nation roadways right now. Heading on to Port of Spain right now, an average speed from Ryson Road to the Beetham Highway. It's around 48. And then slows down to around 39 near Courts Megastore in San Juan. And then picks up back to around 45 as you get closer to the interchange near Grand Bazaar. On the Leung, there is some traffic right after the lookout. Heading down to Morva, an average speed in that area, it's around 38. Now on the Eastern Major in San Juan, it's pretty okay, an average speed around 42 and 47 kilometers per hour. Slows down to around 39 in Champlain. That continues to St. Joseph. Curup, St. Augustine, it's around 35 and 39 kilometers per hour. Tunapuna to Tacarigua, however, slows down to around 29. On to the Church of Roosevelt Highway, traffic from the Curup interchange headed towards McCoy. Traffic lights and average speed around 35 and 40 kilometers per hour. And southbound seems to be pretty okay today, an average speed from Grand Bazaar to Chaguanas, it's around 60, and that continues past Presal, gets to around 74 as you get to Gasparillo, Golconda. Smooth sailing all the way to San Fernando right now. And that's it for your traffic update. Let's open with this sponsored feature for Heritage Month right here on your number one. Of course, you've got your kids spotlight at 3:30 p.m. And at 4 p.m., stick around for Sundar Sapna with Ricky Ramlagan.
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2: 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The song is entitled Lo Man Lia, originally by Arjit Singh. 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
2: 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Be part of this simultaneous worldwide release of the most eagerly anticipated motion picture event in decades. Don't miss Krishna Avataram, Part 1, The Heart, now showing and continuing exclusively at Caribbean Cinemas, South Park 10 in San Fernando, and Trincity 8 in Trincity, Cinema 1 Gemstone at 1 Woodbrook Place, Port of Spain, and Cine Central at Price Plaza in Chaguanas, and at Cinema City, Cineplex 3 in Dayton.

Well, 16 minutes to go to the top of 4 p.m. for major newscasts. To be followed by Sundar Sapno and Ricky Ramligan, entertaining you till the midnight hour. At 5 p.m, join us for the program Krishna Arpanam with Pandit Sivanandrade Maharaj, brought to you with the kind compliments of Roland Thai Importers Limited. And at 7 p.m, we continue our replay broadcast of a wonderful Gita Gyan Yajna, officiated by Pandit Navin Omadat Maharaj. And that's your lineup, the afternoon, evening, till the midnight hour. This is where I say my goodbyes. Until tomorrow, which each and every one of you a wonderful and a safe, blessed afternoon. My name is Jason Clue, asking you to be a God-loving person and not a God-fearing one. Love and sincerity, that's always the key. Sitaram, thank you for choosing Radio Jagriti 102.7 FM.

0: This is the Direct Afternoon News Capsule for today, Wednesday, May 13th. Saying Sitaraman, welcome. I am Jason Kalu. At a pivotal moment in the nation's energy transition, Minister of Tertiary Education and Skills Training, Professor Prakash Prasad, has called on engineers to bridge the gap between education, industry, and community, ensuring Trinidad and Tobago is prepared for a more sustainable and resilient future. Speaking on Tuesday, Minister Prasad emphasized the urgent need for education reform and sustainable energy pathways towards national development.
1: Trying to set up a technical stream that people can go right up. You know, you go through the technical, you can attend university and arrive at university going through traditional academic track, or you can do the TVET track. Some of the highly, you know, most highly trained manpower are universities. 70 to 80% of the cost of university salaries, are we making the most effective use of our brightest minds? They should solve the problems. We tend to say we work in silos, as the saying goes, but we have to collaborate. UE and UTT must collaborate with APET and the Board of Engineering, must work together. So you could have some friendly competition, but also collaboration is important.
0: To international news, US inflation has surged to its highest levels in 3 years. ABC News has more.
2: Americans feeling pain from the pump to the produce aisle. Inflation hitting its highest level in nearly 3 years, up 3.8% from a year ago, as prices soar from gas to groceries.
3: Just coming, like, for fruits, almost like $42, and just fruits.
2: According to one estimate, the American household is spending $266 more per month than they were a year ago, and $642 more than 3 years ago. The war in Iran, a major driver of those soaring costs. Gas now up 28.4% from 2025. The national average for a gallon of regular, $4.52 this morning. And for diesel, $5.63 a gallon.
4: That's 100 gallons, so it cost me about $710.
2: Trucker Kyle Cameron says before the war broke out, that same fill-up cost him about $465.
5: Diesel prices impact shipping all across the country. And that's one of the reasons that grocery prices jumped such a large rate month over month.
2: And for the first time in 3 years, wages aren't outpacing inflation.
6: That's why people are really feeling pinched and that they have to stretch every dollar because they are not making ends meet right now.
0: Well, this was the afternoon news capsule on Radio 1 TV JRPT. Stay with us for more newscasts this evening as we continue to keep you informed on the happenings in Trinidad and Tobago. I am Jason Kalu Sitaram.

0: Jai Sitaram, Mal Mas or Adhik Mas, also known as Purushottam Mas, is the astrological existence of an additional month in the Hindu calendar, primarily based on the cycles of the moon. The lunar month is around 29.5 days, and the solar month is 30 to 31 days. As such, a solar year is made up of 365 days and the lunar year amounts to 354 days. A gap of 11 days increases each year, giving rise to an extra month every 3 years. Nirnay Sindhu outlines, Asankranti Maase Adhik Maase Sputaha Syad. The month that does not carry a Surya Sankranti is called Adhik Maas. Since the 13th month was not assigned to any Deva, Lord Vishnu assigned Adhik Maas to himself, hence the name Purushottam Maas. In ancient times, King Nahush, through the observance of the Mal Maas Vrat, was released from all bondage and acquired the throne of heaven. All efforts with the intention of worldly gains are strictly prohibited during Adhik Maas. It is mentioned in the scriptures, Na kuryad adhike maase kamyam karma kadachan. Hindus refrain from the following undertakings during this period. Initiating construction of house, home or any other building. This also includes refraining from buying the raw materials for the same. Performance of kamya karmas such as vivaha, marriage ceremony, yagyopavit, janeyu, gurumukh initiation, griha pravesh, inauguration of new homes, shir sthapan, first post sites, yagyas, yearly pujas and vakdan engagement. Purchases of any kind, property, land, vehicles or otherwise. Initiating or transacting any new ventures or business. It is highly efficacious to perform the following during the period. Dan, giving charity, Satkarma, doing good deeds, giving the gift of fruits, Phaldan, keeping a constantly lit lamp akhand deep in the puja room or mandir throughout the day and night. Reciting mantras and personal jap dedicated to Sri Vishnu. Parayan of Bhagavad Gita and the Vishnu Sahasranam, 1000 names of Vishnu, as well as recitation and listening to the kathas of Srimad Bhagavat Puran and Ramayana, amongst others. Keeping fast as per tolerance and capacity, as well as maintaining a vegetarian diet with celibacy. Undertaking of pilgrimage or tirats to mandirs and holy sites. All daily observances, such as lighting of our diyas, offering of the daily dhar jal, sandhya, as well as monthly observances such as full moon brats, antyeshti, funeral rites, dashgat, shaven rites, madhyam shodashi, 13-day bhandara continue unabated. All other activities are suspended for the period. Devotees performing good deeds in this month conquer their indriyas, senses, and have their miseries eradicated, leading towards the attainment of moksha and freedom from punarjanma, the cycle of rebirth. This is a month for self-development, self-assessment, reflection, introspection, and a time to focus on one's own soul by enhancing the communion between man and the divine. Om Tat Sat, Sanatan Dharma, Mahasabha, Pandit Parishad.
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and with a strong focus on resilience, public health, and community care. Under the leadership of the Minister of Rural Development and Local Government, Senator the Honourable Khadija Amin, the ministry advanced several key initiatives to improve everyday life.

0: and service delivery, supported by expanded municipal policing and upgraded security systems. Community resilience remained a priority. More than 200 volunteers were trained through the Community Emergency Response Team Program, CERT, equipping citizens with the skills needed in times of crisis. At the same time, flood mitigation and disaster preparedness efforts were scaled up, with over 60,000 meters of waterways cleared to reduce flooding risk ahead of the rainy season. Minister Amin says the ministry remains committed to building stronger, safer, and more responsive communities, delivering progress people can see across Trinidad and Tobago.
1: This was a production of the Information Division, Office of the Prime Minister.
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You are tuned in to Radio Jagati, 102.7 FM. We've got 17 minutes after the 4 o'clock hour here in Trinidad and Tobago. Ricky Ram, looking in your company here with you until midnight. First, I tell you how programming goes from now until then, right? Taking you musically to the 5 o'clock hour. Then we've got our news update. Then the program Krishna Arpanam with Panaji Panashivan and Radhe Maharaj. That leads us into our Sandhya. Major news to 7, and then tonight we bring you the 6th of 7 nights Gita Gyan Yajna replayed broadcast with Panaji and Navin Umadas Maharaj. That's from our 7 to 9 around, so yeah. And then I've got your Sundar Sapna for you, the journey that takes you to the magical midnight hour right here as we continue to broadcast to you live from the corner of Paja Main Road Extension, Church of Roosevelt Highway in Tunapuna. Do hope that you guys had yourself an awesome Wednesday, a blessed one, a safe one. It's the 13th of May already. Anyone celebrating a birthday today? Happy, happy birthday to you. If you're celebrating your anniversary, congratulations, Bhagwan's choices, blessings. I mean, Sai Sitram to Panaji, Panhanavin Umadath Maharaj, Nivan, Sriyan, Amrita, Sachin, the entire home circle, moms as well, Bhagwan's choices, blessings. Heading to our message board on 312-3901, we've got Sherry-Ann Ramlogan in our company out there in Arima. We head off to New York, Sai Sitram to the Triple A's, Anand, Annie and Abhi with us, Bhagwan's choices, blessings. As I see, Ram Tati Sita Lakinda, the Lakindas and Sam Lals and Montrose Shigwanas, Ranuka, Sean, Baby Nathan, Ravi, and the entire Brooklyn crew, the Long Island crew as well. We've got Sharon and Tolly with us out there in Pinal, Neil, Nathan, Ariel, Risha, Swan, and Terry. You see, Ram Tati, guys. The Sings, Rishma and Dhruv, the Suraj Nats, Auntie Umati and Ravi out there in St. Helena. The Sings in Kunapia, Uncle Kishore, Auntie Parvati, Anand and Nu and Shashti. Patsy and the Ramrups in Kunapi as well, to Anand, Pooja and Vasu. Hey, all our drivers on the roadways, how about this one for you guys?

and heading back to Orlando, playing this one for Uncle Ralphie, celebrating his birthday today. A happy, happy birthday to you, Bhagwan's choices, blessings, health, happiness, peace, everything that you can wish for, yeah?

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2: Having to survive on the rations provided by the ship owner took quite a toll on the health for many. The Ganga gel may have given their shrinking bodies a little more energy. History have recorded what transpired on those ships. The food given was totally alien to their diet. Many resisted, but had to give in at the end of the day to stay alive. Men and women had to bear the stench and remained locked away for long periods, stepping on the filth of each other. That resulted in diseases associated with these conditions. I'm not saying that the contracted ship owner did not care for his human cargo. After all, he wanted them to be delivered alive and well to the British colony of Trinidad.
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5: 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Remember, we've got program Krishna Arpanam with Panaji, Panashivan and Radhe Maharaj just after our 5 p.m. news updates. 663-1027, the number you can get me in studio. WhatsApp messages to 312-3901. Let's say Sitram to Gita and Selena Derupchans out there in Ghat Road. Mr. and Mrs. Dulichan Gopal of Williamsville. Let's see who we've got. Okay, lost that one. WhatsApp messages to 312-3901 and we've got Uma Prasad of San Fernando with us, just relaxing, enjoying the music. Let's say sit down to Eddie out there in Malik, Barataria, Auntie Doreen of Arangwes, Auntie Margaret in Barataria. Auntie Dolly, Uncle Coke, San Rina out there in Turay, Auntie Radhika, Uncle Roop, Little Kuru Road, Kumoto. Sergeant Manbod and Devi, sit down to you guys. And I do believe Devi, I think, celebrating her birthday or celebrated her birthday. Happy, happy belated to you. Sitaram, you live on air, go right ahead.

0: Continuing to broadcast to you live, my friends, from the corner of Pao Che Minh Road Extension, Cheshire Roosevelt Highway in Tunapuna. Let's say Sidram to Uncle Ralph, Auntie Zamina, the Ramnats, out there in O'Mara Road, Arima. They're locked on just enjoying the music. But fans, choice of blessings. Sidram, you live on egg, right, Ed?
1: Sidram, where are you? Sitaram?
0: Yes, Sitaram, you're live on air. Go right ahead.
1: This is Mama Dolly from Surrey Village, look, you know.
0: Mm-hmm.
1: Just want to wish you the best day today. Peace, love and happiness, most of all.
0: Thanks very much.
1: Okay, I'm listening to your program very much. I love it.
0: Okay, then.
1: All right, have a nice day.
0: You too as well. Radio Jogarty, 102.7 FM. How about this one?

And we've got 10 minutes again to go before 5. Here to all our drivers on the roadways, heading home right about now, safe journey to your destination. Those of you at home, just relaxing, sit around to you. Probably are picking up the kids after extracurricular activities. Probably are stopped off to do some groceries. Sit around to you guys. Those of you heading to work, a productive one to you, yeah?

Anyway, we've got just about 5 minutes again to go before the top of the hour, before 5 o'clock. Let me play this one, Fanti Kushmawati in our company, just enjoying the music. How about this one for you on this Wednesday afternoon?

0: This is the DirecTV Afternoon News Capsule for today, Wednesday, May 13th. Saying Sitaraman, welcome. I am Jason Kalu. At a pivotal moment in the nation's energy transition, Minister of Tertiary Education and Skills Training, Professor Prakash Prasad, has called on engineers to bridge the gap between education, industry, and community, ensuring Trinidad and Tobago is prepared for a more sustainable and resilient future. Speaking on Tuesday, Minister Prasad emphasized the urgent need for education reform and sustainable energy pathways towards national development.
1: Trying to set up a technical stream that people can go right up. You know, you go through the technical, you can attend university and arrive at university going through traditional academic track, or you can do the TVET track. Some of the highly, you know, most highly trained manpower are universities. 70 to 80% of the cost of university salaries, are we making the most effective use of our brightest minds? They should solve the problems. We tend to say we work in silos, as the saying goes, but we have to collaborate. UE and UTT must collaborate with APEC and the Board of Engineering, must work together. So you could have some friendly competition, but also collaboration is important.
0: To international news, U.S. inflation has surged to its highest levels in 3 years. ABC News has more.
2: Americans feeling pain from the pump to the produce aisle. Inflation hitting its highest level in nearly 3 years, up 3.8% from a year ago, as prices soar from gas to groceries.
3: Just coming, like, for fruits, almost, like, $42, and just fruits.
2: According to one estimate, the American household is spending $266 more per month than they were a year ago, and $642 more than 3 years ago. The war in Iran, a major driver of those soaring costs. Gas now up 28.4% from 2025. The national average for a gallon of regular, $4.52 this morning. And for diesel, $5.63 a gallon.
4: That's 100 gallons, so it cost me about $710.
2: Trucker Kyle Cameron says before the war broke out, that same fill-up cost him about $465.
5: Diesel prices impact shipping all across the country. And that's one of the reasons that grocery prices jumped such a large rate month over month.
2: And for the first time in 3 years, wages aren't outpacing inflation.
6: That's why people are really feeling pinched and that they have to stretch every dollar because they are not making ends meet right now.
0: Well, this was the afternoon news capsule on Radio 1 TV Geography. Stay with us for more newscasts this evening as we continue to keep you informed on the happenings in Trinidad and Tobago. I am Jason Kalu Sitaram.

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Bhagwan's blessings to them for contributing to Dharma in this most beautiful way by doing that which it is that it has to be done. My dear friends, another Wednesday has revealed itself where it is that, you know, we can go through the teachings of the Srimad Bhagavad Gita. And as mentioned, Sarva Upanishado Gao Dogdha Gopala Nandanaha Partho Varsa Sudhir Bhukta Dugdham Gita Amritam Mahata, that this Bhagavad Gita, it contains all of the messages that can be found in our scriptures, the Vedas, the Puranas, the Upanishads, the Itihasas, all of such teachings that can be derived from the one who listens to, the one who has the inquisitivity to dive into such and the readings of such. It is the same message in a concise way can be found in this Srimad Bhagavad Gita, these 18 chapters, 700 verses given on the battlefield. As some of us may know, that when it is that we look at the cover of the Srimad Bhagavad Gita, we see that Arjuna has thrown his bow to the ground, and the Lord, in a very modest posture, is encouraging him to utishta, to stand up, to wake up, to have this mind now, not like the body, where the body is given over to the senses, to the emotions. This has caused Arjuna not to be able to function, to perform his duty. When it is that this type of setting overpowers the mind, my dear friends, one should not wallow in this type of frame. One should be able to take the teachings of his dharma to carry himself to a higher level. It is only human and it is only natural for us to go through these times. But when it is that we are met with a situation, we have to let the mind be superior in guiding us. And so too, if Arjuna's mind was not receptive to what the Lord was teaching to him, then he would have kept on being in that docile or dormant state where he would have not allowed himself to perform his duty. So too, there are many, many inspirations that we can turn to. We have our parents, we have our teachers, we have our friends, we have our gurus, we have those who have the knowledge of the scriptures. And regardless of whichever problem in life that we are going through, man should make the effort to avail himself to good advice. Now, taking that good advice is something which is most important. Being available to receive that advice is one thing, but also taking that advice where it is that it puts into practice now, so that we will not be able to fall subject to these senses and to these emotions. Because as you know, this is a very detrimental thing. When it is that we have the senses and the emotions overpowering the faculty of intellect, it is a very problematic state for each and every one of us. So the teachings of the Srimad Bhagavad Gita offers an avenue where man can have this understanding of, firstly, who is God. Man understands who is himself, also understanding the presence of that supreme within self and all around us. The Bhagavad Gita offers an avenue to tell us that we are here, bounded by the spirit of karma, based on the actions of omissions and commissions, that which we have done, that which we have left out. We are here to continue a process of work where it is that has been started from time immemorial. And this knowledge in which it is that is given to us in the Srimad Bhagavad Gita, it assists us, my dear friends, to be peaceful, to be knowledgeable, and to understand what is our purpose furthermore. So I do hope that what we are doing
for the past few sessions, listening, teaching these verses of the Bhagavad Gita. I do hope that it assists us in attaining a sense of purity in our mind and in our lives. I do hope that knowledge, when it is given in this manner, it is like a blazing fire that reduces any form of ignorance and challenges merely to ashes, so that we can walk supremely with the presence of Bhagavan. In our quote for today's session, it comes from the fourth chapter of the Srimad Bhagavad Gita, the 39th verse, and it says, "He who has mastered his senses is exclusively devoted to his practice and is full of Shraddha, or is full of faith. This individual attains knowledge, and having had the revelation of truth now, he immediately attains supreme peace in the form of God realization." So this quote goes hand in hand to what we are speaking about, that in this world there is no greater purifier than that which is knowledge. Because he who has attained this purity of heart, this purity of mind, throughout this prolonged practice of all of his actions, he automatically sees the light of truth within himself and in all beings throughout the course of time based on his efforts. So based on this, when it is that we have mastered the senses through this process, this individual is exclusively devoted to his practice and is full of Shraddha, is full of faith. He attains knowledge, and having had that revelation of truth, he immediately attains supreme peace in the form of God realization. So my dear friends, this is the standpoint from where our session is being introduced today. In our last session, we had the beauty, or the blessing rather, to cover verses of the 8th chapter, or rather the 10th chapter of Vibhuti Yoga, where the Lord is describing his divine manifestations. And in today's session, we will carry along with the same chapter. Before we do, we offer our prostrations to Sri Ganesh Ji, Mata Saraswati, that let this time we are spending together, let it not have obstacles in achieving this knowledge. May the Devi, in the form of Saraswati Mata, shower her choicest blessings so that we are receptive, and these seeds of Gyan, the seeds of knowledge, can be a fruit in the mind of the ones who plant them. Om Abhib Sitarita Siddhyartham Pujito Yahasurairapi Sarva Vigna Chiretasmai Ganadhipataye Namaha. Salutations to that form of Mahaganapati whom the devatas worship even for the fulfillment of their desires. We offer prostrations, salutations to that form of Mahaganapati. Bolgajananda Swami Maharaj Ki Jai.

Bolo Sri Krishna Bhagavan Ki Jai. Welcome back to the program, Krishna Arpanam, heard on Radio Jagriti and seen on TV Jagriti. As mentioned in our last session, we would have taken the time to speak about Vibhuti Yoga. And in this most wonderful chapter, the Lord is describing his divine manifestations. This Vibhuti Yoga, the yoga of the divine manifestations. And in this chapter, the Lord speaks to us and he lets us know about his presence, that God is the source of everything. In the creation of this universe, our scriptures cite that at the beginning of time and all of such, and how this universe is created and who are responsible for propagating the presence of life and all of such is quoted in our scriptures. And this as well, this Bhagavad Gita is referencing such, it is by the grace of God all of such happens. And Ishwar, O Bhagavan, is the creation, or is the creator rather, who is the source of everything. And when man has this understanding, when man has this knowledge, he has a little more ability to worship that supreme. So it is like understanding something as opposed to just looking at a picture. When it is that we may see a picture of the beach, this is something that we can admire. We can look at the water, we can look at the sand, we can look at the trees, and this is something that we can admire and we have an opportunity to see. But when we visit that location and we immerse ourselves in the water and we have the ability to be in the sunlight and to walk on the sand, then it is a lot more than the picture. So when it is that the knowledge that we have fostered assists us in the experience of life, my dear friends, it gives us a proper etiquette, an etiquette of devotion, an etiquette of Shraddha, an etiquette of

gratefulness, that gratitude in which it is that we have. And this is where, in this particular chapter, Vibhuti Yoga, Bhagwan speaks for the development of buddhi, that which is the faculty of intellect. And intellect, my dear friends, surely leads to peace, it leads to bliss, it leads to the goodness, and it leads to all of these good qualities. But man, as mentioned in the beginning of this session, man has to make himself available to be in the presence of all of this glory in a particular mindset. And Vibhuti Yoga helps us to understand about all of this, about the Lord being present in self, about the Lord being present in this world, in this universe, and he is responsible for the creation of everything. So when we had started our program this evening, we spoke about the fourth chapter and the 39th verse. And the verse in which it is that we have spoken about, it says, Shraddha vallabhate jnanam tatpara samyatendriyaha jnanam ladva param shantim achendriya dhigakshati. And here, Bhagawan is speaking to Arjuna from the standpoint of the transcendental knowledge. In the fourth chapter, Jnana Sannyasa Yoga, this man of faith, who is dedicated to transcendental knowledge, and he subdues his senses, is eligible to achieve such knowledge. And having achieved it, he quickly attains the supreme spiritual peace. So this which we are speaking about, it helps us now to have this understanding of achieving peace. Because the mastery of the senses is needed for such. We have the senses that accompanies this physical frame. And within this physical frame, we can use this to do the power of good or the power of bad or the power of negative. And with the senses being mastered now, he is exclusively devoted to righteous practice. When we have mastered the senses, we know what are the things that we should engage in and we should not engage in. Man has to have a level of sadachara, a level of good conduct in life. But it starts with the mind and it starts with the mastery of the senses and not being subjected to have these senses running all over the place. Because this is one of the teachings of the Srimad Bhagavad Gita. The man of control is a superior man as opposed to the one who is not in control of his bodily organs, his mind, and the faculty of the senses. So he who has mastered his senses is exclusively devoted to his practice, and this man is full of Shraddha, this man is full of faith. This individual attains knowledge because of his Shraddha and because of his Abhyas, his practice again and again. And having this combination now, the beauty of Satya, the beauty of truth is exposed to him. Because of Shraddha, because of faith, and because of control over the senses, he gains knowledge and has an understanding of that supreme truth. And he immediately now, by realizing that supreme truth, he achieves supreme peace in the form of God realization. My dear friends, we have to work towards these encouragements in these verses. It is not only to sit and listen to them and be in amazement to know that this is the conversation taking place with Sri Krishna Bhagavan and Arjuna, and one should listen to this and know that, you know, that this has happened and we move on with our life. This teaching benefits one and all, from a baby to the person in the old age about to give up life. This teaching, this philosophy, can assist us in every phase of life. Surely we need peace in life. Surely we need intellect in life. Surely we need God realization in life. But it speaks about the first phase, which is the mind who has control, the mind who has the ability to master the senses and be exclusively devoted towards his right practice. This Shraddha, my dear friends, it is a firm assistance in reaching the consciousness of Sri Krishna Bhagavan. Because as mentioned in the 10th chapter, speaking about the glories of the Lord, it is a sense of purification, having this knowledge here.
when man has the right knowledge, there's the right practice that can complement such. And this leads to further purifying agents such as knowledge. And this purifies the mind, it purifies the heart now through this practice. And this assists us in seeing that which is the light truth in self and the light that is placed in this world. So my dear friends, for God realization, it starts with us. There are others that can assist us along this pathway, along this pathway of life, but it is really up to us to take the encouragements, to take the messages, to take the inspiration, and really do that which it is that we have to do for the benefit of self. When this is done, others as well will benefit based on this sankalp, based on this dedication, this firm resolve to realize God. So in our last session, we would have also spoken about, the, as mentioned, the 10th chapter. I do believe it was verse 8 from where it is that we would have left off. So let's just have a brief recap about the verse as you are seeing on screen. And as you are seeing on screen there, the verse says, Aham sarvasya prabhaho. Matas sarvam pravartate iti matva bhajante mam buddha bhava samanvitaha. Here the Lord is speaking about in the 10th chapter, the yoga of the divine manifestations, Vibhuti Yoga, and he is indicating that what we are speaking about. He says, Arjuna, I am the source of all spiritual and materials in this world. So the Lord is telling us that he is the source of creation, that aham sarvasya prabhava, aham I, O Arjuna, sarvasya of all, prabhava, that the source of degenerating aspects. So I am the source of all creation, and everything now in this world, sarvam, everything pavartate that emanates in this world, that is moving in this world, that is generating in this world now, everything in this world, it moves because of me. And there he goes on to say, iti matva bhajante mam buddha bhava samanvitaha. And here he's saying here that knowing thus, the wise one, full of devotion, he constantly worships me and he comes to me. So my dear friends, Bhagwan in the teaching of the Srimad Bhagavad Gita is teaching to us and is telling us here, that he is indeed the source of everything. And it is because of his blessing, everything moves, that everything moves, everything functions, everything has life. And thus the wise, full of devotion, constantly worships me. So this is very similar to what our quote was speaking about. The man of Shraddha is dedicated in achieving right knowledge to encourage right practice, and he has subdued his senses. And this makes him eligible now to achieve that insight of God, to further achieve very quickly spiritual peace. And this consciousness, my dear friends, can start from making the first step. We have to understand, simply by chanting the name of the Lord, this is a purifying agent. By sitting and singing the glories of the Lord, this helps us. There's the Navda Bhakti, Shravanam, Kirtanam, Vishnu, Hosmaranam, Pada Sevanam, Archanam, Vandanam, Dasyam, Sakhyam, Atma Nivedanam, where these 9 points are given in the Bhagavat Puran and also in Ram Katha. And Sri Ramchandra speaks to Shebari and tells to her that she possesses all 9. If it is that we possess 1, then we are close to the Lord. Shravanam Kirtanam Vishnoho. Shravanam means to listen. Shravanam Kirtanam. Kirtanam means to sing. Archanam Vandanam Dasyam. Archanam, the offerings. Vandanam, again to sing. Dasyam, the ability to serve the Lord. So all of these are the different ways where it is that we can acquire now that sense of spiritual wisdom by propagating these stepping stones of bhakti. Bhakti evolves into that which is gyan, but we have to have the blessing of the Lord to start this journey. We have to have the blessing of the Lord to be encouraged in this journey to achieve him. And because of this now, it assists us in developing now that which is an unshakable bond with the Lord.
In the 10th chapter, we spoke about the 8th verse. But even in the verse that which is found before, in the 7th verse now, Sri Krishna Bhagavan is saying, Etam vibhutim yogam cha mama yo veti tattvatah so vikalpena yogena yujyate natra samsayah. And he says here in the 7th verse that he who knows in reality the supreme divine glory and this superpower of mine, he gets established through me, he gets established in me through unflattering devotion. There is no doubt about this. So, etam vibhuti yogam cha mama yo veti tattvatah so vikalpena yogena yujyate natra samsayah. That the Lord here is encouraging now that to know this in reality, he who knows about this supreme divine glory of mine, he gets established in me through his unflattering devotion. And there is no doubt about this. So the Bhagavad Gita encourages us now to have this divine devotion. Let it be a strong sense of devotion, an unalloyed sense of devotion, sense of service towards the Lord. And this type of knowledge in which it is that we are speaking about, we should not allow the happenings of life to shake our devotion in God, to shake our belief in God, to shake our faith in God. It should only strengthen our faith, our belief, and our knowledge of God. Do not ever let the challenges of life question your relationship that you are building with that supreme creator. All of what it is that we are going through has already been sanctioned by him and the blessing of karma. It is up to us to reveal or to remove rather the veil of maya or illusion so that all of these points in which we are speaking about can be connected to the man of intellect, the man of buddhi, the man of wisdom. So my dear friends, we are speaking about the 10th chapter and we have taken this time to connect a little bit based on our quote in the 4th chapter, the 39th verse, that a man who has faith and dedication in Lord is eligible in the Lord, is eligible to achieve further knowledge. And from this, spiritual and mind, mental, bodily peace quickly follows because of his dedication. At this time, let's take a short break. And when we return, we'll continue glorifying the verses of the Bhagavad Gita. And we'll be touching on the 9th verse of the 10th chapter. Bolo Sri Krishna Bhagavan Ki Jai.

Bole Sri Krishna Bhagavan Ki Jai. Welcome back to the program Krishna Arpanam, heard on Radio Jagriti and seen on TV Jagriti. The discussion we are having is on the 10th chapter, the Vibhuti Yoga, the yoga of the divine manifestations of the Lord. Understanding this, my dear friends, fosters further bhakti, which leads to peace. But there's an integral component which is called intellect within all of this in which the Lord is speaking about. In the 10th chapter, the 9th verse, it goes as follows, as you will see on the screen at this point in time.

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Here these beautiful verses, these beautiful words are forming the verse, and it is educating us here. Mat chitta, this is a very important word, that their minds are fully engaged in me. So as mentioned in the last verse, we were speaking about that the Lord is telling us, Aham sarvasya prabhavo matah sarvam pravartate iti matva bhajante mam buddha bhava samanvita. That I am the origin of all, and from me all things evolve. The wise one knows this and adores me in all of their hearts. And this has led to the ninth verse in the 10th chapter. Machita madgata prana bhodhayantas parasparam kathayantascha mam nitya tushyanti charamanti cha. And this machita is their minds fully engaged in me. Madgata pranaha. And this body that possesses life, this body that possesses the ability to experience this world now, madgata pranaha, they use this life, they use this body, this experience now to be devoted to me. So matchita madgata prana, their minds are fully engaged in me, Arjuna. Their lives are also lived in such a way, they are devoted to me. Bhodayanta parasparam. So bodhayanta means that they are speaking, they are enlightening each other now. So bodhayanta parasparam. So bodhayanta, they are speaking, they are preaching, they are teaching now, parasparam, amongst themselves. So as I speak about this, one of the things that comes to my mind is this satsang. Binu satasanga viveka na hoi. That it is through satsang, man will develop now that which is the intellect, man will develop now that which is necessary to carry him across now, this experience of life. So mat chita mat gata prana bodhayantas parasparam kathayantascha mam nityam. So kathayanchas, they are speaking, they are talking about mam, they are speaking about me. Nityam tush, so nityam tushyanti cha ramanti cha. And it is because of this now they are becoming pleased and they enjoy transcendental bliss. So very beautifully, this quote is assisting us and is teaching us here, if it is that you are painting this picture. In the 10th chapter, Sri Krishna Bhagavan is telling to Arjuna, as we would have spoken about it in the last session, that Arjuna, once again, you listen to what I'm going to let you know, I'm telling to you. And because I am speaking to you now because out of my concern, because out of the relationship we have here, it is because of your welfare I am telling to you all, in which it is that I am telling to you. So this is how the 10th chapter starts, and where it is the Lord is telling that neither the rishis, the great sages and all of such understand my manifestation in this human form. And it is out of mere sport I take all of these forms, for I am the prime cause in all respects of the gods and all of the respect of the sages. So it is because of the blessing of the Lord now, all of these rishis, the munis, forms of lives, but the understanding of this creator, the Lord is pointing out here, neither the devatas, neither the rishis, neither the munis now have this understanding about who it is that I am here. And here he is saying that he who knows me in reality as birthless, as without beginning, and as that supreme Lord, he is undeluded amongst men, and he is purged of all forms of sins. So as mentioned, we have this, we have to know this relationship, because the Lord is speaking to us, buhya evam mahabhavo sinume param vacha yate ham priyaman priyamanaya vakshyami hitikamaya. And he's saying again, once again, O Arjuna, listen to what I am telling you, because you are near to me, you are dear to me, you are my sakha, you are my friend, and it is for your benefit I am speaking to you about my vibhutis, and I shall speak to you
further and give to you that which is the knowledge, and that which is I have already explained, I shall do this again. Vakshyami, he is saying here, Priyamanayah, that you are near and dear to me. And Bhagawan is telling, Na me vidu suragana pravavam na maharshaya aham adirhi devanam maharshinam cha sarvasah. That neither all of the devatas, the sages, they know my origin or my glories, for in every respect I am the source of all of the devatas and all of the sages. Whether it is the Brahm Samhita, whether it is the Bhagavat Puran, the Ram Katha, all of these scriptures speaks about us realizing that absolute truth and realizing that that supreme is present within self and that supreme is present upon this universe in which it is that we function in. And when it is we have this knowledge now in the beginning of the chapter, as I'm just going through very briefly, Yo Mam Ajam Anadim Cha Veti Loka Maheshwaram Asamudha Samariteshu Sarva Papi Pramuchyate. And here the Lord is speaking to him that when it is that we have this knowledge now, he who knows me in reality as birthless and without beginning and as the supreme Lord of this universe, he is undeluded amongst men and is purged of all sins. So as mentioned, the Bhagavad Gita complements Ram Katha, and this teaches us now, these two scriptures, it promotes a knowledge of the Lord. These two scriptures promotes an avenue where man is not to be lost, or man should not be dumbfounded, or man should not be wallowed in all of the emotions. It provides a sense of light, it provides a sense of hope, it provides understanding, and it most importantly, it provides an avenue of purification. Many times we may think about ourselves and we may be too hard on ourselves when we grade ourselves. If it is that we are thinking about the things that what has happened, what we have done, etc. And we need to have this sense of understanding and kshama. Forgiveness is a faculty that we should not leave out. When we have all of this now and we are not hard on ourselves and others now, we are assisting ourselves to know the Lord in reality as birthless and without beginning and as the supreme Lord of this universe. And the mere fact that we have this knowledge, this assists us in a form of purification. So this is what the Bhagavad Gita is teaching to us. And again, this information is further iterated in the 9th verse in which it is that we have just spoken about. In the 9th verse, as mentioned, Machita Madgata Prana Bhodayantas Parasparam Kathayantas Chamam Nityam Tushyanti Cha Ramanti Cha. Here the Lord

is speaking, and he is saying here that, you know, with their minds fixed on me and their lives surrendered to me, they will converse and they will enlighten one another about my glories. And my devotees, they ever remain contented in life and they take delight in me. So just extracting a few words from this verse here, that we need to not be shaken in life when we have taken that sankalp to have the understanding and realization of God. We have to fix our minds on that supreme. And again, and we would have covered in the 9th chapter and in the 18th chapter, man mana bhava mad bhakto madhya jimam namaskuru mam evai sasi satyam te pratijano priyosami. That the Lord is saying to fix your mind and to fix it on me. Man mana bhava mad bhakto. And when you have fixed your mind and you have fixed it on me, madhya jimam namaskuru, you have to offer your prostrations, your namaskar unto me. So by fixing your mind and offering your prostrations unto me, namaskuru, mam evai sasi satyam te, what I'm telling to you, O Arjuna, listen to me, practice, it is the truth, pratijano priyosami. And I'm telling to you this for your welfare, because you are close, you are near and dear to me. And this is how the Lord speaks to us in the standpoint of the scripture when he gives the messages to one and all. It is for our benefit, it is for our welfare that the Lord is speaking to us. And here he's telling to Arjuna that he who is the source of the creation of this entire world, everything does their respective duties and functions because of me. And just this knowledge now, when it is you understand this, you are full of wisdom, you are full of devotion now, just by knowing this and understanding this now, that the Lord has created everything. This helps us to propagate devotion, and because of this now, man will constantly have his mind aligned with that which is divine. And he is leading us here now, machita madga prana bhurayantas parasparam, that when your minds are fixed on me, you will live your life surrendering to me. And this is a very core component, that when it is that we have already surrendered, we are propagating that which is ananya bhakti. And we have spoken about this in many sessions, that the ananya bhakta, he has a sankalpo, he has a relationship with God, he has surrendered, and he does not depend on anyone or anything else. It is because of his belief, it is because of his shraddha, because of his hope, because of his faith. He has all of this surrender to the Lord, and he relies on no one or nothing else for sustenance other than that Lord. It is an unbreakable bond that is set on bhakti, that is set on devotion. So when it is that we have this blessing to surrender to the Lord, man can also develop that which is ananya bhakti. But one of the things that what it is that we were speaking about here, kathayantas chamam nityam tushyanti cha ramanti cha. When we have fixed the mind and we have surrendered to the Lord now, this is the process of satsang. We have to go into satsang, or when we want to achieve that knowledge now, we have to fix our minds and surrender to the Lord. And we have to enlighten one another. Enlightening one another, my dear friends, is something that which is very important. And this is something we have to always remember. When we come into contact with our friends and family members, I'm not telling you to convert them, but I'm telling you to convert them from a state of sadness to joy, from a state of ignorance to knowledge. And if it is that you can do this now, you are engaging in the principle of satsang, where it is that you are enlightening, discussing now the glories or the source of truth. And this is what we need to focus about. When it is that we enlighten one another about the glories of the Lord, this assists us in remaining ever contented and take the delight in the Lord. So you see how important it is for us to foster this knowledge for self, and also for us to reiterate it to our members of our families and friends. So as mentioned in the Grihasthi ashram, this is one of the ashrams of life, where it is that in the home, the family or the parents now are responsible for all of the duties of the children and the running of the home.
And in doing this now, we have this dedication to teach the children that which is the right thing, have the knowledge to foster everything about the Lord. And we have to teach our children about sacrifice. We have to teach our children about gratitude. We have to teach our children about faith. And you know, this will assist all of us now to be absorbed in the blessing of the Lord, if it is that we can have discussions like this as a family, when we sit together and discuss that which needs to be known, because we are paying tribute to the efforts of our ancestors, as mentioned, because we need to propagate more love in this world that will conquer all other negative emotions. You know, by the presence of love, by the presence of that goodness, it is a form of light that shines away, that will definitely shine away anything that it is negative. And it teaches us in life, this what I'm speaking, machita madgata prana, by this power in which it is that you have to fix your mind and be absorbed in the Lord now, by this power in which it is that we are gathering here now, we are gathering now to be more selfless than selfish. When we have this present in life, this is one of the core components of being able to surrender to the Lord. When we surrender, we are not a selfish person, we are a selfless person. And we have to repeat and recount the glories, because as we know, when we speak about the glories to one another, that which is forgotten will be once retold again. Like in the beginning of the fourth chapter, when we had started the session, Imam Vivaswate Yogam Proktavana Hamavyayam, where Bhagavan is reminding to Arjuna, this is not the first time that I'm telling to you this Bhagavad Gita. This has been transferred through a parampara, but because of time, this message has been lost, because the right people were not doing the right things, nor practicing that which is right. And because of this long lapse of time, this science has been forgotten. So it is our duties, my dear friends, for us to have this process of continuation, for us to have this process of dedication, for us to enlighten one another and converse about that supreme. So we have discussed today, in today's session, we are speaking about the ninth verse in the 10th chapter. Before we engage in our closing remarks, once again, let's take a short break and we will continue along our beautiful program, Sri Krishna Arpanam. Bolo Krishna Bhagavan Ki Jai.

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medication in which it is he has to take, whether it's a headache, whether it's the virus, whether it's a body pain, and one may not understand all of the core chemical components that are found in the medication. But by taking this and ingesting this, there's some form of relief. So too, I'm letting you know that the scriptures, they make recommendations. They are also prescriptions for your daily life and understanding God, being subtle, being peaceful, being forgiving, being clear in mind, being pure at heart. All of these prescriptions are given how to achieve all of such. And one of the things when we were speaking about in Navda Bhakti, the nine forms of devotion, Kirtanam, chanting the name of the Lord, Vandanam, singing the Lord, all of this is also being compared to like the medication in which it is that we are taking. We may not understand it totally, but by practicing and having that Shraddha and having that faith now, man has that ability to throw off all that which is not in a context on where he has to, and he can also do this, in which is right to fix himself. You know, in speaking about this, let's discuss very briefly what we'll be speaking about in our next session as we bring a close to the session. We have had the ability to speak about the 8th and the 9th verse as in the form of our session today. In our next session, as you are seeing the verse on screen, Tesham satata yuktanam bhajatam priti purvakam dadami buddhi yogam tam yena mam upayanti te. And this is speaking about to all on which it is that those who have worshipped me in the mannerism in which I have just described. A mannerism that which is not being shaken, a mannerism in which it is firm. Bhagwan is letting us know in this beautiful way, to those who worship me in this way, you are united through me with meditation and worshipping me with love, I confer that which is the wisdom, the yoga of buddhi, and it is by this now you will come to me. So the Lord is speaking about now that which is buddhi yoga, and because of this you will come to me. So in this session, what we are talking about, this is how the verse ends here. And what is buddhi, my dear friends? Buddhi is the term in which it is that we are speaking about here, that it refers to a higher or a more refined intellect. This is a form of wisdom or intuition, intelligence now, that acts as that discriminative faculty. And this helps us to understand that which is the truth from that which is false. So understanding the truth from which is false now, this is what buddhi does. Buddhi, my dear friends, is derived from the word bud, to be awakened or to be known. So it represents a part of the mind that it is used to assist in decisions, understanding, judging, distinguishing from the emotional mind to the intellectual mind. So all that which is said here today, and all that will be discussed in the next session, it is to achieve and to propagate that which is buddhi, that which is intellect. And we all need this, my dear friends, to serve in the mind. What does buddhi do? Buddhi awakens a higher mental energy of making decisions, that which we can retain based on the principle of goodness. These concepts and all of such guiding us through with intellectual reasoning. Buddhi is also linked, which is one of the terms of self-knowledge and liberation, where it is through propagation of all of these devotional actions, the luminous presence of jnana or knowledge further propagates now or cultivates now that which is a relationship with the divine, and man is able to distinguish now all of such. So my dear friends, in today's session, we are covering the 10th chapter, Vibhuti Yoga, and these verses are

leading us to propagate that which is buddhi. Propagation of buddhi, my dear friends, will definitely lead us closer to Bhagavan. So it is at this point, my dear friends, where I would like to bring the curtains down on our program, Sri Krishna Arpanam. God's blessings to all of those that would have sat on this day before me. Special blessings to our loyal viewers and listeners of the program, Krishna Arpanam. God's blessings to our sponsors and also the efforts of those in the technical team to ensure this program and other programs are heard and seen. My dear friends, you are listening and you are viewing the program Krishna Arpanam. This program is set and is focused on understanding the teachings of the Srimad Bhagavad Gita. Join us every Wednesday, where it is that we will continue this conversation between the Bhakta and the Bhagavan. Bolo Sri Krishna Bhagavan ki jai.

0: Jai Sitaram, Mal Mas or Adhik Mas, also known as Purushottam Mas, is the astrological existence of an additional month to the Hindu calendar, primarily based on the cycles of the moon. The lunar month is around 29.5 days, and the solar month is 30 to 31 days. As such, a solar year is made up of 365 days, and the lunar year amounts to 354 days. A gap of 11 days increases each year, giving rise to an extra month every 3 years. Nirnay Sindhu outlines Asankranti Maase Adhik Maase Sputaha Syad. The month that does not carry a Surya Sankranti is called Adhik Maas. Since the 13th month was not assigned to any Deva, Lord Vishnu assigned Adhik Maas to himself, hence the name Purushottam Maas. In ancient times, King Nahush, through the observance of the Mal Maas Vrat, was released from all bondage and acquired the throne of heaven. All efforts with the intention of worldly gains are strictly prohibited during Adhik Maas. It is mentioned in the scriptures, Na kuryad adhike maase kamyam karma kadachan. Hindus refrain from the following undertakings during this period: initiating construction of house, home or any other building. This also includes refraining from buying the raw materials for the same. Performance of kamya karmas such as vivaha, marriage ceremony, yagyopavit, janeu, gurumukh initiation, griha pravesh, inauguration of new homes, shirstapan, first post sites, yagyas, yearly pujas and vakdan engagement. Purchases of any kind, property, land, vehicles or otherwise. Initiating or transacting any new ventures or business. It is highly efficacious to perform the following during the period: Dan, giving charity, Satkarma, doing good deeds, giving the gift of fruits, Phaldan, keeping a constantly lit lamp akhand deep in the puja room or mandir throughout the day and night, reciting mantras and personal jap dedicated to Sri Vishnu, Parayan of Bhagavad Gita and the Vishnu Sahasranam, 1000 hymns of Vishnu, as well as recitation and listening to the kathas of Srimad Bhagavat Puran and Ramayana, amongst others. Keeping fast as per tolerance and capacity, as well as maintaining a vegetarian diet with celibacy. Undertaking of pilgrimage or tirats to mandirs and holy sites. All daily observances, such as lighting of our diyas, offering of the daily dhar jal, sandhya, as well as monthly observances such as full moon brats, antyeshti, funeral rites, dashgat, shaven rites, madhyam shodashi, 13-day bhandara continue unabated. All other activities are suspended for the period. Devotees performing good deeds in this month conquer their indriya senses and have their miseries eradicated, leading towards the attainment of moksha and freedom from punarjanma, the cycle of rebirth. This is a month for self-development, self-assessment, reflection, introspection, and a time to focus on one's own soul by enhancing the communion between man and the divine. Om Tat Sat, Sanatan Dharma, Mahasabha, Pandits Parishad.
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1: Bhakto, dear devotees, we are now entering the Sandhya hour. Those of you with your puja room in your home, this is the time to light your diya. 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
2: My dear devotees, Sandhya literally means worship at the junctions of time. It is a prayer and worship is offered to the Lord at the junction or sandhi of night and morning, forenoon and afternoon, and at the junction of evening and night. The time of Sandhya is also identified with changes that occur in nature. At morning time, the breeding of trees and plants changes. During the night, they use up oxygen and expel carbon dioxide. They now reverse the process. At noon, the sun is seen to move across from the eastern side of the earth to the western side. And at evening time, the breeding of trees and plants again changes. They once more begin to use up oxygen and expel carbon dioxide. These changes in the breathing of plants and trees is part of a process known as photosynthesis.
3: Dear devotees, it is now evening time, time for Sandhya, a time of joining of day and night, of joining of Atman with Paramatma, as we prepare to light our diyas in our puja rooms and places of worship. Let's all join in prayer. Hari Om Asato Ma Sadgamaya Tamaso Ma Jyotirgamaya Mrityor Ma Mritam Gamaya Shubham Karotu Kalyanam Arogyam Sukhasampadam Mam Buddhi Prakashaya Deepa Jyotir Namostute Shubham Karotu Kalyanam Arogyam Sukhasampadam Atma Tattva Prabodhaya Deepa Jyotir Namostute Lakshmi Karotu Kalyanam Arogyam Sukhasampadam Mama Shatru Vinashaya Deepa Jyotir Namostute

The gentle lull that comes when the sun is nearly set and night readies to settle is called sandhya. This is the hour of sending a prayer to God while contemplating on one's good and bad actions and asking for forgiveness and blessings. Originally, Indian scriptures describe this special prayer at dusk as sandhya. In recent years, the act of prayer at daybreak or afternoon has begun to be described as sandhya as well. The Gayatri Mantra, the most potent and powerful of all the Hindu mantras, is recited at all times of sandhya. In this way, devotees can recite the Gayatri in the morning prayer, Savitri at midday, and Saraswati in the evening. Chanting or listening to evening mantras is believed to lead to peace, well-being and fulfillment of all wishes. Sandhya Devyai Namaha.

0: The lamplight that brings auspiciousness, prosperity, good health, abundance of wealth, and the destruction of the intellect's enemy. I salute the Lord, the sustainer of the creation, in the form of this light. I salute this light, the Lord. May He destroy afflictions resulting from my omissions and commissions. This prayer is chanted before lighting the lamp.
1: The Ram Stuti, Sri Ramachandra Kripala Bhajaman.

O mind, remember the compassionate Sri Ramachandra, who has eyes, face, hands, and feet like the new lotus, and who removes the horrible fears of the world.

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He wears ornaments on his beautiful limbs. He holds a bow and arrow, and defeated in the war the demon called Karadushan.

Tulsidas says, Ram is the Lord who pleases the minds of Shiva, Shesh, and other sages, who destroys the wicked and subdues tamasic tendencies. May he reside in my

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0: Sitaram, to our listeners and viewers, this is your major news on radio and TV Jagriti. Presenting this evening, I am Clarice Mango. In the headlines, government to recruit 800 prison officers. Senate votes to remove John Bates. Former minister speaks on TNT's unemployment rate. And in world news, French woman battles severe hantavirus. Thank you for joining us. Top story this evening. The government is planning to recruit 800 new prison officers within the coming months, forming part of a broader push to strengthen the country's prison system under the proposed Parole Bill 2026. The announcement was made by Justice Minister Devesh Maharaj during a debate on the legislation in the House of Representatives today. Mr. Maharaj defended the bill against criticism by opposition MPs.
1: Within a few months, Mr. Speaker, the prison service is going to enlist, how many? 800 new prison officers. You're talking about resource? Young people coming with talent will be properly trained. 800. This is what this government is doing in this country, Mr. Speaker. We are not leaving the prison service to flounder. We are not leaving the police service to flounder. At every step of the way, we are supporting them and giving them resources.
0: In other news, the Senate has adopted a special report recommending the removal of opposition Senator Janelle John Bates from the Joint Select Committee on National Security. This comes after concerns were raised that Mrs. John Bates, who served on the Public Administration and Appropriations Committee, acted inappropriately by editing a former minister's witness statement ahead of his appearance before the committee. Mrs. John Bates was subsequently removed from the PAAC on April 16th and referred to the Parliament's Committee of Privileges on May 1st. The same day, she informed the Senate that she had 10 her resignation to opposition leader Penelope Beckles. Speaking in the Senate, leader of government business Daryl Alaha argued that the continued presence of Mrs. John Bates on the National Security Committee was undermining its work and credibility. The government maintained that the issue was not simply about procedure, but public confidence in parliamentary oversight bodies.
2: All right-thinking senators should support this motion wholeheartedly. Mr. President, people are not moved just so from committees, or they don't offer to resign by VAPs. We on this side, Mr. President, feel strongly that Senator John Bates must be removed from the Joint Select Committee on National Security forthwith. Her presence on that committee is keeping back the committee's work. The leader of the opposition is still considering whether she should accept her resignation as a senator. But we in the Senate today must act decisively and must send a signal. Because, Mr. President, we have a duty to uphold principle and to protect the integrity of this committee and all JSCs, Mr. President.
0: While Prime Minister Mrs. Kamla Pisadbi-Sasa is once again calling out opposition leader Penelope Beckles for what she described as a failure to take decisive action regarding the future of Mrs. John Bates. Even though Mrs. John Bates tendered her resignation nearly 2 weeks ago, Mrs. Beckles has yet to publicly state whether she has formally accepted it. Speaking to the media, Mrs. Pisadbi-Sasa questioned the opposition leader's authority and accused her of failing to act independently. In another story, leader of government business Barry Padarat has fired back at

0: MP for Ruca Lupino, Marvin Gonzalez, dismissing allegations that the government was failing to account to the population. According to Mr. Paderat, these claims are nothing short of a deflection. This response comes after Mr. Gonzalez claimed that the opposition had been blocked from holding Prime Minister Mrs. Kamla Prasad Bisesa to account after 5 of 7 questions submitted for Prime Minister's question time were disallowed in Parliament. Speaking to the media, Mr. Paderat accused the opposition of hypocrisy, insisting that their criticism was an attempt to distract from internal controversies involving 2 of its members. In other news, Health Minister Dr. Lakram Bodu says recent demonstrations by nurses and healthcare workers over proposed reductions to overtime rates have not disrupted services across the public healthcare system. Responding to a question in the Senate, Dr. Bodu said the protests had no adverse impact on healthcare delivery. He said regional health authorities activated contingency measures to ensure that services remained ongoing.
1: The staging of demonstrations had no adverse impact on the delivery of services within the public healthcare system. The answer to the second part, I am advised that to safeguard the continuity and quality of patient care, all regional health authorities promptly activated their planned contingency measures. These included the reassignment of staff, strategic deployment of nursing personnel, and targeted adjustments to duty rosters. Implementation was closely monitored, with additional staffing refinements made as needed to ensure that service standards were consistently maintained.
0: When asked if the conflict regarding overtime rates had been resolved, Dr. Bodu said the matter remained under consideration. In more news, former minister in the Ministry of Finance, Brian Manning, says Trinidad and Tobago is facing a self-inflicted recession. Speaking to the media, Mr. Manning accused the government of increasing the burden on citizens and failing to deliver the full 10% salary increase promised to public servants by substituting part of it with non-cash benefits. Mr. Manning also warned against additional taxes or fines that may be soon implemented.
2: Enduring here in Trinidad and Tobago now is a self-inflicted recession. This Minister of Finance, as we've said from the very beginning, in the last budget, he gave it one hand and took with the other. All the public servants who expected to get 10%, some are getting 4%, 5%, then they're saying you're going to get, something instead of cash, whatever it is. You're not getting any full 10%. And even with that, with all of the taxes that so dramatically increased the cost of living in Trinidad and Tobago, that at the end of the day, you're going to end up taking home less. That is what we are seeing.
0: Mr. Manning pointed to the high unemployment rate under the current administration, adding that his expectations for the mid-year budget review are low.
2: We are near record unemployment levels. I mean, you don't have to see the central bank figures to know that. Everyone in this country understands what the unemployment looks like. And this government is doing absolutely nothing about it. A lot of people are suffering out there, and they're receiving no help from this government. I expect them to say more and more about PNM, PNM, PNM. They're going to be busting marks saying the PNM did this, the PNM didn't do that, just to hide and distract from the fact that they have done nothing in the past year except make the people of this country suffer.
0: Also making the evening news, pressure is mounting over the future of the Hilton Trinidad and Conference Center, with the Communication Workers Union warning that hundreds of workers face growing uncertainty ahead of a July 16th deadline tied to the hotel's operational status. Union Secretary General Joan Ogier said the union has formally raised concern after receiving communication stating that the current government extension for the property will expire in mid-July with no clear indication of what will follow. Ms. Ogier said workers have endured years of shifting timelines and unanswered questions, adding that up to 250 employees could be affected if operations are scaled back or closed. She also questioned the status of previously allocated government funds for refurbishment and called for immediate transparency from both the state and management.
3: Now in today's crime segment, 2 residents of Pinar Rock Road were attacked and robbed by armed intruders during a late-night home invasion on Monday. According to reports, on May 11, 2026, a 40-year-old woman secured her home at around 8:30 p.m. before retiring to bed. However, at around

11:30 p.m., she was awakened by screams coming from a 57-year-old female relative who was also inside the house. Upon investigating, the victims observed four masked men, all approximately 5 feet 8 inches in height, with slim builds and dressed in dark clothing. Two of the suspects were reportedly armed with firearms, while the other two carried cutlasses. The men allegedly ordered the victims into a room where they were dealt several blows about their bodies. The intruders then bound their hands and feet with duct tape before proceeding to ransack the property. The suspects stole approximately $5,000 TT, $600 US, and an iPhone 15, a Samsung cellular phone, and a quantity of jewelry. The second victim also had a Samsung phone taken during the robbery. The group then fled the scene in a blue Nissan B15, which belongs to the victims. In another story, police are searching for two Venezuelan men following an armed robbery at a Lex Express outlet near the University of the West Indies on Tuesday. The incident occurred at around 5:56 p.m. when the two suspects reportedly entered the business and carried out an armed robbery. Employees were left shaken as the armed men allegedly demanded cash and valuables before fleeing the scene shortly after. Police were later alerted and officers responded to the business to begin investigations. In more news, the Water and Sewerage Authority has condemned the theft of a power cable at its St. Joseph booster station in Mayaro, describing the incident as another deliberate attack on the country's water infrastructure. According to WASA, workers discovered at around 12:30 a.m. on Tuesday that the cable connecting the TNT power supply to the station's meter had been stolen. The matter was immediately reported to the Trinidad and Tobago Police Service, which has launched an investigation. In a statement issued on Wednesday, WASA said the act has disrupted pipe-borne water service to several communities and warned that these crimes create hardship for both residents and businesses. The authorities stressed that theft and vandalism targeting public utilities are serious criminal offences, as they directly impact essential services relied upon by citizens. WASA also noted that offenders can face fines and imprisonment under the Summary Offences Act and the Malicious Damage Act for damaging public infrastructure. In another crime story, a 32-year-old California man was arrested on Monday during an anti-crime exercise conducted by officers attached to the Southern Division. According to a media release from the Trinidad and Tobago Police Service, the intelligence-led operation took place between 1 p.m. and 8 p.m. and targeted several known drug hotspots across the Southern Division. Police said the exercise focused on areas in Laramie, Marabella, Claxton Bay, and San Fernando. During the operation, officers arrested the 32-year-old suspect of 7th Street, California, for the alleged offense of possession of cocaine for the purpose of trafficking. Investigators said 68 grams of cocaine were allegedly found in the man's possession during the exercise. Police also carried out a series of searches and road checks in several communities throughout the division. Areas searched included Ethel Street, Pemberton Street, Tuning Point, Pond Street, Bayshore, the Train Line, and 6th Street in Marabella. Officers also conducted exercises along High Street and Lord Street in Claxton Bay, as well as the Claxton Bay Fishing Depot, Claxton Bay Mangrove, and King's Wharf in San Fernando. The anti-crime operation was coordinated by senior officers of the Southern Division. Police said the exercise was completed without incident. In more crime news, a Pleasantville man accused of assaulting a woman in San Fernando has pleaded guilty and was granted bail ahead of sentencing. Richard Francis appeared before the San Fernando Magistrates Court after being charged with assault occasioning actual bodily harm. According to police, at around 8:50 p.m. on Sunday, PC Bishop was on duty at the San Fernando Municipal Police Post when he spotted Francis running along the roadway and pursued him based on information received. Francis of Circular Left Pleasantville was detained a short distance away. Investigators later went to the San Fernando General Hospital, where they met Suzette Natalie Bradshaw of Gonzales Trace Pinal, who was being treated for injuries allegedly linked to the assault. Francis pleaded guilty when the matter was called in court. He was granted TT $5,000 bail, while sentencing was postponed to July 8th.
In other news, a 65-year-old woman from Camparo Village, Manzanilla, was tied up and robbed on Monday morning after three intruders targeted her while she worked in her garden. The incident occurred at around 7:30 a.m. on May 11, 2026, at the victim's home. According to reports, the woman was in the front garden when she was approached by three suspects who announced a robbery. One suspect was described as approximately 5 feet 7 inches tall, wearing a dark green hat, a thick green jersey, blue jeans, and a green mask. The second was about 5 feet 6 inches tall, dressed in a dark jersey, blue jeans, and a face mask. The third suspect, described as being of mixed descent, about 5 feet 2 inches tall, was unmasked and wore a white t-shirt and blue jeans. The woman was robbed of a Samsung cell phone and house keys before the suspects tied her hands with rope and left her in the garden. The trio then entered the home, ransacked the property, and stole $5,500 in cash, a pair of gold earrings, a gold chain, two gold rings, and two frozen chickens before fleeing. The victim was later able to free herself and reported the incident to the Manzanilla Police Station before being taken for medical treatment. That's all for local news this evening. Up next, we have Eye on Business, international news, and the weather. Stay with us.

0: Sita Raman, welcome to Jagriti's Eye on Business segment, sharing the details. I am Jason Kalu. The National Investment Funding Holding Company Limited recorded a net loss for the three-month period ended March 31, 2026. In the company's unaudited financial report, NIF Chair Dr. Sandra Sukram stated the company recorded a net loss of $36.9 million before unrealized fair value adjustments, compared to the net loss of $37.7 million for the same period in 2025. NIF's portfolio remains anchored by investments in Republic Financial Holdings, Angostura Holdings Limited, One Caribbean Media, West Indian Tobacco Company, and its wholly owned subsidiary, Trinidad Generation Unlimited. To international business news, Wizz Air revised its outlook, expecting to break even or achieve slightly positive earnings for its 2026 financial year, citing improved bookings and cost measures. Reuters has more.
1: Wizz Air expects to break even or achieve slightly positive full-year earnings for its 2026 financial year. That was the word from the European budget airline on Tuesday. It's a positive shift from the carrier's previous profit warning at the start of the war in the Middle East. The company said it revised its guidance due to forward bookings. It also cited quick action to deal with soaring fuel prices and flight cancellations. Those problems have hurt airlines since the US-Israeli war in Iran started in February. Wizz had projected in March a net loss after estimating the hit from the Iran war would be around $58 million. Other European airlines have also made downward revisions to capacity or earnings guidance. British Airways owner IAG warned last week annual profit was likely to be lower than previously hoped. Wizz said it had added capacity on existing and new routes. It further said it will use promotional fares to protect passenger numbers in the coming months, with a particular focus on leisure demand. Shares in the company were down 1.5% in early European trade, but recovered a full percentage point later. Investors are still concerned about uncertainty over fuel prices and consumer demand.
0: Well, this was your Iron Business segment. I am Jason Glue Sitaram.

0: In international news, a French woman repatriated from a cruise ship struck by hantavirus is now in intensive care, battling a severe case of the illness. CBS News has more on this report.
1: Global health leaders are warning the number of hantavirus cases could rise after the deadly outbreak on a cruise ship. And an American is among the positive cases. At least 18 people are here under strict monitoring, 16 of them in Omaha, Nebraska. CBS News correspondent Ian Lee is there now with the latest on all of this. Ian, good morning. What's the status of the folks at this facility?
2: Good morning, Arrow. We got some good news. All the people that are quarantined at this hospital here in Nebraska show no symptoms and are in good spirits, according to hospital official. And that includes the one person in the biocontainment unit who previously tested positive for the virus.
3: We have a dresser and a fridge.
4: 15 Americans are in rooms like this at the University of Nebraska Medical Center as they continue being monitored for signs of hantavirus.
5: Every day we do twice a day symptom check and temperature check.
4: As of this morning, none are showing any symptoms. The one American who tested positive on the boat is being held in a biocontainment unit while the hospital conducts their own tests. So far, he's not showing hantavirus symptoms.
6: Yeah, it's a little weird being in here by myself, but the nurses come in, the doctors come in, I'm on WhatsApp all the time. It's really amazing how quickly time flies.
4: And while all American passengers appear stable, global health officials are encouraging world leaders to prepare for more hantavirus cases coming from the MV Hondius.
7: Given the long incubation period of the virus, it's possible we might see more cases in the coming weeks.
4: Including the three deaths of passengers who are on board the cruise ship. There are 11 suspected cases. 9 of those are confirmed. The latest confirmed case is in Spain, where a cruise passenger is being quarantined in a Madrid military hospital. Meanwhile, in Paris, a French woman is critically ill and on a life support device with an artificial lung after testing positive for a severe case of hantavirus. Doctors say it is, quote, the final stage of supportive care.
2: There's no cure or vaccine for hantavirus, but the World Health Organization says early detection and treatment increases the chances for survival. Health officials say symptoms of the virus can appear up to 42 days after exposure, but insist the risk to the public remains low. Errol?
1: The most important detail there. Ian, thank you.
0: In other international news, thousands of persons in Argentina held protests over major budget cuts to public universities. France 24 tells us more.
8: Through the streets of Buenos Aires, protesters were taking a message to their government, carrying signs like education is not a privilege, it's a right. They denounced President Javier Milei's plans for more budget cuts to universities.
9: We are here to say, stop definancing our education. We are the future, so we have to be here.
10: I only have 1 year left before I graduate, and I don't know if I'll be able to. My classmates even less so. It's a terrible situation. Professors need to be paid properly, and infrastructure funds need to be allocated.
8: They were the fourth nationwide protests on the issue since the Libertarian president took office in 2023. Argentina's tuition-free university is a bedrock of its well-educated workforce and a source of national pride, having produced 5 Nobel Prize laureates. Milei, however, has attacked campuses for being too woke, and his government is currently blocking Congress-approved funding, which includes raising teachers' salaries in line with inflation. Professors say their paychecks have declined by up to 40% in recent years.
9: My salary for April was around $159. How does that impact us? The quality of professors isn't the same because we have to do different jobs. Today, the accumulated inflation over the last 2 years means our salary is below the poverty line.
8: Milei's government has defended its position, saying cuts are in line with its fiscal policy. But the unrest across the nation is a show of his declining popularity, as economic activity has slumped, wages have dropped, and unemployment has risen across Argentina.

0: Regarding our weather for tonight and tomorrow, tonight's conditions will be partly cloudy and hazy with the likelihood of brief showers over a few areas. Tomorrow, May 14th, you can expect sunny, hazy and breezy conditions with a low chance of an isolated shower in a few areas. Temperatures will reach as high as 33 degrees Celsius in Trinidad and 32 degrees Celsius across in Tobago. Your weather report was brought to you courtesy the TNT Met Office. Now for a recap of the headlines. Government to recruit 800 prison officers. Senate votes to remove John Bates. Former minister speaks on TNT's unemployment rate. And in world news, French woman battles severe hantavirus. That brings us to the end of Jagriti's Major News. Be sure to keep in touch with our news team. 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On behalf of the team, I am Clarice Mango, wishing you a good evening. Sitaram.
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And we synchronize once again with TV Jagati as we bring you a rebroadcast of the sixth of seven nights. Geeta Gyanyajna recorded at Mona Road, and officiating was Pandit J. Pandit Navin Umadas Maharaj.

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1: Jai Sitaram, and a warm welcome, of course, to each and every one of you this evening to the fifth, is it fifth or sixth? Sixth. Oh, sorry. I want to extend you to the sixth evening, of course, of Yajna on behalf of the hosting family and most of the matriarch of the home, Srimati Devaki Maharaj Ji.

together her wonderful children, her sons, her daughter, grandchildren. Gives me great opportunity to welcome you once again this evening as we perform Pujan. To my brother Pandit Navinji, of course, for performing Pujan, I want to say God's blessings. To the host of Pandits that we have present with us this evening on stage, my younger brother Pandit Rohit. This evening visiting from all the way in New York City, Pandit Chetra Mahadaji. Pandit says, who is there with us? The Dharampatni of Pandit Rohit, my young Chotki, Srimati Reshmati Maharaj, executive member, Sanatan Dharma Mahasabha. Pandit Baldat Ramdani Maharaji, my godson, Pandit Rajiv. This evening, just walked in with us, Pandit Rajanath Maharaji and his Dharampatni, who are here to join with us as well. In the mandap, seated with us, Pandit Damindra Maharaji and his Dharampatni as part of the Yagya Karta. This evening, did I miss any of your Pandits? I think I got everybody. Members of group. Members of group, of course, on stage this evening. Yagya Karta. Those of you who come, my dear friends, every single evening to join with us and to join with the family in performance of puja and listening to the beautiful glories of the Srimad Bhagavad Gita. Listeners and viewers on radio and TV Jagriti, this evening we're fortunate to have international audiences and audiences across the world and even right here locally and regionally that listen to us and they view the broadcast wherever you are. Indeed, through the kind compliments of the many sponsors that take these broadcasts on radio and TV Jagriti, we want to extend a special blessing to thee as well. This evening, before we get into Katha, let us all sit upright. As we clasp hands, close eyes, bow our heads, and we offer salutations unto the feet of Sri Krishna. We ask of that Divine Lord that, O Prabhu, He Parampita Dayalu Bhagwan Adi Purusha, O All Merciful Father, the Supreme Primeval Deity of this universe, Abhyakta Nirgunamai, the Lord who is imperishable, who is free from the blemishes of the gunas, Gunatmane, yet He wields those very gunas. Sarve Shamadi Bhutaya, He who is foremost amongst beings in this world. Un Jagat Parat Par Bhagwan Siddhuk Daridrita Kumitane Wale Hain. The Divine Lord who eradicates the poverties and the suffering, the difficulties of souls of this world, unto the feet of such a Lord, I offer my humble salutations again and again. Hey Param Dayalu, Hamara Pratnya Suni, Jinko Baar Baar Naman Karta Ho, Koti Koti Naman Karta Ho. A thousand salutations, O Lord, unto Thy lotus like Thee.

As we do every evening, we visualize the cosmic form of Bhagavan Sri Krishna, this evening Vidat Pirush, form that existed and was shown to Sri Arjuna, 1,000 heads, 1,000 arms, this divine form that encapsulated all the manifestations of the Lord. We visualize and we center it as the focal point of our minds and with great love in our hearts. Om Namo Bhagavate Vasudevaya. Together with us, we chant.

O Lord, this soul thirst, Krishna means thirst. This Jivatma is enveloped in this body and it has a temporary home, but it is not its true home. Just like a bird in a cage. If you give it everything and you supply it with all the supplements and you give him all the comfort in the world, all well and good. But the moment you open the doors, he's gone. So too Jivatma in this body. It's here for a few days. But the moment that it gets the opportunity, it wants to go back to God. Its only means of stability is back into oneness with God when it has shedded all its curtains. Until then, it comes and it goes and it mistakenly develops the view that the happiness that it gets in the body is its true happiness, but that is not its happiness. Sachitananda rupaya bhaktyaya hetave tapatraya krishnaya vayam namaha. First verse, Bhagavat Mahapura. The soul is of Sat Chitan Anand. And that is what it wants to do. For all of us, none of us are different. It wants to go back to God. And until it does not do that, it will keep going again and coming, going and coming. So Bhajan tells you, of course, Jyoti Nitana Dahi, Jeevan Ki Trishna. The life yearns to go back to Krishna. Subahu Sham Bol Bande, Krishna, Krishna, Krishna. As I Subahu Sham, morning and evening. We should chant Krishna, Krishna, Krishna. So very beautiful. All of us together.

Vrindavan pure. It is the means of purity. Pyara pyara, it is the of the esoteric love, the supreme love. Just like the gopis when they sit in bhakti yoga. When the gopis get immersed in oneness with him. This is pyara. Jagat ho hara hara. If you have to get out of here, it is only his grace.

My dear holy ones, today we mark the Ekadasi in the bright half of the month of Margashish. Margashish, of course, is the holy month that is located in November, December. The 11th evening, or the 11th Tithi, is called the Ekadasi, it's also called Mokshada Ekadasi. And it also heralds the anniversary of the advent of the Srimad Bhagavad Gita. I think it's about 5160 years ago that Gita would have been narrated, Harimukha Ki Bani, in the Aarti. When you recite the Aarti, in one of the verses you will see Harimukha Ki Bani. It is the words that came from him, his lips itself. If I'm not mistaken, somewhere around 3120 or 3102 BC is when the Gita would have been revealed to Arjun. That's a very long time ago. Very, very long time ago. That's how ancient the scripture is. And that's only for this yoga. That's only for this cycle of Kali Yuga. There are many such cycles that occur. So for this cycle, of course. So before we begin this evening, and all of us together, usually I recite one verse of the Dhyan, but this evening, because of this most wonderful and auspicious observance, I want us all, the Pandits know it, and I know we have chelas and yajmans who are actively involved in Gita classes, and they follow Gita as well, and they chant it. So I want us all to join together as we engage in Gita Dhyanam. Young Pandit Rohit is here as well, if he has copy, or if sometimes we know by head. So together, all of us. Hari Om.

beautifully, my dear friends. Many a times we associate, of course, all of us with being conversant in the drama, of course, when our families came and when our elderly ones came, our forefathers came, they were very, they held on to the Ramayana. And now we have the influx of Gita. And because of such, now it's exposed everywhere. You can go online, you can get the chanting of the chapters, you can see the meaning, you can break it down, even children now are chanting it. Children, you see it all across the world for Bal Vikas. When you look at those young children, they chant verses, allotted verses from 1 to 10 or whatever. And then you have kids who know the whole thing by heart. You have children who know the whole thing by heart, by headpiece. They chant the Gita. And this is certainly a good sign for our dharma. They may not be able to understand, to read and understand. They listen to the pronunciation and they learn it because children's mind is soft. They listen to it and they learn it. But it's a worthy and notable, it's a start. This is what is mentioned. Gita snanam dine dine, every single day. Gita sugita kartabya kiminyay shashta bistalay. There is no scripture that is parallel to the Gita. In the beginning, one of the verses that we recited, I shared it with you, Sarva Upanishad Gao. Dugda Gopala Nandana Parto Vatsa Sudhir Bhokta Dugdam Gita Amrit Maham. Bhagavan Sri Krishna milked all of the Upanishads in the form of a cow and he collected milk and he gave it, and that is what Gita is. Its teaching is most important, and imbibing the teaching in our lives and taking the teachings. And it does not come easy. Arjuna is reminded, Abhyasa Yogate Kaunteya. Fix and repeated practice. Abhyasa Yoga, what is called Abhyasa Yoga? When you want to learn to do something, you sit and again and again and again and again, you do it until it becomes second nature. You know what is second nature? Subconsciously, it registers subconsciously what we call subliminal messages. My father, when he wanted to learn a bhajan, he will, those days cassette recorder, and he will get the bhajan, and you see in the night when he's going to sleep, he playing it soft, drop the volume just for him alone to hear. Of course in the morning we had no say in what he did. Saturday morning, you as a young boy gone online Friday night, and Saturday morning this man start a blast bhajan in your ears. By the time you get up, you know, you bun bun away, but you can't say nothing. This is what we grew up in, but he will play it very soft. And I asked him one day, I said, will you do that for when you sleep and you hear anything? He told me, he said, yes. When I sleep in that playing in the background in my mind, that is playing in the background in my mind. That is how he mastered songs. Whatever he wanted to learn, there's an old version of the Satyanarayan Katha that is recited by Kashi Pandit. I don't know how many of us know that. He used to play that, going and coming as a little boy. I hear that in my, hearing that in my head, and most of the songs that he learned. So subliminally, he used to tell me that that will register in your subconscious when you're sleeping and when you become active once again. Yeah, sing a bhajan. All we sing. Jagrata swapna sushupta tudaiya. Hare Ram se milan kab ho. And they say vala jadam. Jagrata swapna sushupta tudaiya. Jagrata swapna sushupta tudaiya. Avasthas. Different states that the mind is able to traverse. Able to traverse. Jagrat is the waking state. This is the state that we're seeing here. This is Jagrat. Swapna is light sleep, way in between sleep and wake, sleep and wake, making sense of two realities. Then you go into Sushupta. Sushupta is deep sleep. That's where subliminally things register. That's where your deepest thoughts
We say dream, but it's a connection of your karmic, of some of the karma, latent karmas, hidden karmas that are playing out there in that state of sushupti. And it is playing out in your mind, your karma. Some karmas are unfolding in the form of dream. And then you get to the state of Tudaya. Tudaya is a state, that's a different state. That's fourth state, that's highest form, that's consciousness, pure consciousness, oneness with God. I shared with you one evening the three bodies, and Panditji asked me about the five koshas. That's Anandamay Kosha. In state of supreme consciousness, Tudaya, although they have the body, they are there. This is great yogis. So Bhagavan describes subliminally, it registers for these children. Although they learn it, they recite it, you may recite it, you may say it, but in the background it is creating an effect, an impact, and it's impacting. This is called Abhyas Yoga, doing it over and over. When I wanted to learn to make Janeyu, where's Rajiv? Yes, Rajiv is here. When I wanted to learn to make Janeyu, my guru showed me one day, he climbed on a table, and he showed me quick, how to string it. He said, you see? I say, no. By the time he done string it, I can't see what he do. So he said, I will show you one time again and string it. When he string it, I see halfway. And I gone and I buy a dozen of ball of thread. I put one by my bed. I put one by the TV. I put one in the kitchen. And I put one where I sit down to read. And all I bought, I sit down and I make in thread and knotting up all over. Until you master it. I do achieve the same thing. Come one day, I throw a ball, I show him once, I say, see, he brain better than mine, he pick up first fast. So he picked it up one time. So this is how Abhyas Yoga Te Kaunteya, fixed and repeated practice. So Bhagavan describes very beautifully for us, very little bit of a katha this evening. Mahadev Ji kehte, hey Parvati, Dakshina Disha Kolhapur naam ka ek nagar ta hai. 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

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Nobody knew he was a prince. He disguised himself as a normal person. 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His body was well built. His eyes were shaped like petals of a lotus. His neck was built like a sunk and his arms were broad. Nagar ke pravesh karke he came into that. Mahalok ko shobha niharta hua Deveshri ma Deveshwari Mahalakshmi ke darshanat utkanti kumbhanikant ko tit ho gaya. He came with a purpose of seeking the grace of the divine goddess Lakshmi Mata. Par vaha ki snan karte hain. So when he came, he performed snan. He did snan. And when he did snan, of course, pitaro ko tarpan kiya hai. He did tarpan to his pitaras. All my pandit colleagues are here. You get varying stories sometimes, right? Varying opinions. Some people say the Gita said throw tarpan, and some people say the Gita said don't throw no tarpan. Scriptures are clear according to the pathway that is marked, that is followed by the devotee. Phir maha maya maha lakshmi ki pran karke ki bhakti purvak stavan karne aarambh kiya hai. Put his hands together and then he starts to worship, to eulogize the divine goddess. 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To the divine goddess who is everything in this world, she who is the instrument of creation, preservation and destruction, us jagan mata mahalakshmi ki jai ho. 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By whose grace and blessing the divine trinity of Brahma, Vishnu and Mahesh is able to carry out the trifold process of creation, preservation and annihilation. I bow on to her. And when he completed his prayer, made a pretty long prayer, and when he completed his prayer to her, uske is prakash stuti karne par Bhagavati Lakshmi apne ke sakshat swarup dharan karke, because of the sincerity of his prayer, the goddess appeared. And when she appeared, Rajkumar, main tumse prasan hu, tumko yu tum barma, I'm very pleased with you. Ask for what you want. I shared with you that he went with an intent. Rajputra bole ma, mere pita Raja Vridhrath Ashwamedh ko naam mahayagya anushtan karte hain, deva yog ke lok grasit hoko swarga gamini ho gaya. My father Raja Vridhrath was doing a yajna, Ashwamedh yajna. Different types of yajna in Avadharma. This is one that was done by great kings, involved the release of a horse. And before he could complete that yajna, he died. He died in the course while the yajna was in progress. Is beech mein yup mein band yajna ke ghori ko jo samajh ke prithvi parikam kar laut gaya hai. I want to conclude that yajna, but I am unable to find the sacrificial horse. A horse is basically, in this yajna, horses let go. It's allowed to roam from country to country, then it has to return. So I'm unable to find it. Kisi mein ratri ki bandhan kaat kar kahi anika pahuncha diya hai. Someone in the night while the yajna was in progress took it away. Uske khoj maine ke logo ko bheja diya tha. We have looked but we cannot find it. Kintu waha ki uske pata ko paakar ko khali haathi laut aaya hai. It's rather where I send people, whichever direction I send persons, they return empty-handed. Khali ko haath aaya. तब मैं सब ऋत्विक को आज्ञा को लेकर तुम्हारा शरण में आया हूं. आई कंसल्टेड विद माई प्रीस्ट माई पंडित्स एंड दे शेयर्ड विद मी दैट आई शुड कम एंड सीक एन ऑडियंस विद यू. यदि तुम मुझे पर प्रसन्न हो तो यज्ञ को घोड़ा मुझे मिला गया है. दैट इज व्हाई आई एम हियर टू आस्क फॉर, आई एम हियर टू आस्क फॉर यू ऑन ब्लेसिंग मा सो दैट आई कैन रिट्रीव दिस
house so that I can conclude here. Jis yajna purna ho sake hai, until this yajna is not complete, tabhi apne pita ko Maharaj Gordan utar sakunga. I cannot complete or repay the debt to my father. So his father died while the yaj was in completion. Was incomplete. Yaj was in progress. His father died while that happened. So he is there to seek the grace because he has to close the yajna. This is what he is mentioning. He said, until I don't close the yajna, I cannot do my father's funeral. That's the law of Dharma Sindhu. As time Pandit Prakash was mentioning Patra, young Pandit Rohit, we've begun to expose them to Dharma Sindhu and Nirnay Sindhu. These are where the rules come from. Bratraj. Every date that is taken out in that panchang has to be verified by these panchang. If there's a difference, you have to go in and take it out. That's what we're training. Number of us got together and brought in Pandit Rohit to join in that because they are the generation that has to take it next. Pandit Chitram, in we days, we ain't getting up to guidance. We have to learn it for ourselves. Eh? It's not easy to make, you know. Don't think it's just a set of numbers that you put together and you think it's not easy to make, you know. Every single date on that panchang has to be verified. That calendar, any new calendar that you have, every single date, every single festival, every single tithi has to be taken out. And if there is, especially with Diwali and Shivratri, if the laws for Diwali and Shivratri are not in falling in what they say there, you have then to determine their set of exhaustive conditions. So it's not just taking some numbers and putting it together and feel you put it on a page and you print it. No, it ain't like that at all. It's a host of calculations that you have to make. Come on my table, I will show you. I take in pen and paper and write. It's a host of calculations that you have to make. That's what we are training them to do. So that the day that we are not here, we have somebody to replace us. That's what the Parishad has been doing. We have persons to replace us. And there's not a void that is created. That's what we're doing. That's why I train Rajiv as. Look, Rajiv is here, he'll tell you. When I have to check up a horoscope, I tell him, go into the horoscope, I give him a date, give him a time. Pull it up, show me the chart, and tell me what you see. That's how they learn. That's how we share the knowledge. So that the day they sit with the panchang and they see a gochar chart, they know what it means. It's not just as easy as taking a panchang and taking out a wedding date. Yeah, like that. To make it is different, to take it out the date is easy. Pandit Rajanath is here, he will tell you the same thing. We have the experience, eh, Baba? Yeah, it ain't easy as that. Pandit Navin is sitting here. I often complain to him when I get tired. I say, Baba, I'm tired. He say, hey, where you go do? That is the job. So this is what, these are where the rules are written for us. That's what we've been doing, coming together to do that. And it takes more than one head to do that. One person can't do that alone. Because sometimes you do something, you miss something. You do something, you miss something. You do something, you miss something. And inconsistencies, terrible mistake. You make one mistake day, you mislead the whole Hindu community. The whole Hindu community in turmoil. Like when I get to Diwali date. And some celebrating one day and some celebrating the next day. So we don't make joke with that at all. That's why we painstakingly go through each one, piece by piece. Before we stamp it and print it. Before we do it. So this is what Dharma Sindhu, that's a rule. If you are doing yajna and a death takes place, you have to close the yajna first. Complete the yajna and then attend to the death. Just as it's written in the scripture. That's a Dharma Sindhu rule. You close the yajna. When you close the yajna, then you attend to the death. You see what he's saying here? Help me, Ma, to get the horse so that I can close the yajna. And when I've completed the yajna, then you don't do the yajna as elaborate as it is here. So if this yajna is in progress, you scale it down just to family members. You perform the required bare minimum rituals, have the reading of the scripture, the purna path, close the yajna, and then you attend to the death. Then you attend to the death. This is what is pointed to in our scriptures. That's why I share with you, and I keep sharing with you, scripture. Scripture is the basis for everything. It is the basis. So when this
came together sharanagat ko daya karne wale jag janani maha jis mere yagya purna hua paay karo help me how to fulfill and to close the yajna rajkumar mere mandir ko dip darbar se brahman rehta hai he 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want to get things done fast, chup chup, quick, quick, you go. Brahman ne kaha, tum Mataji yaha bheja hai. He bows at the feet of the Brahmin. That's important. See when our pandits come, that's a great blessing in our home. Pandit Ram take a whole flight to come along. Great blessing. When they come to your home, great, especially on the occasion of Yajna. When you invite them for yajna, great blessing. So when they came, of course, the Brahman prit. Kaha kar mantra the Brahman ko sab ko dey hota wahan ke khich hue. Take some water, put it in your hand, and he says something. And when he sprinkled the water, all the devotees stand up around him in a circle. So when they stand up there, Rajkumar ko dekha. When the prince sees this, usi samay sab devota ko haath jod kar tar tar. They put their hands together and they come and they stand in front of him. Kaanpe hue hai, upasthit ho gaya hai. And when they stand there, tab unke shreshth Brahman samasta, it is almost as if this Brahmin is commanding them. Samasta devatagan is Rajkumar ko ashva ko yagya ke liye hai. It is almost as if he is giving anushasan. He is giving instruction to them. That is what your pandits are to you. That's why you should hold on to them. Manu has a very beautiful shloka that tells you, mantras are under the control of the lips of the holy ones, the Brahmins. That is their power to summon and to beckon the devas. That's why you invite them into your home. Pandit Navinan and I here, he's always be talking. Sometimes not everybody wearing this clothes is Pandita. Chetram bhai? Look, Krishna bhai sit down there, he is now. Not everybody wearing this clothes. Not because you say everybody wearing a dhoti and kurta reza baba. In the beginning, you have a Ramayana, you have a katha about Pratapu Bhanu. Eh? This Pratapu Bhanu? Maharaj Pratapu Bhanu? Ramayana? Raman, where he went and he take deceitful thing and he give. Yes, and guys, fella dressed up like a pandit and gone. John, remember? Yes. Maharaj Pratap Bhanu got course. So not everybody wearing this clothes, my dear friends, is pandit. Some is, some isn't. Our duty is to find out who is. So this is what Bhagwan says. Devaraj Indra ko chugal kaniya ko pahuncha ko diya. They shared with him, they said, listen, Devaraj Indra coming at night because he was a little bit, you know, he's chanchal and he worried. He see if this king do wash from me, definitely will take his kingdom. So he comes and he too. Tab devata ko muni ke kahan se gor ke ilakar, uske baat ko nahi ke unhe jaane a gaya devata ko aakarshan, dekar tata ko ek ashwa ko paakar Rajkumar ke muni ke chadane ke praman kare hain. The devatas bow to him and they leave. Aapka yaha samarth ashwa ko yajman. They tell him where to get the horse. And in a minute, in a moment rather, he gets it. Brahman, mere pratna suni, mere prita. When he's finished doing that and achieving that task for the prince, he then puts his hands, the young prince puts his hands together. He says, Brahman, listen, mere pita, my father, Raja Bridharatra Ashwamedh ko yagya anushtani, begins to explain. But abhi tak, I have not been able to complete the yajna. So abhi tak, up until now,
उनका शरीर को तप से तैल को सुख कर मैंने को रख छोड़ दें।